0: Kiss, so we are your number one hit music station. You got Gordy with a very croaky throat. Kiss, hello.
1: I'm after Kayla and James.
0: Taylor and James?
1: Kayla.
2: Taylor.
1: And James, and they have two children. Where are you? Are you in Tara?
0: Am I in Tara? Darling, I'm in nobody right now.
1: What's your name?
0: Gordy. You've called 131065. You've called Kiss.
1: Well, that's the number I've got in my phone, K and J.
0: Oh, this is awkward. Maybe you should change that contact to just Kiss, K-I-I-S.
1: Oops. I must have tried to ring you at some stage.
0: By the way, before you go.
1: Yeah?
0: We're doing the Kiss $1 million pop quiz in a sec.
1: Oh, yeah, well, that's what I rang for.
0: There's $1 million on the line, love.
1: What's $1 million, mate? I'm too old to spend it.
0: What? Okay, well, listen, I'm happy to be your, like, sugar daddy if you want. I mean, I'm totally...
1: Sorry, all right. Just win it for me then.
0: All right. Oh, Jesus. All right. Let my shirt's off already. Seems fitting. Amy Shark, the biggest egg coming up for you in a second. And yeah, you want to win the Kiss $1 million pop quiz, right? Well, I've got answers. Crucial answers to these pop quiz questions. Kiss $1 million pop quiz. Full answers coming up other side of this. Stay there, all right?
3: He's spoken to thousands. He's changed lives. And now, John Edward is coming to our iHeart Live stage and crossing over.
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8: 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Missing them could be the most expensive bathroom break of your life. Answer one coming up in two Kiss hits.
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Imagine going to the ATM for the first time after you win a meal. Like, I wonder if they put my money in. Let's have a look. Oh, my God. It's beautiful. It's like seven zeros. I've never seen beyond four. The Kiss Million Dollar Pop Quiz. I want to make you Kiss's newest millionaire. Step one. Register to play, yes? Kiss.com.au. Jump on there. Step two, I give you answers. The answer to question one coming up is Dua Lipa. I'm even going to spoon feed you the answer to question two in a couple of Kiss hits. 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

0: 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Keep it Kiss. We're revealing this hour's pop quiz answers in minutes.
1: Let's get the party started. See you at the bar, you was hardly talking. That's when I knew that your heart was scarring. Friends to lovers need a part to star in. Like, wait, babe, let me

Hey, just a little heads up between me and you. We're friends. And I can say this. 10:42, we're playing the Kiss Million Dollar Pop Quiz. So, stay on your number one hit music station. And if you want to play, you want a shot at a mil, right? 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Hey, on the friendship thing, here's some answers. Answer to question one, I've already told you, is Dua Lipa. The answer to question two is Basil. Let's chat at 10:42 so I can turn you into Kiss's newest millionaire.

0: Oh my god, winter vibes around our city with Kiss 101.1, Melbourne's number one hit music station. But do you know what? This song literally started from a throwaway line in the recording studio with, yeah, she's from Texas, I can tell. Like, and everyone in the studio was like, that's a hit. Yeah, that's the line. Put it in. And it made world domination. Alan Langley, she's in Texas next.
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0: 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Let's play. Bring in the newest contestant. Oh, hello. Coming up to the Kiss $1 million stage. Big hugs, yes. Oh, my God. We welcome Sophia. Hi.
2: Hello. How are you?
0: I'm so good. How are you doing? Tell us about you, Sophia.
2: Yeah, I'm good. It's my first day back at work after 6 months of maternity leave, so slow but steady.
0: Oh, my God. Day one. How's it treating you? How's the baby brain sort of treating you back on the grind?
2: Oh, look, probably a lot more coffee catch-ups than actual work, but, you know.
0: Hey, listen, 60 seconds on the clock. Get all 10 questions right. Grant in the hand. Win or lose, you're off your own $1 million moment. So this is exciting. Time starts after I ask question one. Are you ready?
2: Yes, I am.
0: Who is Callum Turner married to?
2: A Dua Lipa.
0: Which herb gives pesto its classic flavour?
2: Basil.
0: In Australia, an espresso topped with hot water is usually called what?
2: A long black.
0: Chris Noth plays which character in Sex and the City?
2: Sorry, which?
0: Chris Noth played what character in Sex and the City?
2: A pass.
0: Instagram was launched in 2010 or was it 2020?
2: 10.
0: Zoe Kravitz is in a relationship with who?
2: Pass.
0: Which long-running video game franchise revolves around managing the lives, homes, and relationships of virtual people?
2: The Sims.
0: Hey, Benson Boone began his career on what reality TV show?
2: Pass.
0: Quick, okay. Who played the voice of Marty the Zebra in the movie Madagascar?
2: It was Eddie Murphy.
0: Which global number one hit did Psy sing?
2: Gangnam Style.
0: 7. Out of 10. Chris Noth plays Mr. Big in Sex and the City. American Idol was the show Benson Boone. Began his career on. Chris Rock plays Marty the Zebra in Madagascar.
2: Yes.
0: You'll be putting on Madagascar for the kid, and you'll be like, "Damn you, stupid Madagascar! Cost me a pop quiz."
2: I just downloaded it for my 3-year-old on the ride on the plane.
0: All right. Hey, listen, no $1,000, but the good thing is you are up for $1 million. All right. Good luck.
2: Even better. Thank you. Have a good day.
0: Thank you. All right. Now, you know, you could be our newest millionaire, right? Takes 10 seconds to register to play the Kiss $1 million pop quiz at daughterkiss.com.au. I'm giving you answers to the next pop quiz. I want you to win this. It's coming up at 11. Stay on Kiss.
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0: Number one hit music station, you got Gordy going live. How we doing? Hey, nobody can make Heartbreak ooze swagger like Somba. Homewrecker's coming up on my playlist in a second. Hook us up with Caitlin. What's going on? You're in the car driving.
1: From one end of the city to the other, doing my deliveries, and I'm getting so frustrated at all these dumbasses. They're so f***ing like, I'm playing along with them, and I know all the answers. How do you not know that Marty was played by Chris Rock? You have to know these things.
0: Oh, my God.
1: Popping all over the place.
0: Do you know what? The fact that I'm even giving the answers, like, I'm looking at these pop quizzes going, yeah, surely this is the easiest one ever. Someone's going to get it. But, okay, here's what I will do. I will make it even easier. Other side of this ad break, I'm knocking down a couple of answers straight up. I need some winners here, man. So, yeah, straight after the ad break, all right?
1: Someone better win.
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That equates to 9 minutes and 20 seconds. 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The Kiss Million Dollar Pop Quiz. Playing around 11:38. Answer to question one is kitten. Kitten. 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On Kiss Beaver.

impatient. So why would you leave me waiting outside the station when it was like minus 4 degrees? And I get what you're saying. I just really don't want to hear it right now. Can you shut up for like once in your life? Listen to me. I took your nice words of advice about how you think I'm gonna die lucky if I turn 33. 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I'm not skinny and I like Bullet Britney every other week.

0: Australian Music Station. You know a remix is good when it takes a song you already love, feel brand new. Gold Coast DJ Josh Faraz has taken a Madonna classic and just added 180 beats per minute, and it is so good, and it's on the Kiss playlist next. Oh, sorry, now. Hello?
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0: 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The Deal or No Deal and Millionaire Hot Seat. The fun starts from 6:30 weeknights on Channel 10. All right, turn the lights on the Kiss $1 million stage. Bring in our latest contestant, please. Oh, here she is. Come on up to the Kiss $1 million stage. Yeah, high fives. Oh, ladies and gentlemen, please welcome Samantha to the $1 million studio. Hi.
3: Hi.
0: $1 million on the line here, Samantha. What's the plans?
3: Oh, leave the kids home, first class to Las Vegas, and go absolutely wild with my partner.
0: Oh, I love your styles. Pool parties, nightclubs, casinos, and $1 million.
3: Oh, the whole shebang.
0: Hey, listen, 60 seconds on the clock, 10 questions. Get them all right, instant grand in the hand. However, win or lose, you are up for an incredible $1 million. Your time's going to start after I ask question one. Are you ready?
3: Yes.
0: Give it some more. Yes.
3: Yes.
0: I like that. What do you call a baby cat?
3: Kitten.
0: Finish the saying, no pain, no...
3: gain.
0: What is the legal age to start drinking alcohol in the United States?
3: 21.
0: Who is the oldest Kardashian sister?
3: Chloe.
0: True or false, an adult human body has 406 bones?
3: True.
0: Which famous pop star is widely believed to have inspired Justin Timberlake's song Cry Me a River?
3: Britney Spears.
0: Hey, if you were born today, what star sign would you be?
3: Virgo.
0: Which R&B musician just announced her Rock With You tour is coming to Australia in November?
3: Pass.
0: Palm Springs hosts the huge music festival over 2 weeks. What's it called?
3: Pass.
0: Vin Diesel's real name is Mark what?
3: Pass.
0: Let's go back to true or false. The human body has 406 bones. Oh.
3: True.
0: It's 206. Oh.
3: So something with six.
0: Hey, if you were born today, you'd be a Gemini. Ashanti is going to be here with the Rock With You tour. Coachella is in Palm Springs. Mark Sinclair is Vin Diesel's real name. No $1,000. However, wild times in Vegas with $1 million could still happen. Good luck to you.
3: Thanks, Gordy.
0: Hey, if you're registered for this, I mean, yes, go you. If you haven't, get to it. Kiss.com.au. Take your 10 seconds. Could get you into $1 million. You know I want you to win this too, right? 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Stay on Kiss, all right?
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25: Melbourne traffic.
26: G'day there, looking over Melbourne this rainy afternoon. A top of 17 expected. Right now it's 14. There's works underway on the Monash Freeway outbound between High Street and Warrigal Road. They're in the right-hand lane with speed back to 40Ks. It's also slow inbound approaching Warrigal Road. And reports in Deer Park on Station Road northbound before Ballarat Road is looking slow back to the rail line. Fantastic Furniture's biggest end of financial year sale is on now with selected sofas, beds, dining, kids and more at 40% off. 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
29: now.
28: Hi there, John Michael with you. Millions of Aussies will get a decent pay rise from July 1. The Fair Work Commission has handed down its latest minimum wage decision today, announcing a 4.75% increase. That'll see the minimum hourly wage jump from $24.95 to $26.44, or just over $1,000 a week. Australia's population clock has today ticked over 28 million people. The ABS says one birth is now recorded every 2 minutes and 16 seconds. Australia now has the highest number of billionaires on record. New figures show there are now 178 in the country, up 17 from last year. And new music from Taylor Swift is on the way, with the pop star confirming she's dropping a new song for Toy Story 5. And in KISS celebrity news, Dua Lipa's wedding celebrations continue. More on that next.
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28: After tying the knot with Callum Turner in London, Dua Lipa's wedding is set to continue with a three-day celebration in Italy. Elton John, Charlie XCX and Donatello Versace are among the rumoured names on the star-studded guest list. The party will continue in Palermo from Thursday to Sunday. Your sport check is next.
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28: Collingwood captain Darcy Moore has jetted to America for treatment on his hamstring. He's had four soft tissue injuries this season and will be sidelined for at least the next month. And in tennis, Aryna Sabalenka's through to the quarterfinals of the French Open, downing Naomi Osaka in straight sets this morning. The KISS Cast is next.
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28: Showers today with a top of 17. Right now it's 14 degrees in Richmond. And KISS's million-dollar pop quiz will flip your life. 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
36: It's all about getting the KISS playlist and throwing it back in KISS-try, giving you some of the biggest anthems ever. Lucy's pumped.
37: Oh my God, I'm so excited. I love it when you guys play the old R&B and songs like that. We turn it up at work and we just dance to it.
36: Let's start with this. It was 2005. A 17-year-old by the name of Rihanna just came on the scene. And she wasn't trying to be anything else that you'd heard on the radio. She created the culture. She blended this Caribbean dance hall with pop. It was repetitive and it worked just so damn well. Before you were slapping on the Riri beauty products, it was this. It was Ponder Replay.

0: 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Will and Woody for Melbourne's Drive Home.
1: Sabrina Carpenter's Juno. 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
2: 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Just...

0: 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Stay on KISS. You are so close to getting answers to the KISS Million Dollar Pop Quiz. Now, you read this. Now.
1: It's Adam Lambert.
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0: That's it.

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And keep it Kiss. 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

0: 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On your number one hit music station, you got Cordy. How we doing? Kiss, hello, what's up?
1: Hey, I'm just ringing for the $1 million pop quiz.
0: Oh my God, yes, that plays in 9 minutes. 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
1: No, I'll get on there.
0: Do it now, because it'll take you 10 seconds and we literally play in like 3 Kiss hits. And you know what? I'm feeling ready to get in trouble. So how about the answers to the first 2 questions for you?
1: Sounds good to me.
0: Okay. You know what? The answer to question one is so easy. I just saw a bird on TikTok doing it. Let me play it in. Oh, what a feeling. Toyota. Answer to question two is decaffeinated.
1: Okay, that's pretty simple. What about question 3?
0: Oh, don't get greedy, Jesus. It's $1 million. Come on. Kiss.com.au. Jump on there, register to play, and let's make you Kiss's newest millionaire. We do this in 3 Kiss hits. Billie Eilish next. Alex Warren, Fever Dream now.

0: We got a gloomy one around town on Kiss on your number one hit music station. But coming up, the artist who has, despite producers denying it, just announced she has a song, a brand new song, and it's going to be featured in Toy Story 5. Talking Taylor Swift next. Give me Rebecca. What's up? Hi.
1: Just pretty much a gloomy day, but it'll be even better playing the pop quiz, the Million Dollar Pop Quiz.
0: Oh, yeah. Let's do it.
2: The Kiss. $1 million. Pop quiz.
0: I mean, imagine it. Flipping your life. And all it takes is 60 seconds. We can do it with $1 million with the Kiss Million Dollar Pop Quiz. Hey, we're doing it for Deal or No Deal and Millionaire Hot Seat. Weeknights from 6:30 on Channel 10. Let's meet our contestant. Bring him in. Oh, look at this. Absolute superstar coming out of the green room, stepping up onto the Million Dollar stage. Rachel, how you doing?
3: I'm doing great, thank you. How are you?
0: Oh, my God. I'm excited to get you into instant cash. I reckon you're going to smash this. Tell us about you before you win this.
3: So I've got two kids. I've planned a cruise in September this year, and I'm just excited.
0: Hey, listen, 10 questions. Get them all right. Grand in the hand.
3: Amazing.
0: Win or lose, you still have your own million dollar moment. Your time starts after question one. Are you ready?
3: I'm ready.
0: Which car company uses the slogan, "Oh, what a feeling"?
3: Toyota.
0: In coffee, what does decaf mean?
3: Decaffeinated.
0: What lingerie brand features angels? What is the June birthstone that forms inside an oyster?
3: Pearl.
0: Which Ocean's 11 cast member started his career on TV show ER?
3: George Clooney.
0: What sport does Daniel Ricciardo participate in?
3: Soccer.
0: The New York Star is a fictional newspaper on what TV series?
3: Pass.
0: Which American hip-hop star touched down in Australia last week rocking a Birkin bag?
3: Oh, pass.
0: Oh, man, how many times has Jennifer Lopez been married? Once or four times?
3: Four.
0: Yeah, she has. What movie was Jim Carrey's breakthrough film?
3: Adventure.
0: Let's go back to what sport does Daniel Ricciardo participate in?
3: I thought it was soccer. F1?
0: Which one? F1?
3: F1.
0: Okay, let's go to... Oh. I hate when that happens. Little Kim was rocking the Birkin bag in Oz last week when she touched down. All right, no cash right now, but you know what? You're up for your own million-dollar moment, all right?
3: Amazing. Thank you so much.
0: I bet you were screaming the answers out as you're playing along, right? You should register to play the Kiss Million Dollar Pop Quiz. Kiss.com.au. Quickest thing you'll ever do. Easiest way to become a millionaire. Hey, and you know, I've got answers to these pop quiz questions for you. I'm helping you win this. We'll do that. We'll do that. A one. Stay on Kiss.
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0: This little collab out of Martin Garrix and Ed Sheeran called Repeat It. I mean, I talked to Martin Garrix a couple of years ago. I guess I should have seen something like this coming.
1: There's still so many collaborations I would love to do.
0: Oh, yeah?
1: I just like to surprise people. I like to do collaborations that everybody's like, whoa, I did not see that coming.
0: Hey, man, so good to see you. Always good to chat.
1: Thank you. Gordy, hope all is well, brother.
0: I like it. Martin Garrix, Ed Sheeran, Repeat It. Coming up on the Kiss playlist. Going old school. Mr. Jason Derulo. Plus, do you want to be the next Kiss millionaire? Because I'm holding answers right here to the Kiss $1 million pop quiz, and I'm going to spill them. I'm leaking the answers. We're doing that next. Stay on Kiss.
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0: Oh my God.
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0: 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Pop quiz plays at 1:30. Actually, you know what I'll do? Smarty pants. Let's give away an answer right now.
1: Oh, yes, please.
0: Answer to question one is denim. Denim. The answer to question one is denim, and I'll even throw down the answer to question two about 1:27. Good luck.

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You need to stay on your number one hit music station, Kiss. We're doing the Kiss Million Dollar Pop Quiz. I've told you the answer to question one is denim. The answer to question two is rooster. Kiss.com.au. Register now. We play in three Kiss hits.

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2: 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Rain Dance. It's Dave and Tams. 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
1: 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It's Deal or No Deal, then Millionaire Hot Seat. Big one on Channel 10. Let's meet our next $1 million pop quiz contestant. Yeah, yeah, bring him in. Swing open the doors. Let's go. Hey, look at this guy. Come on up to the Kiss $1 million stage, my friends. Come on up, ladies and gentlemen. Please welcome Mitch. How you doing?
4: I'm good, bro. How are you?
1: Mate, tell us about you, Mitch. What do we need to know about the Mitchell story?
4: Oh, not much, man. My life's pretty good. I'm a stay-at-home dad and got a 6-year-old boy. My wife works on maternity ward, so...
1: Okay. Dude, yeah. $1 million, it would no doubt flip the script, right?
4: Yes, to make everyone's life a lot easier.
1: Let's get it happening, dude. 60 seconds on the clock, 10 questions. Get them all right, instant grand in the hand. Plus, win or lose, you're off for your own $1 million moment. Your time starts after question one.
4: I'm ready, mate. I'm ready.
1: What fabric are classic blue jeans usually made from?
4: Denim.
1: What HBO Max series does Steve Carell currently star in?
4: Ruther.
1: In Australia, which month is the second month of summer?
4: January?
1: What is Amazon's e-reader called?
4: iBooks?
1: What is the name of the ball in the movie in Castaway?
4: Wilson.
1: Little Monsters is the name of the fans of which pop star?
4: I'm not sure.
1: Marissa Cooper. Sorry, you go.
4: Yeah, go.
1: Marissa Cooper shoots Ryan Aswood in which 2000s TV drama?
4: The OC.
1: Josh Giddey is one of the highest paid Aussie sports stars. What sport does he play?
4: Cool.
1: 15 years after Friends ended, Jennifer Aniston made her TV return in which show with Reese Witherspoon?
4: I've no idea.
1: That's Morning Wars. We only got up to 9 questions. That was a tricky one. Hey, the Kindle is Amazon's e-reader.
4: Kindle? Okay.
1: Josh Giddey plays basketball. Other than that, not bad. No $1,000, my friends, but you are still, more importantly, up for your own $1 million, all right? Good luck with that.
4: All right, thanks, mate.
1: You know, I think you can nail this. I reckon you can do it. Forget about the timer. Forget about the pressure. Kiss.com.au. 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Instant cash plus $1 million in it. I'm giving you pop quiz question answers at 2 o'clock. Stay on Kiss.
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6: G'day there. Looking over Melbourne this rainy afternoon. It's top of 17. Right now it's 14 degrees. Works that are causing delays in Laverton on Leakes Road, city bound before Fitzgerald Road. They're in the middle lane. Ongoing works continue on Peninsula Link. It remains closed, city bound between the Murdoch Highway and Bungar Road. Take the Murdoch Highway instead. And in Berwick, Clyde Road down to one lane both ways at the Monash for works. 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It's Chris first with Kiss, traffic and weather together.
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0: Brand new Tay music. We get it. This Friday, possibly 2 p.m. We're not quite sure, but keep it on Kiss. Keep it on your number one hit music station to hear it first, man. I'm loving Toy Story. Hey, loving the Kiss Million Dollar Pop Quiz. What are you spending this $1 million on? Like,
1: I want to go on an epic adventure to Dubai and buy a tiger. 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
0: You know what? 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Why not? 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Next on your number one here music station, Kiss. All right, wait there for me.
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0: Answers to the first two questions. 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

0: So on Melbourne's number one hit music station on Kiss 101.1, if you're on your way to do pickup, apparently some issues going outbound on the Westgate and on the Monash as well. Full details coming up in Kiss traffic. But I guess if you win $1 million, you just take a chopper or something.
1: The Kiss $1 million pop quiz.
0: Oh my God, have you been daydreaming about what you're going to do with your $1 million? I mean, think about it. You doing the school pickup or trying to make that meeting. $1 million turns that sorry I'm late to sorry I was in Tuscany. Deal or no deal, millionaire hot seat. The fun starts from 6:30 weeknights on Channel 10. Yeah, bring in our next contestant. Let's go. Come on. Oh, the lights are on. The Kiss $1 million stage is set. Yes, come on up to the stairs. Oh, Tasman, giving me a hug. No. Above the waist, please. Tasman, how you doing?
2: I'm good. How are you?
0: Tell us about yourself, Tasman. Before you take on these 10 pop quiz questions, what do we need to know?
2: Mate, I'm 25. I'm an occupational therapist. And yeah, just work full time, living the dream.
0: I bet $1 million would change the game, right?
2: Oh my God, it'd make my life so much better. Set up like a backyard for like my dogs and just like have $1 million, a little shelter, and just have all these animals.
0: Okay. Let's move on. 10 questions, 60 seconds, get them all right. Instant grand in the hand. Plus, you're up for your $1 million moment, win or lose. Your time starts after question one. Are you ready?
2: Yes, I am.
0: Yeah. What is the name of the board game where you guess a person by asking yes or no questions?
2: Guess who?
0: What vegetable are traditionally hot chips made from?
2: Potato.
0: What rideshare app has a black logo with a white U?
2: Uber.
0: What number is X-dash-dash in Roman numerals?
2: Oh, 11?
0: Or XII?
2: Oh, 22?
0: XII?
2: Pass.
0: Which band released the song Boulevard of Broken Dreams?
2: Pass.
0: Biscuits with the boss is a term coined in what Apple TV series? Oh, that's tricky. Come on.
2: Oh, biscuits. Pass.
0: True or false, Valentine's Day, the movie stars Taylor Swift?
2: True.
0: The college hockey team in off-campus is called the Briars or the Bears?
2: Briars.
0: Which pop superstar became Nespresso's newest global ambassador?
2: Oh, pass.
0: Oh, man, I'm going to give her the last one. I don't know why, but hey, what was Daniel Craig's first James Bond movie called?
2: Daniel Craig's first Bond, I don't know.
0: Oh, God. The pressure got to you. Casino Royale. Dua Lipa is the brand ambassador for Nespresso. Oh. Ted Lasso, Biscuits with the Balls, Green Day, Boulevard of Broken Dreams. And X-dash-dash or XII is 12.
2: 12. I did say 12.
0: Did you?
2: At the start, and then
0: oh.
2: I changed my mind.
0: Oh, whatever. Yeah, you still lost miserably.
2: Yeah, it doesn't matter.
0: The big one, $1 million. You're up for this. Good luck. Thanks for playing the Kiss $1 million Pop Quiz.
2: Thanks, Gordy.
0: Okay, I want you playing this Kiss $1 million Pop Quiz. We got to get this one and done, right? And $1 million up for wins. You register at kiss.com.au. Will and Woody keeping this going. And 5 the Savo. Stay on Kiss.
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4: Looking over Melbourne this rainy afternoon at top of 17, right now at 16. There's a crash on the Ring Road, Greensbrookbound at the Deepak Bypass. It's in the left-hand lane with speed back to 40. Some minor delays getting through. Works in Laverton causing delays on Leakes Road, citybound before Fitzgerald Road, and the Monash Freeway slow inbound approaching the Domain Tunnel. 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
6: Melbourne traffic.
7: If you're driving Greensboro bound on the ring road, there is a crash to watch out for at the Deer Park bypass. It's blocking the left lane speed. You're at 40, delays starting to build up through there. And further north on the ring road, Greensboro bound, it's also a little bit heavy on the lead up to Kilor Park Drive. Monash and Eastern looking good for the minute. 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The Kiss Cast, rainy afternoon. Today's top 17. Right now we're sitting 1 degree below that at 16 degrees. It's Jess first with Kiss Traffic and Weather together.
8: 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There's a man from Australia. This man, he is enthusiasm on 2 feet.
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23: Oh, it does. And we are on. Welcome to Tuesday afternoon. How was everybody's day? Welcome to the Smallsy Show. We are live. Producer Zach is here. Hi.
24: Hi.
23: G, you ready to go? You ready to go? We're on. Show, game face is on.
25: What's hey.
23: Is there still a printer issue? What are you doing?
25: Oh, the 30-second delay out here. I was listening to the intro.
23: Oh, yeah. Well, we're live, just so you know. We're live
25: hey.
23: Right now. You ready to go for a big afternoon? Hey, coming up this afternoon, a good friend of the show, but someone who I've decided I've got a bone to pick with.
24: Oh, what?
23: Well, look, I mean, look, there's no denying one of Australia's greatest chefs is Curtis Stone. However, whatever happened to this Curtis Stone?
26: You like to feed your family a four for under $10?
23: I would.
26: That's all you need.
23: Because I can't feed myself for under $10 right now, let alone a family of four. Curtis Stone is going to be on the show this arvo. He's back on MasterChef, and I actually want to know parking. How to feed a family of four for under $10, because that's long gone. How do you cook a perfect steak?
24: Ooh.
23: Like, what's the trick? Because I'm always, like, poking it with my finger, and then
24: burning a bit of it.
23: Oh, and then I'm cutting it in half to work out, is it too raw on the inside? Because I like my steak, like, a medium.
24: Mm.
23: I don't want it still mooing on the plate. You know how there's some of those weirdos that love, like, it's still, like...
24: blue?
23: Is that what they call it, blue? They're like, someone said to me the other day, oh, I love it. Just touch the steak on the hot plate. Just touch it and then take it off. I'm like, it's still raw. I swear it's moving. Anyway, how do you cook a steak? The perfect steak. Curtis Stone's going to be here on the show. Plus, oh, John Edward, psychic medium, is going to be doing our next iHeart Live. Invites to give away in just a second. If you would like to be there, 13-1065 is the number. Call right now. Get the phones going. You could be there. Also, if you haven't heard yet, and we're going to talk about all of this in just a second, we're going to start the show with Taylor Swift, Elizabeth Taylor. If you've been living under a rock, you may not know that Taylor has just announced she is releasing brand new music on Friday. I'll tell you what it's called, when we're getting it, where it's from. Next, the Smallsy Show is on live here at KISS.

0: Show on here at Kiss. Thanks to Chemist Warehouse. That is Ed Sheeran and Bieber. It is I Don't Care. Hey, we are doing our next iHeart Live with psychic medium John Edward. He's going to be taking over the iHeart stage if you would like to be there. Can we do some invites right now, please?
1: Yes, let's.
0: Okay, 131065. If you would like to be in the room, who knows? You could get a psychic connection. Someone who's passed over could come through.
1: It's going to be special.
0: There's going to be tears.
1: Oh.
0: There'll be lots of crying. It's going to be so emotional. If you would like to be in the room, 131065, or maybe you're just like me and it's like, the ones that have passed over, sure, yes. John, tell me my future. Like, when am I going to be a millionaire? Like, when am I going to make lots of money? When am I going to get the breakfast show? Joking. Maybe he could tell me, though. What? Everyone's looking at me like, you just didn't make that joke, did you? He knows. We're going to give some invites away in just a second. Right now, though.
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4: Taylor Swift.
0: Well, she's announced it. New music coming this Friday for Taylor Swift. It's a new original song for the Toy Story 5 movie. The song is called I Knew It, I Knew You. This is after like the weeks of campaigns of like Easter eggs that she's been dropping.
1: The clouds and all of it.
0: There was the countdown timer on the website a couple of weeks ago that we talked about. Anyway, the song she's written on Instagram, she said she's always dreamed of getting to write for the characters that she's adored since she was 5 years old. Now, some fans think it's going to be Sarah McLachlan-esque 2.0. Now, I don't remember this scene from Toy Story 2, but what happened with Woody? What happened to Woody and the toy?
5: Oh, it was Jessie telling Woody about how she was removed from her old owner, Emily. I'm going to cry.
0: And so Emily...
5: was her old owner, and she abandoned Jessie in a box on the side of the road.
0: And so Jessie got dumped, and then this song played.
6: When somebody loved me, everything was beautiful.
0: So do we think this is going to be the vibe of what
6: Every
0: Taylor's song is?
6: Hour we spent together lives within my heart.
0: Imagine being dumped on the side of a road. Oh, this is heartfelt. This is hitting me in the feels. In true Taylor fashion, guess what? There's going to be three variants of the Toy Story soundtrack that are only available for 48 hours. They're collector edition CDs, each with unique vocals and productions. One is going to be the piano version, one acoustic, and then one original. I would expect nothing less from Taylor Swift than 50 million different versions of the same album.
7: Sabrina Carpenter.
8: What's up? This is Sabrina Carpenter.
9: Keep a kiss.
0: Yeah, Sabrina Carpenter has just been granted a temporary restraining order against a man who's been stalking her. You know, I've always said you should get a Ring doorbell. This is not an ad for Ring.
1: No,
0: but you never know what you would catch on the Ring doorbell. And lucky for Sabrina, some crazy man in LA was caught on her front Ring doorbell camera on three separate occasions. She's gone on to say that he's caused her severe, ongoing and emotional distress, described him as dangerous and having a delusional fixation on her. Okay. And, while we're in LA, you know I love my LA politics.
10: Former reality show star and candidate for LA mayor, Spencer Pratt.
11: Dang, I'm so famous.
0: All right, Spencer Pratt, former washed-up reality star, famously married to Heidi Montag. Remember Heidi?
1: Oh.
0: She got the face full of work. If you're a fan of The Hills, you remember these guys. He was like the absolute villain of The Hills. He's running for mayor at the moment. This was the ad we played you here on the show the other week when he was rocking up to the current mayor's house, basically saying... she's moved all the problems out of her neighborhood into yours.
12: This is where Mayor Bass lives. You notice something? Or here, where Nithya Raman's $3 million mansion sits. They don't have to live in the mess they've created where you live.
0: Yeah. Well, you know what?
12: This is where I live. They let my home burn down. Oh. I know what the consequences of failed leadership are. That's why I'm running for mayor. For my sons and the rest of us Angelenos that want to stop these corrupt politicians from destroying our city.
0: Vote one, Spencer Pratt. I'm going to say he's like the Pauline Hanson of LA politics. Anyway, apparently Leonardo DiCaprio and Jamie Foxx have quietly donated to his campaign and they're now two of his biggest supporters. And in woke Hollywood, having Spencer Pratt getting a nomination from those two goes a big way. They're voting literally overnight tonight. So tomorrow, Spencer Pratt could be the mayor of LA. And I'll have the breaking news for you right here tomorrow afternoon. Okay, coming up next, John Edward, iHeart Live, your chance to be there. Olivia Rodrigo on Drop Dead, now playing at Kiss.

0: Olivia Rodrigo. That is Drop Dead. This is the Smallsy Show, powered by Chemist Warehouse, for a Tuesday afternoon on Kiss. Pisces and Gemini. She thinks they go really nice together. Is that would John Edwards say that they would go nice?
1: He would know.
0: What's a Pisces? Is that a water sign? I feel like Pisces is a water sign. What's a Gemini? What sign is a Gemini? Gemini sign.
1: Oh
0: no, you've signed into Google Gemini. That's not what you want to do.
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8: Looking over Melbourne, and we've got a very rainy afternoon. Today's top 17. Right now we're sitting at 16 degrees. The Monash Freeway playing host to a broken down truck. This is outbound just before Warrigal Road. Left lane out of action for that, and speeds at 40 heavy going from back at Burke Road. And the Hume Freeway slowing outbound as you move off the Ring Road. More value parking now available at Melbourne Airport. 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
0: Well, there's something, there's a bug in the system. 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
1: Spirits are listening.
0: Maybe the spirits don't want us to go to the lines right now. John Edwards is taking over the iHeart Live stage. I want you there. KIIS.com.au. The website is also open as well. John Edwards, psychic medium, is going to be doing the iHeart Live event for us, where he's going to be doing just readings, connecting with people who've passed over, with people who are in the room on the night. Nadia, welcome to the show.
9: Hi, thank you. Thank you for taking my call.
0: No, you're right. Maybe the universe didn't want me to speak to you, but tell me, who's passed over for you that you would love to connect with?
9: My brother.
0: Can you tell me about your brother?
9: He passed away two and a bit years ago from, if you want more information or...
0: No. Do you feel him around you? Are there signs or anything like that? Or have you heard nothing and then that's why you want to be there and hopefully...
9: There was signs early on, but I'm not getting any signs now. Yeah, okay. But earlier on I did have a few dreams where I felt like he was real in it and that. But my father has dreams all the time, so I'm just wondering whether he's, you know, in the vicinity or whatever.
0: Oh, yeah. Well, hey, let's get you there in the room. How does that sound?
9: Oh, amazing.
0: You and maybe, is it your dad, did you say, that has had visits or feels like the presence of his son?
9: Yes.
0: Well, maybe both of you can come.
9: No, he's not here. My dad's not here now.
0: Oh, you get your, okay. All right, well, you come.
9: It's just me, yes.
0: You come, you bring someone else. Maybe dad will come through.
9: Maybe dad
0: and brother will come through. Oh, my God. There's going to be
9: tears. Dad's alive. Dad's alive.
0: You just told me dad was dead. Never mind.
9: No, Nadia,
0: you there? Okay, we need to make some rules here, okay? So stop the music. If you manage to come to the iHeart Live, it's important that what you say
1: is clear
0: because I swear she just told me dad was dead.
1: And dad's not John a bum steer.
0: And I don't want John to come in and go, oh, I didn't really connect with anyone, when actually, no, everyone was coming through. People just misinterpreting the signs. KIIS.com.au, the website. This is going to, you know what? It's going to be a ride. You're going to want to be in the room. We've got more invites to go tonight, yes?
1: Yes.
0: 7 o'clock tonight, lock it in. Keep a kiss to be there. Also, still to come this afternoon, Curtis Stone is on the show. Sabrina Carpenter is playing now.

0: Josh Fawaz is his name. That is like a prayer. It is the Smallsy Show on thanks to Chemist Warehouse for a Tuesday afternoon. Have you ever asked yourself, how do you cook the perfect steak? Have you ever thought to yourself, is the air fryer chef approved? Well, coming up before 4 o'clock, Curtis Stone. He's going to be back on MasterChef this week. He's also got those, apparently he's got glass jars going at Coles at the moment. They're all the rage. Curtis Stone's going to be here. My only hot topic questions for him are going to be, is the air fryer chef approved? And how does one cook the perfect steak? That's coming up. Meantime, oh, it's Tuesday. You know what we haven't done in a while? We haven't done a Hot Topic Tuesday. So let's roll one.
1: Hot Topic Tuesday.
0: Tuesday. All right, this is how Hot Topic Tuesday works. I'm about to read...
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0: Samba, Homewrecker, Smallsy Show at Kiss. Hey, quick one for you. Tonight, 7 o'clock, I am going to be back with tickets to BTS. BTS tickets coming up tonight, 7 o'clock. Right now, though, wrapping the show up for this afternoon, our guest is Mr. Curtis Stone. He's cooked for Paul McCartney, Adele, the SAG Awards. He's back on MasterChef and Channel 10 this week, and he's dialed in right now. Apparently, he's in the car in California. Dude, the last time I saw you, we were stuck in a car together in the rain in Melbourne at the Grand Prix.
1: Oh, how can I forget it?
0: It was one of those magical moments, wasn't it?
1: It was the highlight of the day because it was the only time that I was dry while we were there.
0: Oh, tell me about it. Okay, let's chat.
1: Welcome to my kitchen.
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1: G'day, this is Curtis Stone.
3: Right now, please welcome Curtis Stone.
0: Hey, where are you? You're somewhere in San Francisco or something. Mister, who are you cooking for?
1: I am. I've literally just driven over the Golden Gate Bridge as we were talking, as we were saying hello. I've just gotten back here. I'm up in wine country at the moment working on a TV show. I've been in Philly for the weekend.
0: Beautiful.
1: Bouncing around a bit at the moment.
0: Beautiful. Well, hey, let's quickly get the plug out of the way because you're going to be on MasterChef this coming weekend. Setting big challenges for the contestants, yes? Quickly tell me about that because then when I've got like a world-renowned chef on the show, I got a lot of questions that I just got to hit you with.
1: Yeah, for sure. It's going to be a really fun episode. I've been lucky enough to be involved with the show for 18 years and it's such a great show, super positive. And this is a really fun one this weekend with Sunday and Monday. We're setting a challenge. The contestants have to come up with a pie and an ice cream. So we're very excited to see what they can come up with. And someone's going to win a life-changing prize. I'll leave it at that.
0: Yeah, no, I'll give it away. Whoever wins gets to be stocked in Coles, which is huge.
1: That's sure. I mean, can you imagine the entire country being able to eat your ice cream the day after?
0: Oh, absolutely.
1: The episode airs. It's pretty cool.
0: Absolutely. Now, a couple of talking points for Curtis Stone while he's here on the show. Number one, my sister-in-law would love to say that the Coles glass bowls you're doing, she really loves those at the moment. So are we just, that's a thumbs up from the glass bowls, just
1: you.
0: So you know. I didn't know what she was talking about, but she asked me to mention it.
1: Nice.
0: Yeah. Number two.
1: Mate, you can get them for free. You just spend $20, you get a credit, and you can get down there and redeem them for nothing. You got to get in.
0: But talk to me. How different are they from normal glass bowls? Are they Curtis Stone certified? What's the story?
1: They sure are. We've made sure that they can go into the oven.
0: Yeah.
1: So you can bake in them, you can cook in them, and then, of course, they come with a lid that you can remove some of the air so your food will actually stay fresher when you use them. So, yeah, they're beautiful glass containers that you can cook, serve, and store.
0: Oh, my God, look at that. I love the way he just turns it on. He's got it down pat. I want to say congratulations. Your LA restaurant, Gwen, was just in the top 50 of the world's best steak restaurants. Congratulations.
1: Yeah, thanks, mate.
0: I've had the pleasure of eating there. The food, I can say, top 50, indeed, very well done. How does one cook a good steak? Because I feel like I'm very inconsistent with it, man. I can't nail it. What's the trick?
1: Well, what do you cook?
0: Well, I love an eye fillet. I love to do a little eye fillet because, you know, it's a great cut of meat. It's always tender. What I struggle with is the thickness of it and then not, like, charring too much of the outside before I get rid of the super raw on the inside. Walk me through, how am I fixing this?
1: Yeah, look, the truth is a fillet is actually one of the more difficult ones to cook because it is a thicker piece. And it's a little bit harder to cook it just right. You know, that's the important part.
0: Mm.
1: You want to get a good char on the outside. So leave it on for a good couple of minutes.
0: Okay.
1: Before you turn it.
0: Okay.
1: And one of the secrets is try not to mess with it too much. So often I see people cooking a steak and as soon as they put it in the pan, they want to touch it and poke it and prod it. You want to let that caramelization start happening on the bottom of the steak before you turn it over. So give it a couple of minutes. Turn it over, give it another couple. Of course, it depends on how thick it is as to how many times you're going to repeat that. But another important thing is to rest it before you cut into it.
0: Oh, so, the rest. The rest is very important. Is a good rest signified when the juices flow? Is that when you know you've rested a lot enough?
1: It sure is.
0: Okay.
1: Yeah, look, you've got to... You've got to let it cool down just a little bit. Yep. So they say rest for half the time it takes to cook. So if your cook time's 8 minutes, you got to rest it for 4 before you cut it.
0: And quickly, while I'm got you, when it comes to the pan on that eye fillet, okay, because I'm just using this as an opportunity to just ask you, are we doing high heat on the pan or is that where I'm going wrong? We should be doing like medium to high so we don't get too much of a char.
1: Good high heat, for
0: okay,
1: sure.
0: Good high, okay, you need, all right, okay,
1: yeah.
0: Okay. Where do you stand on air fryers? Because I feel like that's an underrated kitchen appliance, but I feel like you're going to have a strong opinion on them.
1: I love them. I think they're fabulous. You know, they're small capacity. All an air fryer really is the convection oven with a bit more airflow, a bit better fan, okay, right? But because it's normally a small cavity, it means that you do blast that air around it. So it's super efficient, doesn't heat up your house too much.
0: Yeah.
1: You know, like I think they're, like everything, there's air fryers and then there's air fryers. You can get great ones. You can probably get some crummy ones as well. But
0: true.
1: No, I'm a big fan.
0: You've blown my mind here, Curtis. I never thought you would have given the okay to the air fryer.
1: Yep.
0: Yeah.
1: No, absolutely.
0: Now, well, and while I'm going to push my luck here, where do you stand on microwave meals? If one's time poor, it's okay, isn't it?
1: Look, now we're pushing the friendship. But look, if you have to heat things in a microwave,
0: yeah,
1: it's not going to kill you. But yeah, I always think there probably is a better way of doing it. You know, I think most meals, yeah, even if it's pre-prepared food,
0: yeah,
1: there is a better way to heat it up than the microwave. But as a last resort, I get it. We don't have one at our house, so that probably tells you something.
0: Yeah, okay. Well, if the chef amongst us doesn't do microwave meals, then maybe, you know, and a microwave, then there's the answer to my question, right?
1: Yeah.
0: Yeah.
1: I don't like the way it heats the food either. I think, you know, an air fryer is a great substitute.
0: No,
1: that.
0: Okay. I like that. This weekend on MasterChef on 10, Curtis Stone, pleasure to see you. Get back to Australia soon. And hopefully we'll go to the Grand Prix next year and it's not raining, all right?
1: It's good to hear your voice, mate, and I'll be back there shortly.
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7: Melbourne traffic.
8: Looking over Melbourne, showers are going to continue across the afternoon. We're sitting at 17 degrees right now, which is today's top. Crews have cleared a broken-down truck from the Monash Freeway outbound at Warrigal Road, but the delays are certainly sticking about. Heavy going from out of the tunnel. In fact, those delays are stretching all the way back onto the West Gate, affecting the city-bound journey from the Balti. Zero immigration, pensions up by 30%, abolish student debt, double the health budget. Newdeal.au. 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It's Jess first with Kiss Traffic and Weather together. Will and Woody driving you home next.
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10: Hi, I'm Georgia Love. One of the teens charged over the execution-style murder of a 16-year-old boy in Fitzroy in January has been denied bail again, a judge fearing his ongoing connections with youth gang members. The 19-year-old's been behind bars since he was arrested at the airport trying to leave Australia a week after Ata Good was shot dead on a Fitzroy street. He reapplied for bail, though, citing health issues and a weak police case, which his Supreme Court judge has today denied. Millions of Aussies will get a decent pay rise from July 1, the Fair Work Commission handing down its latest minimum wage decision, announcing a 4.75% increase that'll see the minimum hourly wage jump from $24.95 to $26.44, or just over $1,000 a week. Australia's population clock has just ticked over 28 million. The ABS says one birth is recorded every 2 minutes and 16 seconds. The same data shows there are also now the most Aussie billionaires on record. We now have 178. That's 17 more than last year. And in Kiss's celebrity news, Dua Lipa's wedding celebrations continue. More on that next.
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10: After tying the knot with Callum Turner in London, Dua Lipa's wedding is set to continue with a 3-day celebration in Italy. Elton John, Charlie XCX and Donatella Versace among the rumoured names on the star-studded guest list. The party will continue in Palermo from Thursday to Sunday. Your sport check in a sec.
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10: Collingwood captain Darcy Moore has jetted off to the US for treatment on his hamstring. He's had 4 soft tissue injuries this season and will be sidelined for at least the next month. Veteran Crow Taylor Walker is set to return for Thursday night's clash with Geelong. And in tennis, Aryna Sabalenka is through to the quarterfinals of the French Open, downing Naomi.

0: Saka in straight sets this morning. Matteo Berrettini through in the men's half. 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
0: More showers on the way. They'll continue into tomorrow. Top of 15 expected then. Rain and 14 on Thursday. Right now it's 17 degrees in Footscray, 15 at Frankston. 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

0: Phil and Woody for you. If you drive home, Woody's away sick, so we've got the wonderful Lizzie Hu filling in this afternoon.
1: Myself. Yes.
0: Yeah, you did. You deserve
1: Thanks
0: it.
1: Thanks for having me.
0: Everyone's cheering in their cars.
1: Yeah,
0: right
1: they are.
0: Now
1: like,
0: for
1: oh,
0: you.
1: Thank God he's gone.
0: Hey, you know who is cheering for you? Is my daughter, actually. Because I told her Woody was sick today, and I was like, Woody can't make it in. So I was telling her who I was doing the show with.
1: Yeah.
0: Anyway, I've recorded it so you can have a listen. So I'm doing the radio show with somebody else today called Lizzie Hu.
2: Can you see a photo of her?
0: Yeah, sure. What do you think of her? What do you think? What do you think?
1: What do you think?
0: What do you think she said when she saw a photo of you?
1: Very beautiful woman. Is that what she said? Is that
0: No? This is what she said.
1: Okay.
0: What do you think?
2: Cool.
1: Yeah. I'll take it.
0: Is there anything you'd like to say to Lizzie?
2: Look cool.
0: Lizzie, you look cool. There you go. So already the compliments rolling
1: ovaries.
0: In.
1: They're like, wum, wum, wum.
0: Wow. All right, that's my child.
1: All right.
0: We got more with Lizzie all throughout this couple of hours. Junior producer Annalise is going to be in the studio. Liz, I'm pretty sure you're across this story, but we're going to talk about it up next anyway. It's the guy who saved an entire orchestra's performance. Because he got urgently called to the stage. Mm. And it's not a doctor.
1: No.
0: We can't get onto this person because they've been on such media demand.
1: So
0: they've
1: popular.
0: Been doing the BBC. Mm. And you would have thought, you know, get a call from Will and Lizzie Hu.
1: Yeah.
0: Yes, you're answering the phone immediately.
1: The coolest person around.
0: Will and Woody with Lizzie Hu.

0: Hey, it's Will and Woody for Yui. Woods is away sick. We're very lucky to have Lizzie Hu on the radio this afternoon with me. Thanks again for coming on, Lizzie.
1: Oh, my pleasure.
0: Now, you're across this story.
1: I have seen it come up on my socials. It's about a guy.
0: Yeah.
1: Is it at the Opera House?
0: It's at the Opera House.
1: Which is incredible.
0: It actually, the whole thing is a crazy setup. So La La Land in concert is on.
1: Amazing.
0: It actually would be amazing.
1: It would be a really good
0: concert. I'd love to go
1: and
0: see that. Yeah.
1: I did love that movie.
0: Did you like it?
1: I loved it.
0: Really? I mean, it's just the gods, isn't it?
1: Yeah.
0: At the end of the day.
1: For a while, I used to walk through the train station with the La La Land soundtrack on.
0: Yeah.
1: And I kind of felt like I was in the movie.
0: Can you dance?
1: No.
0: Really?
1: I
0: heard you sing, but I saw you throw some moves around before. Can you? I thought you can dance a little bit.
1: I can groove.
0: You
1: After
0: can.
1: Two wines, anything is possible.
0: Yeah, right. Oh, okay.
1: Really.
0: So you're walking through the train station drunk.
1: No. I think I've just like, you know, there's those scenes where they're
0: definitely skipping
1: along.
0: It's also that kind of like effortlessness about La La Land, particularly Ryan Gosling in particular, where he's the kind of person that makes you feel as if you can do the thing he's doing.
1: Oh, for sure.
0: Until you try it. Which we all have privately. Anyway, La La Land in concert, it's at the Sydney Opera House. Then all of a sudden, the conductor turns to the audience, I should say, and just says, "Is there a pianist in the house?" Now, you got to make sure there's a T there on that word because it can get very confusing. Yeah,
1: pianist.
0: Careful. Is there a pianist in the house? Anyway, this kid's friend, actually, they don't put their own hand up, but he goes to school, he plays piano and the organ, and he's a bagpipe tutor. So he's like one of those talented multi-instrumentalists. His mate puts his hand up for him and says, "This guy can do it." He gets walked out onto the stage. This is before the concert's even started.
1: Oh my
0: gosh. And the conductor says to him, "Kent, do you think you'll be able to sight read for the duration of the next 40 minutes and
1: 40
0: play
1: minutes.
0: On behalf of the orchestra?" Which he does. Incredible story.
1: And when you say kid...
0: Yeah.
1: How old?
0: Oh, so he's in year 12, I think, at Scots College, I think, in Sydney. So I've got a little bit of audio. Here we go.
2: The keyboard. Anybody like an amazing sight reader who can sight read? Okay. Wow. You want to join us?
0: Amazing. Amazing.
1: Real tingles.
0: Amazing. So I should say he's 21 from the University of Sydney. So I put a bit of mayo there, but you know. it's a great story. It's a great story. Didn't need the mayo, Will. I don't know about you, Lizzie, but I kind of went through this transition reading this where I was immediately uplifted because I'm like, cool, great moment, awesome.
1: What a moment.
0: Kid saves the orchestra. But then it was followed on by this like profound sense of sadness that like this will never happen to me in my life.
1: Does anyone in here play violin?
0: But like, no one's ever going to walk. I'm not going to be anywhere and anyone's going to go, "Is there a radio host in the house?"
1: Well,
0: like,
1: no,
0: it's just not, it's never going to happen to me.
1: What about, like, we're kind of in the same boat,
0: yeah.
1: I feel.
0: Yeah,
1: what
0: for
1: about
0: sure.
1: What about at a wedding?
0: Oh, like an MC.
1: Suddenly couldn't miss
0: no
1: his,
0: one
1: miss
0: wants a
1: ra-
0: no one
1: something?
0: Wants a radio host MCing a wedding.
1: Yeah,
0: shut up.
1: Who
0: mate.
1: Can talk?
0: Yeah, who can talk?
1: Who can
0: no,
1: talk?
0: I don't.
1: Oh,
0: I, but
1: come on,
0: but not.
1: Well, yeah,
0: it would feel it. It wouldn't feel genuine.
1: Okay. Yeah.
0: For you, actually, like you.
1: No, I'm not getting called up.
0: Surely. Surely.
1: Just a radio shift here and there. That's all.
0: Here's what I want to do.
1: Okay.
0: There's nothing that, like,
1: yeah,
0: I want to feel, and I want, because obviously, I was telling you before, my dad and my brother are both doctors.
1: Yeah, crazy.
0: And they get these, like, just the swell of the chest, the selfie, and it can happen at any moment. Like, they're, like, on a plane, on a train, at any of my sports matches as a kid. They walk out the door knowing that someone, you know, might need their help at some stage.
1: That's and just, they answer the call.
0: Oh, of course.
1: Wow. It's inbuilt, isn't it?
0: 100%. Mm. I mean, they love it.
1: Mm.
0: They love it.
1: Okay.
0: But what I want to know, because I don't want to hear from doctors, because, it is hot. It is hot.
1: Mm.
0: Did you write that, Joe?
3: That was me.
0: That's my brother and or my father that you're talking about. What I want to know, I don't think that there's another profession other than a doctor who has ever been called out in this. Like this. I think that's why this story is so big everywhere, because it's like, holy shit, it wasn't a doctor. They didn't even go, like, the keyboard. They obviously hate the keyboard, the pianist, by the way, because normally they'd go, where's the doctor? Didn't call the doctor out.
1: No.
0: Let him die. Just went straight to let's get the music going. I want to know, have you got a profession other than a doctor that someone has actually urgently called out and needed?
1: Oh, yes.
0: Have you been in a concert, on a plane, you're not a doctor, and you were over the intercom and you were like, I can answer the call? 131065 is the phone number, or 0429 131065. Send us a text. 131065. Has your profession ever been urgently needed? Have you been called out? No, you're not a doctor.
1: I'm trying to think of something.
0: It's tough. I don't think anyone will call. I'm being honest. It's a shit phone topic. Will and Woody.

0: Hey, Woody's away. So Lizzie, who is filling in on Will and Woody this afternoon. Lizzie, who we're brought to you by Yui this afternoon. I hope you're having a brilliant drive home. Lizzie, we've been trying to come up with some of these in the song.
1: Yeah.
0: 131065. It's hard. It's hard. 131065. Was your profession urgently needed? And not just like, oh, I can get there tomorrow. Like, you're called out over the intercom. They stop the show for you. Whatever it was, someone comes running into the room and goes, quickly, hey, we need a fill the gap. Because there's this pianist who effectively just fell dead, I'm going to say, who it was part of the La La Land audience orchestra for the gig they were playing at the Sydney Opera House. He goes down. Is there a pianist in the house? This kid from Scots College, 21-year-old, gets up and goes, got this. Sight reads with an orchestra for 40 minutes. Incredible.
1: Amazing.
0: We're talking about it in the song. Producer Annalise, you seem to think maybe a chef.
2: Maybe a chef. Because what if you're like at a Christmas roast and your mum...
1: Christmas roast, yes.
2: Yeah, and you burn the chicken steaks. Or the ham, you're yelling out for a chef. You know what I mean? Like,
1: you are.
0: Well, I think...
1: Are you going to get
0: I don't know
1: one,
0: if you, I was going to say, I think you might internally, you probably are.
1: Yeah.
0: I don't know if you're putting
1: it happens because my brother's a chef, my eldest brother.
0: Oh, yeah.
2: Nice.
1: But we don't let him cook at Christmas all the time.
0: Why?
1: Like if it's someone else's job, if it's someone else's house.
0: But okay.
1: If we need a little extra help, it's always like, Simon.
0: Can you get in here? We need a chef.
1: And, and we're like, why didn't we ask this earlier?
0: At the start.
2: Yeah.
0: No, so like, if you've ruined a meal, there's a sense of urgency about it.
1: Mm-hmm.
0: You're not putting it over the intercom on a plane, though.
1: Yeah, true. It's not like, it's not life-saving.
0: It's not Mark on 131065. You reckon you got one. You were desperately needed.
3: Well, I wasn't desperately needed, but I heard a waitress talking to a chef about the fridge going down. I used to be a refrigeration mechanic.
1: Fridgey.
0: Oh, yeah.
3: And what happened was, I said, how about I have a look at it while I'm here and then, sort something out with my meal.
0: Yeah.
3: Ended up in the roof and I fixed a pressure control with a butter knife.
1: Whoa.
0: Wow, don't know what that means, but sounds good.
1: Yeah.
0: Sounds good. Pressure control with a butter knife.
1: Saved the day.
0: Mark saved the day. Again, don't know if you were urgently needed. Sounds like you were just kind of there. Heather, 131065.
4: Hey, how you going?
0: This was your son-in-law.
4: It was my son-in-law that he was the hero of the day. We were in a school hall waiting for a kids' dancing at Stedford to start. The power went out.
0: Oh.
4: He's an electrician, so he saved the day, got the power on, all the kids could dance. Competition went ahead. Yeah,
0: there we go. That's saving the day. Is there is there an electrician in the house?
4: Absolutely, there was.
0: Oh,
4: is anybody able to fix this?
0: And
4: There you go. Perfect example.
0: And I mean, if you say so yourself, Emma, well
1: 10
0: done.
1: 10 out of 10.
0: Great
1: no
0: call.
1: Going.
0: Well done. Perfect. There you go. Perfect example. Tradies, also the kind of guys that would love that.
1: Yeah. But do they charge at the end of it? That's what I want to know.
0: Oh, great
1: question. They also love money.
0: They also love cash.
1: Mm.
0: Have you dated tradies before? Have you been with a tradie?
1: I have. Yeah, fridgies. I'm from Queensland.
0: So
1: every second guy is a tradie.
0: You felt a straight. I could feel the affinity with Mark the fridgie at the start.
1: Yeah, he said refrigeration. I'm like, you're a fridgie, mate.
0: Yeah, you were right across that. I was wondering where that was going. Yeah, love your fridgies. No one would have thought. Caroline on 131065. Caroline.
5: Hi, how are you?
0: Hey, so when did someone need a specific profession urgently?
5: We were at an auction on a hot summer's day not so long ago and the auctioneer fainted and they called out to the audience. It was about, 45 people in, of us standing there and they said, is there an auctioneer in the house? And someone said, yep. And they finished the auction and sold the house.
0: Is there an auctioneer in the house?
1: Okay, that's on par with the pianist.
0: Wow, that's right. That is right up there.
1: Yeah,
0: who and was he like pumped to do it?
5: What was that?
0: Was he pumped to do it? Like, it was a huge moment for him.
5: Oh, he was.
0: Right?
5: He was. He was quite good too, yeah.
0: Of course.
5: Which, I think it shocked everyone.
0: Humbling.
5: Because we thought it had ended.
0: That's his moment. That's what I'm waiting for. Can I ask, though, Caroline, similar to the story we were talking about in the Opera House, where they bypassed the doctor and just went straight for the pianist. Did they ask for, a medical professional for the auctioneer, or did they just go straight for the replacement?
5: Well, he actually needed it, really. They had to take him into the house and... No one showed up, but he actually did need someone. So I don't know what happened after that.
0: Oh, but who cares? Gosh. They sold the house, mate. Capitalism wins.
1: Yeah.
0: Am I right?
6: 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How good is that?
7: Actually, best not answer that.
6: It's Will and Woody on Kiss.
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9: Looking over Melbourne, we've got a rainy arvo and those showers continue tonight. Right now we're sitting at today's max, which is 17. There's a spill being cleaned up on the Princes Freeway outbound before Snides Road, so a bit of extra care through there. A crash in Campbellfield, Sydney Road outbound before Somerton Road. Multiple lanes blocked off through the area. Delays expected. 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
10: Hey, it's Will and Woody for Yui. Woods is away sick with the flu, so Lizzie, who is in the studio? So good to have Lizzie for the rest of the show, and I'm particularly interested to pick your brain for the next bit, Liz, actually. Ooh. So 131065, what I would love to kick things off, I'll explain more up next, is if you are a single guy on 131065.
19: Oh, good.
10: Please call the show. Lizzie is single. This is not Data Listener. God. We're not doing that, don't worry.
19: Thank God.
10: She says you should have heard her before the show. 131065. If you're a single guy, I'd love to hear from you. 131065. I've got a double pass to go to a few double passes, actually. The new Steven Spielberg movie, Disclosure Day, from director Steven Spielberg comes Disclosure Day only in cinemas June 11. you're a single dude. We'll do it up next. Will and Woody, kiss. Keeping

0: Good afternoon, Will and Woody for Yui. Lizzie Hu filling in for Woods while he's sick. All right, now look, I'm kind of reluctant to talk about this topic because I feel like it's a little bit of a stitch up, Liz. So we're talking performative men.
1: Yeah.
0: You look very knowing. Sounds like you've had the producers in your ears. So, so we're talking performative men. Now this is based. This is the reason we're talking about this is because of Hudson Williams. Annalise, help me here. This is not my forehand. You know, this is not my forehand.
1: Mm-hmm.
0: So the TV show Heated Rivalry.
2: Yes. Mm-hmm. So Hudson Williams was one of the. You called it Hot Sticks.
0: Might have said that off air.
2: Was it in a video?
0: No, I didn't say it. So it's yes, Hot Sticks.
2: Hudson Williams plays Shane Hollander in it. Mm.
0: It's the gay ice hockey
1: bit.
0: Have you seen it, Lizzie?
1: No, I haven't.
0: Interested
1: seen it.
0: In seeing it?
1: 100%.
0: Really?
2: You've got to watch
1: just,
2: it.
1: Yeah, I know. I know there's certain TV shows that I know I'm going to love that I just never watch because I know I'll fall down a rabbit hole.
0: Oh, yeah,
1: and
0: right, I see.
1: I just don't have the time at the moment.
2: Yeah.
1: But when I do have the time.
0: Because it's a bit of a thing at the moment.
1: Mm, he's having a moment.
0: He is. A gay ice hockey's having a moment.
1: Yes.
0: Who would have thought?
1: Exactly.
0: But it definitely is. So there's another one as well. Am I right in saying that? Another TV show?
2: Oh, yes, Off Campus.
1: Yes, also
2: have you watched
1: on my
2: that?
1: List.
2: Yeah.
0: We keep talking about it.
2: You're going to have a great time when you get to these.
1: If I get sick, I need to lick this microphone. I think that would be
0: Excuse me.
1: See, I need to get sick so I can take some time off and watch all my shows that I need to watch.
0: We can get you licking the microphone if you want, man. No worries. So, so let's talk about this. So the guy who plays the star, and I'm sure a lot of people are going to be on this Heated Rivalry guy, Hudson Williams. Is he
1: gorgeous.
0: Hot? Gorgeous.
1: Yeah, he's big beautiful. Deal in the Wajian community, I will say, as a Wajian myself.
0: You're a Wajian? A white Asian. Yeah.
1: He's having a real moment in the Wajian community.
0: Really?
1: Mm.
0: Is that Are you more attracted to Wajians than like are they your type as a Wajian?
1: As a Wajian,
0: do you know what I mean?
1: I find Wajians attractive. I find Asians attractive. I find the whole rainbow.
0: All right, getting back into licking the microphone, aren't we? Let's see where this is going. Okay, all right. Lizzie's single. If she hasn't mentioned it already.
1: Oh,
0: okay,
1: gosh.
0: Lizzie.
1: Yes.
0: We've got what this guy's done. The reason we're talking performative men is what this guy has done is apparently, fill in the gaps, anyone, but he has posted online his favorite books.
1: Yep. And he's got a list of books and they're all now selling out, right?
0: And they're all now selling out. Mm. Is this performative male behavior to be like, this is what I'm currently reading?
1: I don't think so. I think guys should be talking. Do you talk about books you read with your friends?
0: I'm in a book club, mate. You're talking to the wrong, but you're talking to the wrong guy. That's why I'm saying this is a bit of a trap for me.
1: Okay.
0: It's because the producers know that this is my sort of stuff. And yes, I've read a lot of the books on this list.
1: Oh, have you? Well, that was my next question. Have you seen the list of books?
0: Yes, I have seen the list of books. I mean, it's very literature heavy.
1: It's above my reading.
0: That's kind of the performative thing, right? I think guys these days, it's not, you know, once upon a time we were all reading Matthew Riley books, whereas now it's kind of cool to be reading Fourth Wing or Colleen Hoover.
1: Yeah.
0: Okay. And you kind of want to be seen as a guy to be a sensitive new age guy.
1: Yeah.
0: Is that a thing?
1: Do you think, if it's performative, if where they're reading it, so they'll have the book and it's a hard book and they'll be reading it in the cafe or something.
0: Yes,
1: that's
0: yes.
1: performative. But if you're just reading this for fun.
0: If you're reading Les Miserables by yourself, which is what Hudson Williams is doing.
1: Put on your Kindle or something where it's like covered up. Nobody knows.
0: For
1: you.
0: That's a good point, actually. Do you think that hard copy books or just books as opposed to Kindles are performative given that
1: sometimes
0: right.
1: I was at the pool the other day and I saw a lady in the spa, public pool in the spa, reading A Little Life.
0: Wow. Which by the way, A Little Life is like grief porn. By the way,
1: it's really
0: intense.
1: It's so intense. And she's just in the public
0: what are you
1: spa
0: doing there?
1: With 10 other people around. And I'm babe, not the time or the place.
0: On pools.
1: Okay.
0: On pools, what's performative for a guy to be doing at a pool?
1: Ooh, That's a good question. Oh, I think maybe a few, like, especially if they're lap swimming, a lot of stretches, you know, like
0: I don't know that. Okay.
1: Do you do that? Oh, no. Oh, you got to
0: stretch before you get in the water.
1: Yeah. Stretch in private.
0: Okay. Yeah. Okay, here's what I want to know. And it's going to take some honesty from the fellas. What do you do to impress? What are you doing to show off these days?
1: Yeah, that's it. I think that's
0: what. What are you doing to show off these days?
1: Yeah.
0: And I think Lizzie and I are going to talk about whether or not it's performative, in inverted commas. I would love to hear a guy in the spa reading a little life.
1: Yeah. What subjects are you bringing up in the spa?
0: Yes. That's, yes.
1: You're
0: what
1: talking
0: sort of...
1: about women's rights.
0: Oh, yeah.
1: You're
0: that's...
1: talking about the gender pay gap.
0: Which is horrible, by the way, and I think
1: it's
0: we should.
1: It's bad chat.
0: All right, we'll do it up next. 131065. It's Will and Woody. Kiss. Things haven't

0: Willamudi Woods is away. He's got the flu. So Lizzie Hu is filling in. It's great to have you here, Liz. We're asking, we're talking performative men at the moment, which is a bit of a loose turn. But look, if you don't know what it is, then how about the guy from Heated Rivalry, Hudson Williams, who's the star? This is the definition of performative for mine. He just posts what he's reading online at the moment. And that would be fine if you were reading, like, I don't know, a bit of Spot the Dog or, you know, as a classic man.
1: It's just normal books.
0: Some Matthew Riley, you know.
1: He's gone real deep.
0: He's posted Les Miserables by Victor Hugo, which, as I say in the song, is like 1,200 pages of ye olde English.
1: Oh, gosh.
0: And then Tom was trying to defend him. Button Pusher Tom was trying to defend him by saying he's gay. He's not.
1: I know.
0: He's not. He's a straight guy, puffing his chest out, swinging his thing around in the modern way, which is, guys,
1: online.
0: I might be. But also, like, it's this, I might be hot, but just so you know.
1: I'm reading this.
0: Got a heart.
1: I'm smart.
0: Got a brain.
1: I'm intellectual.
0: Got a heart. Got a brain.
1: But when I do see, I've only read the Joan Didion books, and I love her. And when I saw the Joan Didion, I was like, that's hot.
0: Oh, you dug it.
1: Yeah. If someone I was dating told me they were reading Joan Didion, I'd be like, wow, that's cool.
0: So this is. I mean, the producers here, Liz, you will know that I often kind of head off on a tangent, which is that, like, it's really hard to be a white heterosexual guy in the world these days.
1: Oh.
0: It's tough. It's really tough. Oh. And I think you've just highlighted why. Because, you know, on the one hand, everyone's saying he's a tosser for posting the fact that he reads.
1: Yeah,
0: Joan.
1: But
0: then on the other hand, you're like, that's the hottest thing in the world. Where's the line?
1: Yeah.
0: Where's
1: I don't
0: the line,
1: know.
0: Mate?
1: It's very personal, the line.
0: No, and that doesn't help us. Mm. Shout out to all my white heterosexual brothers out there. Well, we're struggling.
1: Books.
0: We're struggling.
1: Yeah.
0: We're all finding it really hard these days.
1: Yeah. You don't know whether to cry or whether
0: to
1: laugh.
0: That's right. Are you too sensitive if he cries? Or is he a beautiful soul if he cries?
1: I don't know. Well, you got to cry, but you've got to have dirty hands while you do it.
0: Oh, wow. All right. Let's go to Lockie. Lockie.
1: Lockie.
2: Good afternoon, guys. How are you going?
0: Yeah, good, Lockie. You're a single guy, Lockie?
2: Yes, been single pretty much my whole life. Have been, unfortunately, unlucky.
1: Oh,
0: okay.
1: Unlucky.
0: Okay.
1: Unlucky.
0: Unlucky. Very good. Lucky.
2: Yes.
0: What do you do to show off?
1: Yeah.
2: So I like uploading images of me going out and exploring the city or coastal towns or things I like doing, like going to sporting events or concerts. And unfortunately, as you guys can tell, I'm still not lucky.
1: So what kind of things are you showing off? Like what restaurants you're going to? Like if it's like a, you know, top tier restaurant, is that the kind of thing that you're doing?
2: So not food, just more like going to like just like different music concerts and more like all the modern stuff that people are going to. But yeah,
0: are you by yourself in the shots, Locke?
2: Yes, I'm solo in the shots.
0: Yeah. Yeah.
2: Unfortunately, there's no one to take the photos for me. I have to do it by
1: myself.
2: You're doing
1: a selfie. What kind of selfies are you doing? You got the 0.5 on with the reverse? Are you doing that?
2: So I do the front facing. So I do the selfie, but I put it on a step and get myself at a distance, and then I zoom in and edit it afterwards.
1: Well, you're zooming and editing as well. You're putting in effort. That's good. Effort is hot.
2: Yeah,
1: you should put your process in the captions.
0: Oh, yeah, just tell everyone how you actually got that photo.
1: Yeah.
0: Just so you know, guys, 0.5. Oh, God, my heart, he's gone, isn't he? My heart broke for Lockie.
1: Yeah.
0: Best of luck, Lockie. That was tricky. I'm going to go to, hey, Lockie, that's a great idea. We'll give Lockie a double pass to, Lockie, you're going to go and see Steven Spielberg's movie, mate. Brand new one.
2: Oh,
0: yes.
2: Oh, awesome. Thank you.
0: Disclosure day. I imagine you'll be going by yourself, but that's cool.
2: I'll find someone, hopefully. Otherwise, it could be a solo date again.
0: Wait, Lizzie, who? Because she could be keen if you're in Melbourne. Hit her up. Send her a
1: DM.
0: I want to throw it to digital producer Dust. That was sad. Why did you put Lockie across? Everyone's heart broke with Lockie.
1: Yeah.
0: Dust, did you want to say something?
3: Yeah, so recently, I actually started talking to a girl.
1: Oh, wow.
3: And the show came up.
0: Our show came up.
3: Yeah.
1: Yeah. Is that because you work here?
3: No, she doesn't work here.
1: No, you work here.
3: Yeah, I work here. That's what I said to her. And she was like, oh my God, I love Will and Woody.
0: Shut up.
1: Really?
0: Really?
3: Yeah.
0: Why? Don't answer that.
1: Wow.
0: No, it's a lovable show. Wow, there you go. All right. Mm. Oh, she was a listener. Are you dating a listener?
3: Potentially, yeah.
0: Oh, does.
1: Is that allowed?
0: No, that is not allowed.
3: The same girl that Joe said, oh, no, she's too cool to look like a listener.
0: Oh, yeah, that's right. Oh, yeah, wow. And that was a backhanded compliment.
4: That's a credit to her.
0: Oh, God. Oh. All right. Enough, everyone.
5: 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Will and Woody are back in just a bit for a whole lot more shenanigans. It's Will and Woody on KISS.
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7: Looking over a very rainy Melbourne for the afternoon. Today's max 17. Right now we're sitting at 16 degrees. A spill being cleaned up for the Princes Freeway outbound before Snides Road. Heavy going on the lead up to there. Campbellfield, there's a collision. Sydney Road outbound before Somerton Road. Multiple lanes blocked. Heavy going from Barry Road. So best bet is to use the Hume Freeway. 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It's Jess First with KISS Traffic and Weather together. 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
4: It's Will and Woody's
5: Battle of the Gens!
4: Alrighty, so Woody is away with the flu. Lizzie Who's filling in. Liz,
6: very
4: this is,
6: excited for this.
4: This is fun. This is fun.
6: Yeah, this sounds fun.
4: So you're a millennial,
6: I'm
4: like
6: an elder
4: me.
6: Elder millennial.
4: Elder millennial.
6: Yeah.
4: Wow. Sounds
6: That's
4: like you.
6: I call myself.
4: Sounds like you've you've rolled that out a few times.
6: Yeah. I'm still millennial, guys.
4: It's a well-worn phrase for you. Oh, you're definitely a millennial.
6: Yeah, I'm definitely 100%.
4: Okay, so. Yeah. It's going to scare you to know that junior producer Annalise, who sits in here with us, she was born in the year 2000.
6: Okay, let me take a moment.
4: Yeah, it's a lot.
6: I was in grade 11 in the year 2000.
4: Yeah.
6: So Y2K.
4: Yeah, well, yeah, she wouldn't know what that is.
6: Wow.
4: Yeah. Do you know what Y2K is?
7: Yeah, it's fashion.
4: Oh, wow.
6: That's awesome. Yes.
4: All right. So that's just a taste of what she has to offer.
6: So
4: right
6: good.
4: Up next, we're going to try and find out which generation is most out of touch as we throw each other things that are in the zeitgeist and see who should know what, really. I think with Y2K being fashion, I think we're already one up as millennials. But it could go anyway. I hope you're having a wonderful drive home. It's Will and Woody with Lizzie Who on your Tuesday. Kiss.
8: Let's get the party started. See you at the bar, you was hardly talking. That's when I knew that your heart was scarring. Friends to lovers need a part to star in. Like, wait, babe, let me ask your pardon.

0: It's Will and Woody. Your shot at $1 million in 10 minutes' time right now, though.
1: Leave Benny alone!
2: It's Will and Woody's Battle of the Gens!
0: Hey, so I should mention that Woods is away. He's sick. Lizzie Who is filling in. But Liz, as I was just explaining to you before the song, we basically try and figure out which generation is most out of touch. You and I are millennials. Ooh. Annalise is a Gen Z-er. Mm-hmm. Now, AB, I think you've got one for Lizzie and I.
3: Yes, I do.
4: And your face lit up.
3: I'm so excited. And if you don't know this, it's a literal crime. okay, I want to know what theme song this is from.
5: 5, 4, 3,

0: Surely, come on.
1: I don't know.
0: It's massive.
2: No idea.
1: I'm gonna.
2: Here you go. Here we go, Lizzie. See, this is what this is about. From our perspective, it's just percentage guesses.
1: Yeah, I don't think I've ever heard this song before.
0: Okay. What about from if I give you a channel it was on?
1: Was it on like Disney?
0: It was on Nickelodeon.
2: What? Is Hannah Montana?
1: Yeah, that's all Montana I'm going on Nickelodeon? With. That's all.
0: Hannah Montana was Disney.
1: Okay.
2: I'm finding myself I care less and less rapidly.
0: It was iCarly.
1: Who?
0: iCarly. Miranda Cosgrove. You know Miranda
1: Cosgrove? How do you spell that? iCarly.
0: I? Like iPhone, but iCarly. iCarly. Yeah, she kept iCarly. She had a web series with her best friend Sam, and Freddie would produce it, and it was so
2: Nobody
0: bloody
2: cares.
0: Cool.
2: Enough.
0: She lived with her brother Spencer.
2: Enough.
1: Wow.
0: Oh my God.
1: When would you watch this?
0: At my nana's house because it was on Foxtel.
1: Yeah.
0: And we didn't have Foxtel, but my nana did. So it was just like go to nana's.
2: Enough. You watch iCarly. Enough. Lizzie, stop it. She'll just keep going. Okay. It's enough. It's
1: I was interested.
2: No, you're not.
0: Thank you, Lizzie.
2: She's not.
0: I feel heard and seen.
2: No, she wasn't. Now, Lizzie's actually got one for you.
0: Okay.
1: Yeah. I was thinking about this before.
0: Mm-hmm.
1: What is a lonely planet?
0: So, I either go like planet, like literal like world planet, like Mars or something like that, like yeah. But isolated.

0: Or soft.
1: No.
0: Okay.
2: If someone gave you a Lonely Planet, what are they giving you?
0: Yeah.
1: You can buy it in a store.
0: Okay. I'm getting a Lonely Planet. I'm getting
1: a Lonely Planet. Looks,
0: I'm getting a Lonely Planet. Like a cheese, maybe.
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5: Melbourne traffic.
6: Looking over Melbourne, fair bit of rain about, and that rain continues tonight as we drop down to 11 degrees. Right now we're sitting at 16. Broken down truck for the Ring Road Greensboro bound entry ramp from Airport Drive, blocking the left lane. A crash in Campbellfield causing delays. It's on Sydney Road outbound before Somerton Road. Multiple lanes blocked, heavy from Barry Road, used to him freeway instead. 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It's Jess first with KISS, traffic and weather together. Will and Woody driving you home.
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9: Hi, I'm Georgia Love. Unions say the tragic death of a toddler in a Werribee house fire yesterday could have been avoided if the government gave local stations more money. It took 10 minutes for a CFA crew to arrive on scene after fire had taken hold of the Newbury Street home with three-year-old Jordan Dashwood trapped inside. Firefighters Union says it would have been quicker if the nearest station had another truck, which it had asked for in the last state budget. Well, it's been revealed taxpayers are footing the bill to keep the CFMEU administrator safe. $3.8 million was spent last year on private security with organised criminals infiltrating the construction industry. Another $5 million has been set aside for personal protection next year. Australia's lowest paid workers are getting a 4.75% pay rise. The annual minimum wage review announced today will put about $45 a week more into the pockets of minimum wage full-timers. Kmart's planning to go up against IKEA. The Wesfarmers retail giant's opening its first K Home store in Melbourne next month. The trial store will feature home goods and furniture larger than what's already available in store as a test whether its home range would work in a standalone shop. And in Kiss the Celebrity News, Taylor Swift goes back to her country roots. More in a minute.
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9: Taylor Swift's dropping new music this Friday. The song's called I Knew It, I Knew You, and was written for Toy Story 5. Tay says she's always dreamed of writing for characters she's adored since she was 5 years old. The song will be country pop inspired by Jessie the Cowgirl character. Your sport check in a sec.
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9: Geelong's Lawson Humphries is in doubt for the Cats' Round 13 opener against Adelaide this Thursday. The defender absent from training today after injuring his ankle in last week's shock loss to the Blues. Tyson Stengel was at training though, making moves to rejoin his team for the first time this year, having been off on personal leave. The Kids Cast next.
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9: More showers on the way. They'll continue into tomorrow. Top of 15 expected then. Rain and 14 on Thursday. Right now it's 17 degrees in Footscray, 15 at Frankston. And KISS's $1 million pop quiz will flip your life. 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

0: The $1 million pop quiz.
1: Your shot at $1 million right now. And you also get $1,000 if you win the quiz today as well. It's pretty good going thanks to Deal or No Deal and Millionaire Hot Seat weeknights from 6:30 on Channel 10. Woody's away today. Lizzie Hu is filling in. She just accepted a nut in the studio.
2: I did, and I feel like I'm still picking it out of my teeth
1: good.
2: Now.
1: That's why I threw it here. And that's why I threw it here. Look at me, first day on the job, lack of professionalism.
3: Like, Oh my God, grocery hanger.
1: She's either very comfortable or very unprofessional. Yeah, I'll let you guys.
2: Too comfortable, to be honest. You're happy. I have to take my shoes off.
1: You're happy as Larry over there. Well, it's great to have you here, Lizzie.
2: No,
1: thanks so much for coming in. You can introduce the quiz player if you like. Who have we got there? Can you see them on the screen?
2: Oh, Kylie.
4: Hi, how are you?
2: Yeah, I'm great. How are you? Are you excited?
4: Oh, I'm so excited. You cannot believe.
2: Are you going to spend money on going to the hot springs?
4: Yes, I believe that might be the top of our list, I think.
2: Which hot springs?
4: The peninsula down Mornington.
2: Yeah, love that.
1: Great spot.
2: I spent my New Year's Eve there.
4: Oh, wow,
2: that's saying something about me.
1: Really? Once again.
2: Okay, keep it quiet.
1: There's two parts. Keep it quiet. Did you say? Yeah. Lizzie, stop oversharing. There's two peninsula hot springs. There's kind of like the big like open fair one, and then there's kind of the fancy private one. Am I right?
2: Yeah.
1: Which one were you at for New Year's
2: open
1: Eve?
2: Open fair. I'm a woman of the people.
1: Love that.
2: Yeah.
1: Good for you.
2: Open fair. It was fun. It was actually a really nice time. I'll be back next year.
1: Sounding worse and worse. Okay. All right, Kylie, let's do it. So you've got 60 seconds, I should say. That's the special thing about this quiz. You've got 10 questions to get through. As I said, you get all of them correct. You get $1,000. If you say pass and you don't know, we'll come back if we have time. Are you ready to go?
4: Yes, I am. Yes.
1: Okay. Which airline features a kangaroo on the tail of its planes?
4: Qantas.
1: In which country was Wi-Fi invented?
4: America.
1: Which British singer got secretly married in London to just 8 guests over the weekend?
4: Dua Lipa.
1: Who is the main actor in the movie Marty Supreme?
4: Pass.
1: The tennis term deuce signifies that both players have reached what score?
4: 40.
1: Which artist released the new song Hate That I Made You Love Me on Friday?
4: Pass.
1: Who plays Peter Pan in the 1991 movie Hook?
4: Pass.
1: Gayle King is famously best friends with which iconic American talk show host?
4: Pass.
1: Santana, Janis Joplin and Jimi Hendrix are all artists that performed at what famous 1969 music festival?
4: Pass.
1: Name a colour that is featured in the Olympic rings.
4: Red.
1: Who is the main character actor in the movie Marty Supreme?
4: Not pass.
1: Chalamet was the answer we're after. Timothy Chalamet and Marty Supreme. Hey, Kylie, you're red hot. You just kind of faded a bit at the end there. It got tricky. It got pretty specific at the end there. Hate That I Made You Love Me. Did you know that with Lizzie? Ariana Grande, a new gear from her?
2: No, I didn't.
1: Not sure. You surely would have known Robin Williams.
2: I did know Robin Williams. I didn't know number two.
1: Number two. In which country was Wi-Fi invented? Australia. Yeah, that's right.
2: I did that.
1: That's a cool Wi-Fi.
2: Yeah.
1: We're on it right now, baby.
2: Oh, what?
1: Gayle King is famously best friends with which iconic American talk show host? Oprah Winfrey was the answer there. Janis Joplin, Santana, and Jimi Hendrix were all at Woodstock together.
4: Yeah.
1: I didn't know. Wow, wait, Santana at Woodstock. How old is he?
2: I thought he was younger than that.
1: Yeah, same. Me, yeah. But he's kind of got that ageless thing going on, doesn't he? Similar to you, Lizzie.
2: Oh, thanks. I'm actually 75.
1: Lizzie went to Woodstock. That's all we've got time for today, Kylie. Thank you so much for playing. Right up next, hey, guys. So Lizzie, who's in the studio with me, we were talking off air before about the Australian dating scene.
2: Which I'm a part of.
1: Which you're a part of currently.
2: Yeah.
1: And which you're sick of at the moment, Liz.
2: A part of and sick of. Yeah, it is a little bit yucky out there.
1: I want to ask people if they've got a view on that on 131065. We'll talk about it more up next. Will and Woody, it's KISS.

0: Will and Woody for Yui. Hope you're having a wonderful drive home. Woods is sick today. So Lizzie, who is filling in, and I'm really glad Lizzie's filling in because this is something I couldn't talk with about Woody, and I'm fascinated by this because I've been out of the game for so long. Yes. And it's I mean,
1: how
0: it's,
1: long?
0: 9 years.
1: Yeah, that's a long time.
0: That's a long time. So
1: a decade.
0: Nearly, yep, coming up on it. So Lizzie, I want to know 131065, and you can text us 0429 131065. Are you sick of the Australian dating scene in particular? You're single. We were just saying off air before that you exited the online, the apps.
1: Yeah. Got a bit hard. It's too much effort. Like, it's a lot of, you've got to be really in the mood. My friend, she calls it, this is what she calls online dating. When she goes home at night, she's like, oh, I've got to go home and feed my Tamagotchis.
0: That is amazing.
1: I know, and I haven't stopped thinking about it. She told me that like a year ago, and I thought, oh my God,
0: explain that for someone who's not on the apps. Like,
1: okay,
0: why?
1: Okay, so you go home, so you match with all these people, and then you've got this like folder of people that you've semi in a conversation with.
0: Yeah.
1: And some of the conversations are way better than the others. Some you're literally like drawing blood. And some are good, and they're the ones that you want to come to the surface.
0: Yeah.
1: But then you go home and you try, and you've had a good conversation. You're like, oh, I need to go and like, you know, have this conversation again. Be like, hey, how was your day? What'd you get?
0: You're saying, hey, how was your day?
1: Hey, how was your day?
0: To a stranger?
1: No, not really. There's a you know what question I've been asking?
0: There you go.
1: The last time I was on it, just to make it interesting
0: different.
1: For me.
0: Yeah.
1: What skills would you bring to the communes?
0: Okay, so we're having this chat.
1: Yeah.
0: Before offline. And yeah. Meanwhile, there's a few other single people in the team. Annalise, you're on the apps at the moment.
2: Yes.
1: Yeah. Okay. Are you feeding any Tamagotchis?
0: I
2: go through phases. Like, I'll either, like, deny or accept my likes, and then I'll kind of let them sit for a few days, and then I'll remember about it. So I'll go back, and then I'll send, like, a, how was your day? And then I forget about it again.
0: Oh, God, it really is.
1: It's not really awful. Mindful. You're not putting in the effort. There's no, like, excitement in it. I think we've all got this, like, we're just sick of it.
2: Yeah, and, like, there's
1: we're
2: too
1: fatigued.
2: Much, like, Facetune and AI, and I'm scared that, like, what if I've matched with, like, this guy and then he doesn't look like his photo? And vice versa. I know how to take a good photo. Do you know what I mean?
1: Yeah.
2: So, like, what if I'm a catfish to them? It just freaks me out too much. It's me in the wild, you know?
1: Yeah, we're going in the wild.
0: Okay, so this is also, Joe, you're also single. We were talking about this. So you reckon in the wild now is the way to go. But then you were also saying that, because the phone topic here is, are you sick of the Australian dating scene? I think feeding the Tamagotchis is really only one part of the equation. Because if we move into the wild, you think in Australia in particular, the dating scene is also flawed off the apps, like offline.
3: Yeah, well, I was talking to Lizzie earlier and a couple of my girlfriends, like, just throughout the week, who were moving overseas, like, in a few months, and they're really excited because apparently, like, men overseas are way more approachable and way more, like, down to actually approach you in person and talk to you like that.
1: That's true. Yeah, that's true.
3: And, like, Australian men, I think, just kind of suck at chat.
1: Yeah. Got to agree.
0: Wow. I mean, as the only straight man in the village, I do feel attacked.
3: Right,
1: I've got to agree, though. It is like, it's a bit too, they're too scared. And even when Aussie guys are trying to ask you out, it's like, oh, yeah, maybe we should go and get a drink or something. Maybe it's never like,
0: what would you prefer?
1: Hey, I've organized a date for us. Let's go. Yeah. Those exact
0: you
1: words.
0: Would run so far the other way if a guy was like, hey, I've organized a date for us. Let's go.
1: But if we're chatting and then
0: sorry, you've already they've already built the rapport and
1: yeah,
0: then they
1: we're
0: go,
1: chatting,
0: let's do a
1: we're,
0: free
1: we're
0: date.
1: Friends,
0: okay,
1: we're, on, okay, we're online,
0: okay.
1: We're chatting and then if someone just said, hey, how I know you live near here, let's meet at this bar at this time, I'd be like, oh my gosh, that's amazing. All you have, that's all.
0: Because of confidence. Can I just say, on behalf of the guy that has the like weight of expectation, and I'm just devil's advocate here. Okay. What you don't want to do these days, and what we are all very scared of doing, is coming across like
1: creepy.
0: A freak.
1: Yeah.
0: So going out there and being like, hey, just so you know, I've organized a spot, and then not being in that level of comfortability, then you guys go, whoa, way too much, way too soon. And everyone's scared of, I mean, obviously there are freaks out there, and you know, they're gonna hit that. They're gonna go for those shots. They're gonna take those shots. But I think as for a normal guy to put himself out there these days, I think he's often very scared of exactly that. Like, yeah. The last thing you want to do is scare them.
1: Scare someone away.
0: Particularly if you're online as well. Like, how do you get to a point of comfortability where you? Mm. And this is a question for you. When do you go like, oh, I can now trust you to catch up with you? When's that point?
1: That's another thing as well. You need to be able to read these people, and you need to be like, I don't know. I've joked about it before, where I literally tell my girlfriends when I'm going on a date, just to cover all bases. You just got to be like, okay, I'm going to go here. Call me in a couple of hours or text me. And often on the date, I'll be like, oh, sorry, I just got to text my girlfriend back and tell her I'm safe.
0: You'll do that?
1: Yeah.
0: Yeah, wow.
1: For sure.
0: Okay, cool. Mm. Hey, I want to take some calls on this because I think this is fascinating. Are you listening to this and you think there's a real, you are also really sick of the Australian dating scene at the moment for whatever reason? Like, what is the funk at the moment?
1: What is the funk?
0: Is it the guys not putting themselves out there? Is it the chat? Mm. Is it the fact that we're relying on the online dating?
1: I think it's that too. Yeah, for sure.
0: We'll take your calls up next. 131065. Also take your texts. 0429 131065. Woody's away. Lizzie Who is in the studio. It's Will and Woody.

0: Will and Woody. Woody is away. We're here for Yui, and Lizzie Hui is filling in for Woody. I knew you'd like that. Now, Lizzie Hui, 131065. Are you sick of the Australian dating scene? Lizzie is sick of it. Mm-hmm. Had enough?
1: Yep, had enough. Trying to go IRL, you know. But I've got no chat. I think that's the problem too.
0: In real
1: life.
0: You've got great. You're on radio, for God's sake.
1: In real life, I'm a little bit awkward, maybe.
0: No, you're not. Boys.
1: Maybe I'm not. No, I'm not.
0: Have you tried like a pickup line before? Like, has that ever been your thing?
1: Back in the day, like in my early 30s.
0: Yeah.
1: This used to be my pickup line, and someone told me to do this. Mm. And you just go up to a good looking guy and you just say, "You are so good looking." That's it.
0: How'd it go?
1: And they'd be like, "Whoa, me?" And I'm like, yeah.
0: Yeah, you.
1: Yeah, you. You're really good looking.
0: You got it going on.
1: Yeah.
0: How'd it go? Does it work?
1: It works.
0: Really?
1: Yeah, it works. It's very easy.
0: Of course.
1: I know. I've just stroke the ego. Stroke the ego.
0: That's so simple with men, isn't it?
1: Yeah.
0: But we're finding with women a little bit difficult, and a lot of people are calling in right now, 131065 or texting 0429 131065 if they're sick of the Australian dating scene. Michaela, you want to kick things off. You're pro the Aussie dating scene. You met your boyfriend on Tinder.
2: Yeah, I met him on Tinder. We got along really well. I mean, my Tinder bio was like, "Moms love me, dads fear me," and he swiped up and was like, "Oh, that's really funny. Explain." And I did, and we just never stopped talking.
1: That's cute. When was this? Is this original Tinder? When are we talking?
2: This was 2024.
1: Okay.
0: So not that long ago.
1: Yeah.
0: So
2: not that long ago.
0: Tinder's had its fall from grace.
1: Yeah.
0: And she's still, Michaela's still slaying on there.
1: Good for you.
2: Yeah.
0: You're 22.
2: I'm definitely lucky.
0: Yeah, lucky. Mm. Yeah, lucky. I think that's obviously a huge part about it. That's obviously the bit. Mm-hmm. Although I imagine, I don't want to speak on behalf of you guys who are single in the team. It is very hard to doubt the luck thing after a while. Yeah. I know people that have gone through similar things recently who are close to me, and they get to a point where they're like, I know everyone says you're lucky, but like, when's it going to be my turn? When do I get lucky?
1: Yeah, it doesn't feel like love anymore. It feels like work, dating. And it's just like, do I really have to? Yeah, there's no like spark and excitement. And it was like, on the apps.
0: Is that why you put it down recently? Because you're like, this is taking too much of me?
1: Too much effort.
0: Yeah.
1: And just not enough excitement behind it. Mm.
0: How many convos would you be, you called them Tamagotchis before. How many online convos would you be running simultaneously across apps at any given moment?
1: Well, I only would have one app. I've only used Hinge lately. And I think they cap it. Like, I think there's 8 conversations that you can
0: You're running 8 chats?
1: Live.
0: With 8 guys?
1: But often they're not running. It's only like 1 or 2 of those that are live.
0: And so what's the difference between live and dead in a chat?
1: They just stop talking.
0: Or they stop talking.
1: They stop talking, or they stop asking questions. You know that whole thing of like guys not asking questions.
0: Yeah, no, I don't.
1: Oh, it's such a thing.
0: What is it
1: at the moment?
0: What do you mean?
1: So you'll be chatting with someone, and they don't ask a question back, and you'll be like, "Oh, you know what are you into?" And they're like, "This," and then that's it. And you're like, "Okay, now it's your turn."
0: Yeah.
1: Now it's your turn to ask the question.
0: Yeah, right.
1: So when that happens, you're like, "Oh,
0: I can't."
1: Too much
0: yeah,
1: effort.
0: Well, of course, but that'd be the same as anyone. Yeah. They don't answer back.
1: Yeah,
0: they don't ask back. Wow, that's strange. Mm. Annalise, how many chats are you running at the moment?
3: I'm on one that's dead.
1: One
3: because I haven't been on.
0: Okay, let's go to Mark. Yeah. That was sad. Mark on 131065. Are you sick of the Australian dating scene, Mark?
4: Absolutely.
1: Yeah, good on you, Mark.
0: How are you what's your orientation, Mark? Are you dating men? Are you dating women? Are you dating both?
4: Women.
0: Okay.
4: Women.
0: And what's the issue from your side?
1: You tell
4: us. The issue on the male dating scene for gentlemen over 40, it seems to be if you start and talk to a lady, there's quite often it's like one of the first questions is, "Do you have a job?" Which I find confusing. And then I work, when I believe most people work.
0: Yeah.
4: And literally with that scenario, and I'm not being horrible, but my experience is most women then will be going, "Okay, so what do you earn? What profession do you do?"
0: Wow.
4: Yeah, it's all about the money.
1: Wow.
4: And then if I try work around not actually answering that question without coming across being rude.
0: Yeah.
4: Literally, you might go on a first date if you click, and the first date would have been in the past, dinner out, for example, and then ghost it.
0: Oh, whoa, Mark.
4: Yeah. Or rubbish, you Mark. Get the opposite of ladies that were going, oh, yeah, happy to go on a date. Let's go. Let's see if we click or not. And then, you know, you just find out there's no chemistry.
0: It's tough, mate. It's tough, mate. That's a good call, Mark. Appreciate it, my heterosexual brother. you know, my middle-aged heterosexual brother. I've got to get these T-shirts made. Pray for the wasps.
1: We're
0: struggling out there. The boys.
1: Wow.
0: Mark did strike me as one of the guys that wouldn't ask a question back, by the way. Tez, what are you okay now, Mark? You like
1: no,
0: Mark?
1: No. I think Mark... Go forth, Mark. Do your thing.
0: Good for you, Mark. Tess. Sounds like Mark's getting a bit of action, by the way. I don't know why he's complaining. He's going out on the dates.
1: Yeah.
0: Tess.
1: He's secured.
0: He sounds good, doesn't he? He's got a few hits. Mm. Tess.
5: Yeah.
0: What's the Australian dating scene like?
5: Crap.
1: Ah, there we go. What's your experience lately?
5: Well, let's just say it took me 7 years to finally meet the one.
1: Oh, so you've got...
0: Oh, you've done it.
1: You've done it.
5: Just, it's just 7 years of swiping for seven years off and on.
1: I'd love to see the data on that.
5: I can assure you that the most of the time it's actually men that are emotionally unavailable.
1: Oh. And
0: 7 years of swiping.
1: 7 years.
0: When you say it like that, how many swipes do you reckon you've done?
1: Oh, that'd be hundreds and thousands of strikes.
0: Hundreds and thousands?
1: Swipes. Strikes. I said strikes.
0: You think you've swiped 100,000 times?
1: No, I can't have. Maybe. I've got
6: 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And sometimes Will and Woody. And the answer is yes. Drive home with Will and Woody.
1: Kiss.
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8: Looking over Melbourne, fair bit of rain about, down to 11 tonight. Right now we're sitting at 16 degrees. A crash in Glen Iris to watch out for. High Street at Malvern Road. The left lane has been closed off in both directions through there. Eastern Freeway outbound, slow going from Burke Road through to Bulleen Road and then stop start from Tram Road through to Blackburn Road. Pet emergency this long weekend, specialist and emergency hospitals are open 24/7, including public holidays. 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
18: Good afternoon, everyone. It's Will and Woody for UWI this afternoon. Woods is sick. Lizzie Hu is filling in, which is great. It's been so good to have you in the studio, Lizzie.
19: Oh, thanks for having me.
18: Thanks again for coming in.
19: So much fun.
18: I was just thinking, actually, I don't know if I've... Are you still touring at the moment?
19: A little bit of touring. I've got an extra show in Melbourne, and then I'm going to Newcastle, and then I go overseas.
18: And then you do the Fringe.
19: And then I do the Edinburgh Fringe. First time.
18: Awesome. Mm. Well, thanks so much for coming on. Before we let you get out of here, though... We are going to embarrass you. It's embarrassing for me as well, though.
19: Okay.
18: So we've both been put up to do this TikTok singing trend.
19: Yeah.
18: By the swathe of 15-year-old girls who run this show.
19: Mm.
18: So we basically had to sing over a backing track.
19: Yeah.
18: Without knowing what the melody was.
19: Yeah, karaoke style, a little bit SingStar. It was giving SingStar, not knowing what the song was.
18: We had no idea what the song was. Well, I actually have forgotten what this horrific thing was. Who's it by?
20: It's Midnight Sun by Zara Larsson.
18: Right, and that will...
19: That means nothing to me.
18: Well, it'll mean something to you up next. Okay. And it'll be indelibly indented in everyone else's ears and minds as Lizzie Hu and I try and sing over the top of it to what we think the song should sound like. And that's on the other side. What actually is a great piece of music. This is Neo Close Arts. Will and Woody with Lizzie Hu. Kiss.
21: Turn the-

0: Good afternoon, everyone. It is Will and Woody. That was Neo Closer. Lizzie, who is in the studio, she's filling in for Woods while he's away with the flu. Thanks again for coming in, Lizzie. Although you're regretting it now.
1: I am.
0: You're getting it now. We've both sung over Zara Larsson's Midnight City. No, that's a much cooler
1: Sun.
0: Song.
1: Midnight Sun.
0: Midnight City's a great song. M83. Yeah. You should listen to that one time, Annalise. anyway, so Midnight
1: did you,
0: Sun.
1: Did you know this song?
0: No, I didn't.
1: You didn't?
0: No, I didn't. I wasn't taught. Okay. That's the point.
1: Yeah. Okay. I get it. Yeah. I get it. I'm here, guys. But I thought maybe when you were reading it, you're like, actually.
0: No, absolutely not. No, okay. Mine's really bad. But then the great thing was, because I thought mine was really bad.
1: Mm-hmm.
0: But then the great thing was in the song there, we were like, oh, who should we play first? And we threw outside at the producers and Joe said we should play Will's first, which means we're playing yours second.
1: Okay.
0: And we always know in this game that we need the worst to last. So,
1: oh, my gosh.
0: So let's laugh. So I think what we've done is we've layered over the actual song with my singing so you can hear.
1: So you can see how badly you went.
0: That's the idea.
1: Mm-hmm.
0: Yeah, we don't win in this.
1: Okay.
0: No nightmares when you can still see the light. You can't find me. Not in the city tonight. That was nice, actually.
2: I like your playlist, boy. Turn it up a little louder.
0: Oh, mine's nice.

0: blue red sky. Laying on your chest like this.
1: The bones are out.
0: Holding me with your pebbles in your hand. Initials in the sand. Yes, I'm isn't over yet. No. Skinny dipping with your heart out. It's my favorite part. Now we ain't gonna tell no one now.
2: Oh,
0: I never ended.
2: So embarrassing.
0: Never ending.
1: I think you did well.
2: Thanks, Liz. Thank you.
1: I think you did well. You stayed in your range.
2: Yeah, that was definitely a lesson I learned from last time. I have done this before. Okay. Can I just say, this is a really, really humbling exercise.
1: It is.
2: This, like, I would find this hard doing it in front of my partner, let alone someone that you and I have hung out before. We've never done a full radio show before. No. So that was tough, can I just say, sitting opposite you.
1: Oh,
2: and
1: really?
2: I found that really tricky.
1: Oh, don't worry about me. There's no judgment.
2: I'll feel much better about it once I hear how shit yours is.
1: Okay, it's pretty bad. After hearing yours, I was like, wow, he's really good.
2: Okay, so I was watching yours from the outside. Okay. There was a lot of body happening. There was a lot. The hips were going, the hands were going.
1: There was head
2: action. How do you think you've gone?
1: After listening to yours, I think I did really bad.
2: Great. Okay.
1: Really bad. But I'm okay with it. I'm actually quite proud of it.
2: whatever you need to tell yourself.
1: My nightmares. When you can still see the light.
2: Oh, no.
1: Can't find me. Oh.

0: chorus. 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
1: It's a midnight sun kissing under the red sky, laying on your chest like this. Hold me up, like the pebbles in your hand. Initials in the sand. Get somewhere to help me out. Skinny dipping with your heart out. It's my favorite.

0: we're still going. 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
1: Wow.
0: Round of applause.
1: Oh, that's bad. I told you it was going to be bad. Out of 10.
0: Isn't that humbling?
1: Out of 10.
0: Isn't that just so humbling?
1: I kind of want to go again.
0: Really?
1: What do you got?
2: 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It's Will and Woody for your drive home. 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
5: Looking over Melbourne, it remains rainy tonight as we drop down to 11. Right now we're sitting at 16 degrees. A crash in Box Hill to steer clear of. Canterbury Road outbound after Elgar Road blocking the right lane. The Ring Road Greensborough-bound heavy going as you pass the Deer Park bypass and then from the Tulla through to Sydney Road and the eastern outbound slow Burke Road through to Bulleen Road. 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It's Jess First with KISS Traffic and Weather together. 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
6: Hi, I'm Rana Hussain. Serena Williams is set to make a surprise return to professional tennis at the age of 44. The 23-time Grand Slam champion will compete at Queen's Club in London next week, marking her first appearance since retiring in 2022. She's expected to play doubles, with reports she could also return to singles action in Germany later this month. Meanwhile, at the French Open this morning, world number one Aryna Sabalenka breezed into the quarterfinals with a straight sets win over Naomi Osaka. And Wallaroo Caitlin Irwin is switching codes to rugby league, signing with the Brisbane Broncos for this year's NRLW season.
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0: Woods has been away all show. Lizzie Hu has been filling in, and it's time to go, sadly.
1: I'm so sad.
0: It's been great having you here, mate.
1: Sick.
0: Yeah, stay sick, mate.
1: Stay on
0: no one
1: couch.
0: Wants you back.
1: No one wants you back.
0: No one wants you here.
1: It's okay.
0: We would love to keep you on.
1: Yeah.
0: Yeah.
1: Yeah, let's talk.
0: Find a way to do it. Let's find a way to do that. Hey, Lizzie, thank you so much for coming on. So this little bit is called Show Notes. So basically, we used to have an off-air meeting, which was a post-show chat.
1: Oh.
0: Like a feedback chat.
1: Okay.
0: How'd it go?
1: This is the huddle. Like,
0: this is the huddle. Huddling. But we now do this on air because, yeah, it's getting late. We want to go. Yeah.
1: That's cool.
0: Have you got any notes from the show today?
1: Loved the song bit.
0: Loved the song bit?
1: Yeah, where I did the
0: which we just heard. Yeah. Yeah, loved that.
1: Yeah, loved that. Also loved the gen. The
0: Battle
1: gen,
0: of the Gens.
1: I had an existential crisis in that.
0: When Annalise thought a Lonely Planet book was a piece of cheese.
1: Yeah, kind of loved that. Mm. But we were both in the same position.

0: Well, I was wanting to get sick, wasn't I, to watch my TV shows. So I thought if I lick Woody's sick microphone.
1: So much going on there. Oh, wow. Maybe we should bring Woody back. Before we get out of here, though, Lizzie, I know you're going to the Edinburgh Fringe. Are you still touring at the moment?
0: I've got an extra show, encore show, my show called Says Who, July 3rd, actually, in Melbourne.
1: Great.
0: Yep, and then Newcastle.
1: Where do we get tickets? Not for Newcastle. We're in Newcastle.
0: July 3rd, comedy.com.au.
1: Great. They can go and find tickets to go out and see the wonderful Lizzie Who. Mm. Lizzie, thank you so much for coming on the air.
0: Thanks for having me. Nightmares. When you can still see the light. Still see the light. I'm not in the city tonight.
1: Too much. Thanks, Lizzie. It's Will and Woody. Have a great drive home. Bye.
2: Time to say goodbye to Will and Woody.
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7: Melbourne traffic.
8: Looking over Melbourne, pretty dark, and we drop down to 11 degrees as the low tonight. As showers continue tomorrow, more rain, top of 15. Right now, 15. A crash Eastlink southbound before the Mornington Peninsula Freeway to watch out for, and one in Box Hill to see clear of. Canterbury Road outbound after Elgar Road. The right lane is blocked for that. It's Travel Tuesday at Flight Centre. Save up to 75% on a 7-night, 4-star Phuket stay from $281 per person. Today only, book at flightcentre.com.au. It's Jess First with Kiss Traffic and Weather together.
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11: Hi, I'm Georgia Love. Firefighters are grappling with the notion they may have been able to help a toddler who died in yesterday's house fire in Werribee. The Tarneit station should have been the first out to the Newbury Street blaze, but they'd been called out to help at Lara station, 45 minutes away, covering for a truck with mechanical issues. It took the nearest crews 10 minutes to arrive. By then, 3-year-old Jordan Dashwood had died. His dad seriously burnt trying to save him. One of the teens charged over the execution-style murder of a 16-year-old boy in Fitzroy in January has been denied bail again, a judge fearing his ongoing connections with youth gang members. The 19-year-old's been behind bars since he was arrested at the airport trying to leave Australia. He reapplied for bail though, citing health issues and a weak police case, today denied. Australia's population has just ticked 28 million. The ABS says one birth's recorded every 2 minutes and 16 seconds. The same data shows there are now the most Aussie billionaires on record. We now have 178 people worth more than $1 billion. That's 17 more than last year. And the latest on Celeb from Smallsy's Hot Minute, Kim K hard launches a new romance. That's next.
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11: Kim Kardashian and Lewis Hamilton have been papped together for weeks now, but the reality star has made it Insta-official. Kim posting a video of the pair riding bikes through New York City. The F1 driver capturing the moment she almost falls off. Your sport check in a sec.
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11: More Bombers are throwing their support behind a return to the coaching position for James Hurd. Defender Archie Roberts says Hurd's reputation precedes him at the hangar, especially given the time they've spent with fellow former Don Matthew Lloyd.
15: Hurdy was someone that Lloydy always spoke about and spoke about the impact he had in his career, but then also the player he was. So, yeah, if James gets the opportunity, I'm looking forward to it. I've only heard great things about him.
11: The Kiss Cast next.
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11: More showers tonight and tomorrow. Top of 15 on the way then, 14 in rain on Thursday. Right now it's 14 in Preston, 13 at Pakenham. And Kiss's Million Dollar Pop Quiz will flip your life. 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

0: You are on Kiss. Hey, we get it. Long day at work. You need a song just to cruise home to.
1: She's from Texas, I can tell by the way he's two stepping round the
0: Ella Langley's Choosing Texas. We'll play this for you next on By The Way. Tonight from 7, this is massive. 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
4: G'day there, looking over Melbourne this evening. Showers expected, going down to 11 degrees. There's reports of a crash on Eastlink southbound before Peninsula Link. A crash in Box Hill on Canterbury Road outbound after Elgar Road. It's in the right-hand lane. A breakdown in Dubton on the Princess Highway outbound after Power Road. The right-hand lane blocked there as well. And a crash in Mornington on the Nepean Highway outbound at Wilson's Road. 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It's Chris first with Kiss, traffic and weather together.
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0: You're on Kiss. You got Petho. How you doing? Out of Huntrix, Golden playing for you next. You know this is from K-pop Demon Hunters, right? Speaking of K-pop Demon Hunters, tonight from 7 on the Smallsy Show, he has your tickets to see the biggest K-pop group, the biggest group in the world, BTS. Tickets to see them live going down tonight from 7 on the Smallsy Show. This is Kiss.
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2: G'day there. Looking over Melbourne this evening, we're going down to 11 tonight. Showers expected. A crash on Ealing southbound approaching Peninsula Link. It's in the left-hand lane. Delays back past Thompson's Road. Also a crash in Box Hill on Canterbury Road outbound after Elgar Road blocking the right-hand lane. And a crash in Mornington on the Nepean Highway outbound at Wilson's Road. 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
16: Yeah, coming up, 7 o'clock tonight, Smallsy Show is on. Hello, it's just me popping in to let you know I have BTS tickets. If you want them, start calling 13 1065. Also, tonight's guest is Freya Sky. She's live in the studio right now. Huntrix, Golden at KISS. I was a

0: Smallsy taking over next with the Smallsy Show, and he has your tickets to see BTS live, and not just that, be in the room at our very next iHeart Live event with psychic medium to the stars, John Edward. 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
6: Hi, I'm Georgia Love. Unions say the tragic death of a toddler in a Werribee house fire yesterday could have been avoided if the government gave local stations more money. It took 10 minutes for a CFA crew to arrive on scene after fire had taken hold of the Newbury Street home with three-year-old Jordan Dashwood trapped inside. Firefighters Union says it would have been quicker if the nearest station had another truck, which it had asked for in the last state budget. Well, it's been revealed taxpayers are footing the bill to keep the CFMEU administrator safe. $3.8 million was spent last year on private security with organised criminals infiltrating the construction industry. Another $5 million has been set aside for personal protection next year. Australia's lowest paid workers are getting a 4.75% pay rise. The annual minimum wage review announced today will put about $45 a week more into the pockets of minimum wage full-timers. Kmart's planning to go up against IKEA. The Wesfarmers retail giant's opening its first K-Home store in Melbourne next month. The trial store will feature home goods and furniture larger than what's already available in store as a test whether its home range would work in a standalone shop. And in Kiss the Celebrity News, Taylor Swift goes back to her country roots. More in a minute.
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6: Taylor Swift's dropping new music this Friday. The song's called I Knew It, I Knew You and was written for Toy Story 5. Tay says she's always dreamed of writing for characters she's adored since she was 5 years old. The song will be country pop inspired by Jessie the cowgirl character. Your sport check in a sec.
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6: Geelong's Lawson Humphries is in doubt for the Cats' Round 13 opener against Adelaide this Thursday. The defender absent from training today after injuring his ankle in last week's shock loss to the Blues. Tyson Stengel was at training though, making moves to rejoin his team for the first time this year, having been off on personal leave. The Kids Cast next.
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6: More showers tonight and tomorrow. Top of 15 on the way then, 14 in rain on Thursday. Right now it's 14 degrees at the airport, 13 at Frankston. 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
11: Initiating launch sequence. There's a man from Australia. 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
26: It does. Woo! We are on. Welcome to a Tuesday night, everybody. Smallsy Show is on the air. How's everyone going? Are we good tonight? Hey, tonight, have we got a studio audience dropping by the show?
27: We do.
26: Do we have any drinks? Producer G, are we working on drinks? So we
28: what sort of drink?
26: Well, for the guests.
28: Oh, yeah.
26: Okay,
28: I'm
26: great.
28: All over it.
26: Okay, good. We got there's a live studio audience is going to be here very soon. Tonight, we got pop star Freya Sky. She is one of the stars of Disney's Zombies movie. She just released her debut EP, Stardust, sold out to a 55 million.

0: likes on TikTok. Give me the silent treatment. The least you could have done was give me. I don't want to compare her to Taylor Swift, but she's like Taylor's, like a young version of Taylor Swift. It's also giving a bit of Sabrina Carpenter early days. She's going to be here. Plus, also tonight on the show, invites to see John Edward. He is taking over the iHeart Live stage if you would like to connect with someone in an intimate venue. Psychic extraordinaire, psychic medium, John Edward's going to be here. But the phones are already going nuts.
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5: Okay, let's go.
0: Tonight on the show, we got more tickets to go to BTS. Now, I think there was a pre-sale today, right? There was a pre-sale today? Yes, there was a...
6: Hello?
7: Yes.
0: Because they've just added an extra show in Melbourne. They're now doing 3 stadiums at Marvel, 2 in Sydney. If you would like to win BTS tickets, don't start calling yet. You are listening out for Taylor, Fate of Ophelia. We're going to play it somewhere on the show tonight when we do. First 10 people through, I'm going to put on the standby list as we do the BTS Blitz. Taylor, Fate of Ophelia, that's what you're listening out for, okay? So don't be calling now.
7: It's too early.
0: Or I might get out there on the phone, say hello to everybody. It was a bit of fun last night. Coming up next, we're going to get the Hot Minute happening, the big celeb stories of the day. Let's start Somba, Homewrecker, here at KISS.

0: Smallsy Show is on here at Kiss. Okay, BTS tickets up for grabs. We are doing a BTS Blitz very soon. You're listening out for Taylor Swift, Fate of Ophelia. When I play it, you call me up, 131065. Meantime, still to come tonight, our guest is Freya Sky. We've got the live studio audience going to be here. We've got John Edward in the iHeart Live. That's on in just a second. Meantime, shall we download the day, yes? Get you across the big celeb stories?
1: Yes.
0: Here we go.
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0: 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I'll start with, if you've been living under a rock, you probably haven't heard, but Taylor Swift has got new music coming.
2: Hey, this is Taylor Swift.
0: All right, Taylor Swift Friday. Oh, I feel like we're back into the tale of Dira where the whole everything is going to be Taylor all of the time. She has announced a brand new song is out Friday. It's called I Knew It, I Knew You. It's going to be an original for the Toy Story 5 movie. She said she's always dreamed of getting to write for characters that she's adored since she was five. Now, isn't there a theory that the song is going to be like old school, very early days country music, Taylor Swift?
1: Very country, yeah, because it's for the character Jessie.
0: Now, Jessie is the toy, the female country,
1: cowgirl.
0: And then doesn't Jessie get dumped on the side of the road in Toy Story 2? Is that right?
4: Yeah, she's like telling Woody the story of how she ended up alone.
0: In Toy Story 2?
4: Yeah.
0: And then Sarah McLachlan had a song that played and it makes everyone cry.
5: When somebody loved me.
0: That being discarded.
5: Everything was beautiful. Every hour we spent together lives within my heart.
0: And now we think this is what Taylor's going to sound like?
5: Loved me.
0: Oh, it's terrible. That's so sad. It's so sad. When she loved me, this is about obviously the girl, the human, loving the toy. That's what we think the Taylor Swift song is going to, in that sort of...
1: that moment in the movie, yeah.
0: Okay. Also, too, in True Taylor's, are you crying out there?
4: I love that song.
0: This is the saddest shit I've ever heard. You crying.
4: What do you mean?
0: Please.
4: I can remember watching it as a kid and being like, this is the most devastating feeling ever.
0: Are you okay? You don't seem yourself. Like, that's a...
4: No, it's really blown something up not, in my brain.
0: Just not normal to start crying mid-talk break, just so
4: I
0: you
4: just
0: know.
4: Love that song.
0: Okay. In true Taylor Swift fashion, she's going to drop three variants of the Toy Story soundtrack album too on the day. They're only available for 48 hours, so get in there and purchase up.
2: Hi, Smallsy. It's Sabrina Carpenter.
0: Please. Leave her alone. You crazy stalker, man. She's been granted a restraining order against a man who's been stalking her. New court documents out today that Sabrina supplied ring camera footage from her LA home to a man who had been knocking on her front door on three separate occasions. He's been arrested. Sabrina's reps say that he caused her severe emotional distress, describing him as a dangerous and delusional man fixated on her. Or just a fan. The borderline between delusion and fan these days is so blurry, isn't it? And just quickly.
6: G'day, I'm Jacob Elordi.
7: It's Kendall Jenner.
0: Well, they've gone Instagram official. Woo-woo. These two are just so hot together, aren't they? Like, honestly. Kendall and Jacob, Instagram official. Not with their consent, however. It's all thanks to a Japanese restaurant in Tokyo. They've posted a photo with three restaurant staff at a ramen place called Udon Shin. And they thanked Kendall and Jacob for their visit in the caption, basically outing that these two are double dating at Udon Shin. What's your favorite Japanese food, may I ask?
1: Oh, God, where do I begin? Sushi, gyoza.
0: Oh, yeah, what are you?
1: A bit of tempura.
0: Would you
1: a bit of miso salmon.
0: I don't love a miso. I don't like miso soup. It's not my vibe.
1: Oh.
0: I love, though, like sashimi. What's that one? That kingfish sashimi? Ooh, gobble that right up. Anyway, we don't know what they ordered. Do we know what they ordered at the dinner?
4: They were having ramen.
1: Ramen.
0: Yeah. I love a good ramen.
4: Yeah.
0: Love a good ramen. Anyway, thank you, Udon Shin, for confirming that Kendall and Jacob are officially a couple. Coming up next on the show, invites to the iHeart Live with John Edwards. Zara.

K-I-I-S. Let's get the party started. See you in the bar, you was hardly talking. That's when I knew that your heart was scarring. Friends to lovers need a part to star in. Like, wait, babe, let me ask your pardon.

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1: All right, Smallsy Show is on tonight. A Kiss Tuesday night. Thanks for tapping in. Coming up, Freya Sky is tonight's guest. She's a Disney pop star. She's got a debut EP out. She's got a sold-out tour coming. She's in this Disney movie called Zombies. She's going to be live in the studio after 8 o'clock.
2: Yeah.
1: Before then, though, coming up, for a little fun for a Tuesday night, things you shouldn't say to your partner during a fight. I found a cracking list that is going to trigger every woman. Hey, G, are you there?
3: Don't even with me.
1: This is going to trigger, like, honestly... You're going to see red.
3: I'm going to find a list of things you shouldn't say to a male partner.
1: No, that's fine. We're going to do both ways.
3: Okay.
1: Things you shouldn't say to a man during a fight and things you shouldn't say to a woman during a fight. Basically your partner, including... I see... No, I'm not going to...
2: Save it.
1: No,
2: save
1: I'm
2: save,
1: okay,
2: save
1: I'm, it. I'm going to save, save it. It. I'm going to save it. It's coming up on the show right now.
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1: Who would like to be at our next iHeart Live with world-famous, renowned psychic medium John Edwards? If you would like to be there, lines are open right now, 13 1065. I've got to say, though, from the get-go, this is going to be an emotional one.
2: Oh,
1: We've done the music stars. We've done the Hollywood movie stars. This one is going to be super emotional. I think anyone who's ever had anyone who's passed away, a loved one who's crossed over, I guess you always, there's the what if, right?
2: Oh.
1: Like, what if they're around? What if they're, can John Edward can get me a message from the other side? I hope my grandparents come through. Can past animals come through too?
2: That's a great question for John when he's here.
1: Do you think Molly will come through, G?
3: I'm sensitive tonight. And you're like, hey, do you reckon your dead dog's going to come through?
1: Well, because you never had a proper chance to say goodbye. Maybe.
3: Oh, I didn't.
1: I'm not trying to make you sad, but I'm trying to offer you hope.
3: Yeah.
1: Molly could come through.
3: Yeah, potentially. I mean, I'd rather, like, talk to my grandma, but I love
1: okay,
3: the dog.
1: Your grandma could come through too.
3: Yeah, that would be amazing.
1: That would be, look, okay, 13 1065, would you like to be at our iHeart Live with John Edward? Call right now. Tell me, is there someone you're looking to connect with? Is there something you want to know? Because I want people who are there in that room who are going to potentially get something super special out of it.
2: So unique.
1: I don't want someone just coming along to just eat chips in the back row and just go, oh, this is interesting, isn't it? Oh. I want someone who's going to be meaningful too. If you'd like to be there, call right now. We'll get a winner up next. Sabrina Carpenter, Busy Woman.

0: in the Smallsy Show here on Kiss. That is Mr. Know-It-All. All right, still to come tonight, those BTS tickets. You're listening out for Taylor Swift, Fate of Ophelia, when I play it. Meantime, we're about to do our iHeart Live, getting you in the same room up close with world-renowned psychic medium, Mr. John Edward. Hey, John Edward's been a big friend of the show for years.
1: Yes.
0: He is going to be doing his Australian shows that you can buy tickets to. 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You like that? 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
1: Yes, let's.
0: Hello, Rachel. Welcome to the show.
5: Hi, Smallsy. Hi.
0: Hi. Now, this is going to be a pretty special iHeart Live we're doing with John Edward. Is there someone that you would like to connect with who's passed over?
5: Yeah, my older brother, he passed, I think it's 22 years now, so long time.
0: Wow. And I can't even begin to imagine what life would be like without having your brother in your life. Have you been to a psychic before? Have you seen any signs of him being around or?
5: Absolutely. Yeah, I've gone to people before and it's amazing, like the things that they say, but I know like seeing John would be like even better, but well, yeah, and I feel like look, there are you signs know,
0: if
5: around the, here.
0: If there is a psychic who could bring your brother through, John Edward's going to be that man. Is there anything you've like ever said to your brother, like in your own thought, like hey, like I just won these tickets to see John Edward, like come through and say a certain phrase for me. Is there something you're looking for?
5: Yeah, definitely.
0: Are you going to share it with me or not?
5: You're just gonna, No, okay,
0: don't share it. Rachel, I'll see you there.
5: Thank you so much, Smallsy.
0: We'll see you there at this very special iHeart Live with psychic medium John Edward. Hopefully, whatever you've told your brother to say, keyword, code word, whatever it is, hopefully John says it, okay?
5: Thank you so much,
0: Smallsy.
5: I love you. You're the best.
0: Oh,
5: thank
0: bless
5: you.
0: So
5: you. Much.
0: Bless you. I mean, and we will have tissues on standby because I don't. Please. I think there is not going to be a dry eye in the house in this one. It's going to be super emotional.
5: I know, it's going to be hard. I'm so excited to talk to you, but I know it's going to be hard.
0: Bless you. Rachel, see you there, all right?
5: Thanks, Smallsy. Thanks so much.
0: Thanks. All right, kiis.com.au or tomorrow afternoon, 3 p.m. here at KISS is your next set of invites, getting you up close to people who've passed away.
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0: Gold Coast DJ, Letters Like a Prayer. This is the Small Things Show tonight at Kiss. Hey, those BTS Blitz. The BTS Blitz is less than 20 minutes away. New music from Ariana Grande. That's on in just a second right now. Coming through your radio. It's Marcy. Trigger warning. Trigger warning. Particularly UG in the phone room. This is going to trigger you.
1: I can't wait.
0: I'm just warning you right now. I came across a fun list that I wanted to share with you on the show, and then I was like, oh my God, let me share with you the list, but then get people to call in and add to it. So the list was things you shouldn't say to your partner in a fight. And this was from a man's point of view, because as a man, we know sometimes when you, look, we love ladies. You guys are beautiful. You're just so integral part of our lives, and you're just so meaningful. But sometimes you just say things, and you're just you know what? And there's some things men shouldn't say to women, and this is according to the list. Maybe G, can you tell me if you agree with this?
1: Yeah.
0: Okay. You're acting just like your mother.
1: Oh my God.
0: Okay, don't say that.
1: Don't say that.
0: Don't say that, okay. Okay. This is something sometimes I've occasionally said. It's that time of the month, isn't it?
1: You've said that.
0: don't say that. Well, you're acting like it.
1: I'm emotional.
0: It's don't say it, apparently.
1: I would definitely, that's top of the list.
0: Don't say that. Don't say, is it that time of the month? Okay. What about this one? According to this list, men, do not say to your girlfriend, wife, partner, well, this wouldn't have been a problem for my ex.
1: Oh, that's a bad one, right? That's a really bad one.
0: Is anyone pulling that out, though? Surely no one in an argument is saying, oh, my ex wouldn't have had a problem with that.
2: They shouldn't be.
0: I love this one. Why are you making such a big deal out of this?
1: It's the tone as well.
0: Do you think it's the tone?
1: Yeah, totally.
0: I just think in general, if you're fighting with someone or having a heated discussion and you say, why are you making such a big deal out of this? You're right. No, you are right. It's the tone. Because you could say, why are you making such a big deal out of this? I don't understand. You're getting curious. But if I was to go, why are you making such a big deal out of this? Okay, 131065. I would like you to call up the show tonight and tell me something you shouldn't say to your partner if you're having a fight with them. Have you got anything you want to add to the list there? Have you got one there?
2: Oh, this is so you. Ooh. This is so you.
0: Yeah. Oh, yeah, that's a goodie. That's a good. Don't say that. That's a way to get triggered. Hang on. You're not listening to what I'm saying. What, you got one?
1: Yeah, I've got heaps.
0: Go, give me one.
1: Let's talk about this when you're less emotional.
0: Oh, yes. Yes, that's a goodie. That's okay. 131065, let's put together a list tonight. We're going to give tickets to check out a whole bunch of brand new movies that are out in cinemas to the best ones. Something you shouldn't say to your partner in a fight. Lines are open right now. Get calling. 131065, Ariana Grande's new song is Hate That I Made You Love Me. It's Kiss.

0: Nikki, Beauty and a Beat, Smallsy Show, here at Kiss. Hey, BTS Blitz, BTS fans, tickets to go. Literally, next 5 minutes, get ready to call 131065 when I play Taylor Swift. Meantime, tonight, Should we do trigger warning? I found this list online that was things you shouldn't say to your partner in a fight. Coming through your radio, it's Marcy. And there are some good ones here, including, you're acting just like your mother. Because a woman loves nothing more than to be told she exhibits all the best qualities of her mother. Am I right, G?
1: Mm-hmm.
0: Okay. Brandon, welcome to the show. Thing you shouldn't Hello. Say to your partner in a fight, what do you got?
2: You can say either just calm down or just relax.
0: Oh, and your tone too. I'm angry. Yeah. I'm angry.

0: nobody else would put up with you.
1: Oh, yes, right.
0: Sort of cuts to the core.
1: That really, you know, that you know how to sting a man. No one else would put up with you. Let's give you tickets to the Masters of the Universe movie. Find the Power Within, Master of the Universe, in cinemas Thursday as well. Enjoy. Hello, Ben.
2: Smallsy, I like to stir up the pot a little bit, mate. With my partner of 16 years.
1: Yeah, great.
2: I will either tell her, your sister would never do that to me, or maybe I married the wrong sister.
1: Yes. Oh, your sister, she'd like that. Your sister would love your sister. Oh, and then I bet you that gets a look, doesn't it? She's like, damn you, Ben.
2: I love stirring up the pot, mate. Oh, one for the boys.
1: That's it. Let's give you tickets to Scary Movie 6 as well. It's out on Thursday. Enjoy.
2: Legend, thank you.
1: Thank you. And Zoe, lucky last. Are you ready?
3: Yes.
1: All right, here we go. Oh, I can hear the tone. Something you shouldn't say to your partner in a fight. What you got for me?
3: Oh, he always says, can we just drop it?
1: Oh, yeah.
3: After we've been going back and forth, right, all right, can we drop it now? I'm never ready to drop it.
1: Yeah, no, is this because he realises he's losing and that's his way out of the situation?
3: Yeah. Oh, 100%.
1: Yes, okay, let's give you tickets to the Masters of the Universe movie in cinemas Thursday as well, all right?
3: Thank you.
1: Thank you, Zoe. Appreciate you listening. And your boyfriend's in the car with you apparently too, yes?
3: Yes, he is. I was going through the list of things with him.
1: What's his name?
3: Blake,
1: can we just check in on Blake's welfare later on tonight, please? Just to make sure that Zoe doesn't do anything she lives to regret.
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0: bit of Ophelia. Tuesday night, Smallsy Show is on right here at Kiss. Hey, I'm about to play you G Flip from the off-campus TV show. Hey, have you thought, have you, hey, I'll tell you what, off-campus, G, are you still dreaming of Garrett?
1: Every night.
0: What's the other one's name that everyone's got the hot
1: Dean.
2: Dean.
1: Just Dean love with... them. They're so handsome.
0: All you do, you said, everyone needs to understand, we know what producer G said to me today. No, last night. I'm going to go back and rewatch the whole show. This is the third time. You're your third watch now, aren't you?
1: Yeah, no, I went home and read the book, the second book, actually. Because I'm trying to gun through it to get to Dean's book. It's a whole thing.
0: We're about to play G Flip Bed on Fire. That song is having a moment. Hot. A moment, just so you can close your eyes, think of Garrett.
1: Yep,
0: first,
1: love
0: though,
1: it.
0: BTS Blitz. Are we ready to do this?
2: Yes.
0: Let's go.
3: BTS.
1: Oh, BTS!
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3: Okay, let's go.
0: All right, this week on the show, we got another double pass up for grabs to BTS. You need to get onto the standby list. Are we ready to do our BTS Blitz?
2: Yes.
0: Let's go straight to the phone. Chloe.
5: Hello.
0: Hello, your name's on the standby.
5: Okay.
0: Congratulations.
5: Thank you.
0: Thank you, David. Hello.
6: Hello.
0: Hello. You are on the BTS Blitz standby list.
6: Thank you.
0: Thank you, Denisha.
5: Hi.
0: Hello, you're on the list. Who's your favorite?
5: Oh my gosh.
0: Who do you love most in BTS? If they were all on a boat and it was sinking, who would you save first?
5: Oh, Jungkook, of course. He's my bias for ages.
0: Okay. Hello, V.
7: Hi.
0: You are on the list.
7: Oh, thank you so much.
0: Who are you saving in a boat?
7: Jin.
0: What I love is that everyone's saving someone different. Because some groups, some groups have like a favorite where everyone is like saving. Is it like, you know, Jungkook or Jimin? But everyone's saving someone different. Hello, Natalie and Brie.
8: Yeah. Oh my God.
7: Hi. Hello, I'm Brie.
0: Hi. You're on the standby list for the BTS tickets. Is that a dog barking? Is that a dog barking or is that you? Is that you?
8: That's a crazy mum.
0: That's crazy mum.
8: I think she's more excited to see them than me.
0: Okay. Who would you save in the boat?
8: I'm saving J-Hope, Jung-Ho-Suk.
0: Okay. And then mum, who's mum got the hots for?
8: All of them.
0: Okay. Okay, wow. Best of luck. You're all on the BTS Blitz standby list for the double pass at the end of the week, all right? That sounds like
2: a dog.
0: It's not a dog barking. That's mum. That's not a dog barking. That is mum. That's wild. Okay, are we ready to bring in the in-studio audience?
2: Yes.
0: Okay, can you please go get them out of the green room when we come back? Tonight's guest, Disney star. She's an actor, singer, songwriter. She's in the Zombies franchise movie. She's just released her EP. Freya Sky is going to be here, not before. Let's go to off-campus. G Flip, Bed on Fire, now playing Kiss.

0: old school anthem from Kistory, Bruno Mars. All right, Smallsy Show is on for a Tuesday night here at Kiss. Hey, we have got the in-studio audience here. Say hello. Freya Sky, she's in the building. Are you guys ready to have her on here?
1: Yeah!
0: All right, let's go. Freya Sky on the show next here at Kiss.

0: Bebe Rexha. That is New Religion. This is the Smallsy Show tonight right here at KISS. In studio audience, you are all seated. Say hello to everybody who's listening.
1: Hi!
0: Hi, are you ready to have tonight's guest here join us?
1: Yes!
0: Have you all sitting down on your stools? I don't want any grabbing, no touching. Is everyone going to be on their best behaviour?
1: Yes!
0: All right, let's get Freya Sky in here right now. Put your hands together for her.
2: Hey, what's up? This is Freya Sky.
3: 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The least you could have told. You can play the golden boy.
2: On the Smallsy Show. KISS.
0: She's coming. Guys, talk to me. Are you excited?
1: Yeah!
0: Are you nervous?
4: Smallsy's like Freya.
0: Hey, on the show tonight, we've got the live in studio audience here as well. Say hello, guys.
5: Hi.
4: Woo!
0: Freya Sky is here. Hello to you.
4: Hi, thank you for having me. I'm so excited to be here.
0: Well, welcome to Australia. Look at you. She's glowing, isn't she? You are glowing. Welcome to Oz.
4: Thank you. Oh my gosh. I'm so excited to be here. It's my first time in Australia ever. My first stop is obviously Sydney, and I'm so excited. I've done all the touristy things, climbed the bridge, seen the opera house. So I'm loving it. I'm happy to be here.
0: Yes, and I want to say, before we even start, congratulations, because you got the sold-out tour, which has had a huge venue upgrade as well. Which, does that blow your mind that you can be literally couldn't be further away from home, and the fans, I've seen a lot of pop stars in my time, okay?
4: I can imagine.
0: Okay. The fan reaction to the in-studio audience and having them here, they showed up for you.
4: It's just, it's insane. Honestly, though, like when we were announcing the show dates in Australia and New Zealand, I think it's really hard to kind of like test the waters at a place like this because it's just like so far away that if you're going to go, you're going to go. So we're like, let's just do it. And we started with like smaller venues, which was still awesome. And people were just so excited, which was really unexpected because I've never been here before. So seeing the way that people cared all the way on the other side of the world and wanted me to come here, and I felt very wanted, which is a lovely feeling.
0: Isn't that great? Well, it's better than not being wanted.
4: You're right.
0: Like, that's a terrible feeling if you were put the tour and no one came. So I'm
4: hard.
0: Glad they've showed up for you.
4: Yes.
0: Now, tell me, for people who don't know the Freya Sky story, talk me through it. Like, because I need people to know, you're 16, right?
4: Yeah.
0: Wow. When I was 16, I could barely get out of bed before midday.
4: I can't get out of bed before midday. I like to sleep in till like 10, 11. Yeah. Okay. I like to sleep in. Oh my gosh, the story of Freya Sky, that's a really hard question. I think, honestly, just to give you like, I guess, my general backstory, I'm just like a very normal girl from a small town in England outside of London. With the countryside, there's like donkeys and horses, and I just love to sing. Like, that's really like, it's not as much more complicated than just loving music and loving to sing. And I guess I just started posting covers on Instagram and sharing my love with people, and people started connecting to it. I started writing my own music, and then I guess from there, everything spiraled from like doing my first ever movie to releasing my first ever song to then Silent Treatment being my first song that I guess kind of really put me into like real music,
0: the
4: real music industry and feeling that world too. So it's been a very cool journey, but definitely not a quick one. I think I've been loving music and passionate about this honestly my whole life, but I'm just like a girl from a small town
0: with
4: blonde hair, you know.
0: But you might be a girl from a small town who has, like, in the space of the few years that you have been posting and people have known your name, like, you have amassed a collection of celebrity fans.
4: Oh, interesting.
0: Well, I just see Meghan Trainor in your comment section. I see Harper Beckham in your comment section. Like,
4: I love the Beckhams so much. So that's a cool one. I'm not going to lie.
0: Don't we all love the Beckhams?
4: Oh, who doesn't? They're royalty.
0: No disrespect to my family, but if I could be in the Beckhams, I would be in the Beckhams.
4: Honestly, me too. I love I love my parents so much, but like David and Victoria as parents.
0: Oh,
4: I'm not going to lie. And the siblings, the family, they're like an army.
0: Aren't they awesome?
4: But no, it's really cool, honestly. I think something that's been cool in the past, maybe like, honestly, only 5 months, I would say, since I have really stepped into like the real music industry from doing like the jingle balls and being surrounded by artistry in that way. I feel like I found some awesome like peers, like Alex Warren. Like, to think like a year ago, I was just like singing Ordinary and I was like, this is the biggest song of the year. It's so awesome. He's so cool. And loving him from his TikTok days to then him being like checking in on me and catching up and seeing how things are going. And Audrey Hoberg, like people who I just love much. And like you said, Meghan Trainor, like it's just, it's very bizarre. And I can't wrap my head around it because I'm still learning TikTok dances to their songs and screaming the songs, the lyrics with my friends. So it's very crazy, but I'm lucky to have peers and people who genuinely have good hearts and just want to kind of look out for me.
0: Yeah,
4: I'm
0: so
4: young
0: nice.
4: And I don't know what I'm doing, so they can help me.
0: God bless. Okay, you know who's also here? You got a whole bunch of fans who would love to ask you a question. So when we come back, they're going to do fan questions. From the EP Stardust, Silent Treatment is the name of this song. Freya Sky is here at Kiss.
5: You played it cool and I played it dumb. Don't you think I'm a little too young to be messed with like that?

0: Alex Warren, Fever Dream, in the Smallsie Show here at Kiss. All right, tonight's guest, she's an actor, singer, songwriter. She's star of Disney's hit Zombies franchise. She's just released her debut EP and just sold out at the start of her Aussie tour, her first one ever, with 55 million likes on TikTok. And she's only 16. What were you doing when you were 16? I'll tell you what, she's overachieving.
1: Hey, what's up? This is Freya Sky. Smallsie.
0: Congratulations on the debut EP, number one vinyl in the UK and the USA.
2: Ah, thank you.
0: That's huge.
2: I screamed. Honestly, I've never been number one in anything, so it was really exciting to wake up to that news. I think I spent the past 3 months in New Zealand, and while I wasn't getting to be on tour and like doing interviews and stuff, I was kind of like in my apartment working on a movie, which was so fun. But like seeing like me entering the Billboard Hot 100 for the first time and
0: Wild.
2: The Billboard Hot 200 for the first time and all these things, I was like, this is like real stuff. You know what I mean? It was just, it was very crazy seeing my name as well, like surrounded by some of my favorite artists. Like Noah Kahan's new album, yep. I love it. So even being anywhere near him and his like perfectness of perfection of a piece of work, which is crazy. So yeah, thank you very much.
0: Well, Freya Sky is here. We're going to do some fan questions in just a second, but I wanted to quickly say to you, I saw you say that some people think you are American.
2: Oh, yeah, they do.
0: Yeah, and because you do a ripping American accent, right?
2: Thank you.
0: But can you do a good Australian accent? You've been in Australia, New Zealand vicinity for the last 3 months filming the Zombies movie.
2: You're right.
0: How well do you do an Aussie accent?
2: Okay. Oh, my God. Okay, let me talk a little bit about my life and what I'm doing right now. Okay, hi, my name is Freya Scott. it's gone bad. It's so much better when I'm not in an interview. Can you give me something to say?
0: No, you did perfectly fine.
2: Was that good?
0: That was really good.
2: You're being nice.
0: No.
2: Cleo. Like, you're just being nice. But honestly, people think I'm Australian a lot in the US. I think in the US, some people get English and Australian muddled up. And I'm flattered every time because I love Australians.
0: Yes.
2: I think that means I'm just extra nice.
0: Absolutely.
2: You know?
0: Hey, Freya Sky is here. We got the fans in the studio. Ah! Say hello, fans. Say hello.
2: Hi.
0: Now, I think we're going to pull them up to ask a question. Would you like to do some fan questions?
2: I would love to. How do I, like, turn more to you?
0: Yeah, you look great. That's great. Holly, step on forward. This girl, she is a dead set doppelganger of you.
2: I was like, my twin is here. Are you my long-lost sister?
3: If you could collab with anyone, who would it be?
2: Oh, my gosh. The question gets harder and harder every day. I feel like I get asked this all the time, and it changes a lot. But I think one that stands, and I'm going to say it again because I've said it many times and because I think I know him slightly more as a person now, but I think Alex Warren is awesome.
3: Yeah.
2: I think, yeah, you're
3: He's
2: like,
3: amazing.
2: We saw that one coming. You've said that before.
0: Yeah.
2: But I don't know. I think the more you get to know someone, I think at first I just loved his art and his music, and boy, it was just amazing because it is. And then he's just a nice human too, which I think also adds like 10 trillion extra points if you're just like a good person, and he is. So I would say, oh my gosh, your phone case is cute.
0: Sorry, hang on. What was that? The phone case what?
2: It's got me on it.
0: Oh, it's got you on
2: it.
0: There you go.
2: That took me by surprise. So yeah, I think him.
3: Yeah.
2: But there's so many people I would dream of collaborating with, and I hope that there's a day when I actually get to, because I say my dreams a lot, but oftentimes I'm like, yeah, maybe someday in the future, but someday is a long way away. So I look forward to days when I actually get into collaborations. Maybe it's like on the album or on someone else's song. Like, I think there's a couple things where I'm like, now's the actual time. So fingers crossed.
3: Thanks, Holly.
2: Thank you. Oh my gosh, she's so cool.
0: Chloe.
2: Hey,
0: come
2: Chloe.
0: Come on down.
2: I love these hoodies. Thank you. Stargirl? Yes.
3: What advice would you give to aspiring young performers like me who want to follow in your footsteps?
2: My number one would be just like keep going for the love of it. I think that's so important that it's just like every day you're going at it and it's because you love it so much. I think love is like the biggest driving force behind dreams and all of that kind of thing. So I would say just like keep going for the love of it, but surround yourself with people who keep you grounded and who will also support you and uplift you, but also like be honest with you and guide you in the right direction. I think that's been the biggest thing for me as well. And another one, just keep going, because it's such a crazy world and place, and some people are wild in good ways and bad ways. So I would say just keep going. Like, if you really love it in your core and it's your dream and your passion, never stop. Keep going and don't let anyone tell you anything.
0: Love that.
2: Unless your parents.
0: Yeah.
3: Okay, thank you.
2: Thank you.
0: You're so bubbly, Freya. I love that.
2: I'm just excited. I think if I was a dog, I'd be a golden retriever.
0: Yeah?
2: I want to be a black cat so bad.
0: Yeah.
2: But I'm not.
0: Can I, Mum, did she come out of the womb with this much bubbly energy yet her whole entire life? Bless you.
2: It's exhausting, isn't it? No.
0: I'm excited to have met my match.
2: Oh my gosh!
0: Sometimes people are like, geez, Smallsy's enthusiastic, isn't he?
2: No, that's the best thing. Enthusiasm, charisma, energy, it's the best thing. I think that's the most cool thing in life when people are excited. And but also it's because I'm talking about things I love too. Like
0: I love that.
2: Bubbles me up.
0: Fans, say thank you to Freya.
4: Thank you.
2: No, thank you. Thank you for coming.
0: It's a pleasure to meet you.
2: It was so good to meet you.
0: Thank you.
2: Thank you for having me.
0: No, thank you for coming in. Thank you for doing that with the fans. Freya Sky, everybody.
2: Yay! Thank you.
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0: There is The Weeknd. Starboy. That is the Smallsy Show. We're done, yes?
1: Yes.
0: We're out of here for a Tuesday night live. We're going live for you in a second. Tomorrow we're going to have more BTS tickets up for grabs. Also tomorrow night, more invites to see John Edward live on the iHeart Live stage. If you've ever wanted to speak to a dead person, this guy, John Edward, does it for a living. He can do it for you. And tomorrow night's musical guest is Aussie Jack Gray. Best way to describe him, he's like the Aussie version of Benson Boone. So hopefully he can do backflips here tomorrow night. Jack Gray going to be here tomorrow. I'm out of here. Catch you then, everybody.
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0: It's funny. And as unpredictable as a storm rolling over the open plains.

0: Why, hello. My name is the very calm, the very cool, calm and collected Craig Michael O. This is my show, Lowy Live. Thank you for kicking it with us for your Tuesday night live around Australia. We have a very good show. I'm not saying the other ones I make a shit, but tonight, just a little bit better than the other ones. Of course, you can jump in the live stream if you want early access to that BTS game. We're doing it right now, so get ready to jump in the live stream. We are live and up. Facebook, TikTok, Instagram, YouTube, and Twitch. Hit us up at Lowy Live or any of the Kiss FM pages. I'll tell you how those BTS tickets could be yours in just a tickety-boo. But guys, huge news dropped today if you are a Swiftie as I am, of course. She's going to be dropping her brand new song from the Toy Story 5 soundtrack this Friday.
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0: And what's crazy is that if you're on the Lowy Live page on Instagram or TikTok or any of them, you know that I've actually already got exclusive audio, the leaked audio from her recording session at Pixar. I woke up this morning and a lot of her fans were watching it, and I'm like, oh, they just found out that Lowy Live has the exclusives. Now, I'm going to play you this very controversial audio from the Taylor Swift Pixar session. You've never heard Taylor Swift like this, and it's coming up in 5 minutes' time when we do the Hootenanny. This is a very real thing. I wouldn't lie to you, Australia, just for ratings, please. This isn't Nova. And guys, those BTS tickets, I got them for you. You want to win them? We're going to be playing a game of BTS for BTS. I have beat down a very specific word from a very famous BTS song. You just got to tell me what this missing word is. Let's go. And then get ready to call 131065. We are doing it before the hour is out. Again, if you don't know what that missing lyric is, my boy Jimin is behind me, and he's actually holding up the missing lyric you are looking for. So if you don't know what it is and you want to win BTS tickets, jump onto the live stream. Again, Facebook, TikTok, Instagram, and Twitch at Lowy Live. And later on in the show, we love Sabrina Carpenter here at Lowy Live, and she's currently dealing with a bit of a psychopath.
2: Pop star Sabrina Carpenter has filed a restraining order against an alleged stalker who showed up at her home.
0: Not good. So later on in the show, we're going to be talking about the time maybe you've taken it a little bit too far with a celebrity, either waiting at their hotel for an autograph. Maybe you ran up on them in public. I am going to share a story with you that I've never shared on the air. Didn't run it past my boss. Probably should have. About a time we did a stunt when I was working on another radio show of mine, and we kind of sort of broke into a very famous person's home. Yeah, it wasn't good. I'm going to tell you that story later on. I'm not going to tell you who the celebrity is, though. You ain't suing my ass.
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0: Breaking down the biggest pop culture stories of the day with just a bit of a stand-up comedy routine, because I love writing jokes for you guys, so hopefully you enjoy hearing them as much as I get in trouble for sending them to our lawyer. Jacob Elordi and Kendall Jenner have gone IG official after posting a photo together in Japan. Which makes sense, because I can think of a few things I'd let Jacob Elordi be ramen down my throat to. Play on words, guys. The trailer for the new Anne Hathaway dinosaur film has dropped. They say you shouldn't make sudden movements near a velociraptor, which is lucky because her face can't. That was mean. After making two children, Serena Williams is returning to tennis. Hell yeah, dog. Which is great news because it means she'll go from making noises like, back to going, That's a tennis joke, guys. You know what? We'll just start the show. We'll just ignore that last one. We'll just get into the music. Spit me beers. Toxic, Lowy Live. Crank it up on Kiss.

0: Sky full of stars, the Lowy live. I was just bashing on the desk and now the computer isn't working for the phone lines. I will solve this. Or I probably won't. Hey, the live streams are still working though. Facebook, TikTok, Instagram, and YouTube at Lowy Live. Any of the Kiss FM pages. You're going to want to jump in there for early access to those BTS tickets. Right, meow, but we are still doing these.
1: Live stream shout
0: out. Shout out to my boy Pax. Shout out to Brady Nabel. Love you, dog. Good to see you in there. And shout out to Kirsty on the TikTok, who just said her kidney stones have passed.
2: We got a bleeder!
0: Congratulations, Kirsty. Hey, everyone's looking forward to Toy Story 5.
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0: And of course, no one is looking forward to it more than us Swifties, because the brand new Taylor Swift song going to be dropping on Friday. But here's the thing. I already have the leaked audio from her singing session at Pixar. I'm going to play it to you in 2 years' time as we do.
2: Hootenanny.
0: Lowy Live right now. Justin Boobs, Daisies, Kiss.

0: the Leroy of kids. Pieces on Lowy Life. Thank you so much for kicking it with us. Really do appreciate you guys across Australia having a good time with us, having a lot of fun making this show. Hey, have you thought the music we play here at KISS was amazing? Yep. Yeah, go off Tate McRae, Taylor, Baby Rexha. Hey, guys, you can grab Lowy Live. It's a daily podcast on the free iHeart app. You can also get my boy Will and Woody. You get my boy Smallsy. But you can grab... Relax. You can also get Lowy Live wherever you get your podcasts right now as we do this. Is our favourite segment to do here at Lowy Live. I don't want to say it's because I have all the biggest exclusives on the planet because, guys, I do. Now, I'm about to drop another one on you. So if you're a Taylor Swift fan, strap the F in because it's about to go down. We all know T-Swizz dropped the huge news today. She's got a brand new song dropping on Friday. It's called I Knew You. It's going to be from, of course, the brand new Toy Story 5.
1: To infinity and beyond.
0: Now, a lot of us Swifties are, well, we're just beside ourselves. A lot of people have been jumping online today trying to get a leak, just a little snippet, just a little hint. Apparently, it's going to sound just a little bit country.
2: Somebody's poisoned the water hole.
0: But guys, don't you fear. Lowy has all the exclusives, and I'm about to drop another one on you right now as I refer to myself in third person like a douchebag. Now, I got a good friend. I used to live over in LA, writing, producing, directing, and exotic dancing. And I made a lot of friends over at Pixar. And my boy was recording Taylor for the brand new Toy Story 5. And he goes, Lowy, she was kind of a nightmare in the studio. I'm like, T-Swizz? The most professional singer on the planet. And he's like, yeah, dog, it's pretty brutal. And I was like, can I play this audio exclusively for my audience? And he's like, sure. And here it is for you now. Taylor Swift recording her brand new song for Toy Story 5. From Pixar, the Hootenanny on Lowy Live.
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3: Nah, I'm sure what you have will be perfect. All right, here we go. Taylor Swift, Toy Story song, take one.

0: Shut these thighs.
1: I'm so, so sorry, Taylor. I don't think we can say you reach for the stars when you reach up these thighs on a Disney movie.
2: There will be no explanation. There will just be reputation.
1: No, totally. Look, let's just try it again from the top with something else. Okay, here we go. Taylor Swift, Toy Story song, take two.

0: bent me over like Slink and poisoned my water hole?
1: I coined this phrase.
0: What? That's not a good thing.
1: You're not always going to be inspired, and that's okay.
0: I feel more violated than anything. Look, Taylor, I'm really trying to keep my job here at Pixar, okay? So let's just try this one last time. Taylor Swift, Toy Story song, take 3.
2: To infinity and beyond, that's what he said. It wasn't even his birthday, but I gave him Mr. Potato Head.
0: That's it, I'm out. I'm not doing this.
1: And whenever a man shows emotion, I appear.
0: No, you know what? Look, you might be a billionaire, but I'm not getting fired for producing this, all right? Taylor Swift, you need help.
1: So it's just me.
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3: 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Right now, Sabs Cabs, when did you get mediocre to lukewarm? 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

0: remnants of an old school banger to reheat yet another biggity banger. My name is Craig Lowe. Thank you so much for kicking it with us tonight. And everyone who's in our live stream right now for that early access to the BTS game. We're about to play it. Facebook, TikTok, Instagram, YouTube, and Twitch. We are a show real time. You can watch everything unfold behind the scenes. You can also get one of these. I pressed you button. Now you're making me look like someone who's not very good at radio.
1: Live stream shout out.
0: Just joking. I'm still not very good at radio. Shout out to my boy Ong420. Shout out to Melly Love Music. And shout out to my boy Jeff Grubb, who said this show's way better than OnlyFans because it's free.
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0: Right now, let's do this.
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0: Maybe I'll start an OnlyFans then. Hello, my name is Craig Lowe. This is my show, Lowe Live. And right now, I got your tickets for you to be going and seeing BTS. Now, I saw these guys live at the Rose Bowl over in LA. And my Lord, can they dance? Can they sing? Can they make me feel like I'm a teenage girl again? That's how good they are. And right now, I want to send you away to see them as we play our game of BTS for BTS. Because I have beeped out the song, hence BTS for BTS. You just got to tell me what the missing lyric here is behind this beep. Okay, now I'll give you a hint. It's one of my favorite songs of theirs. It's something that happens if you sort of churn milk long enough. Okay, I'll give you that hint.
7: Let's go.
0: Ooh. Okay, the lyrics are, and I quote, sidestep right, left to my beep. That's the missing lyric right there.
7: Let's go.
0: Now, if you want to win these BTS tickets and you still don't know what it is, my boy Jimin from BTS is standing behind me. That's a real thing. You can jump on the live stream, Facebook, TikTok, and Instagram at Lowe Live. He is holding up the answer to the missing lyric. That's why you got to jump on for the early access on the live stream. But the phone lines are open, 13-10-65. Call me right now if you want to be off the BTS as we play.
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0: Taylor Swift, Elizabeth Taylor on Lobby Live. Thank you so much for kicking it with us across Australia. Having a lot of fun being back on air, making a show for y'all. It's called Lobby Live. Anything you miss, you can grab it the next day. 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It's up there. It's a good show. I'm not lying.
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0: Oh, guys, the reason everyone is blowing up my phone line and my live stream right now, because, of course, you can jump in our live stream and get early bird access to the games. Facebook, TikTok, Instagram, YouTube, and Twitch at Lowy Live, or any of the KISS pages, by the way, because I have BTS tickets all this week. And I want to give them to you guys. We're playing a game called BTS for BTS. And right now we're about to do it with Maria, who got in early on our live stream so she could see the answer. And that's why you got to be on the live stream. She's very excited, by the way. Guys, be polite. Okay, here we go. Hi, Maria.
4: Hey, hi. Oh, my God.
0: Maria.
4: Are you
0: a huge BTS fan like
4: yes.
0: me?
4: Oh, my God. Yes, I am. Yes, I am. And I missed out on tickets today because I had to work from 7 in the morning. I just got home now.
0: Oh, gross. I will not let you miss this concert, okay? Because right now we're going to play BTS for BTS. I'm going to play you one of their bangers, but there is a missing lyric behind a beep. You tell me what that missing lyric is. You are off to see all 15/73 members of BTS live. Okay, you good to go?
4: I think so. I'm so nervous.
0: Okay. I believe in you, Maria. You got this, girl.
4: I
0: got.
4: I can't sing.
0: Here we go. Here we go, Maria. I'm manifesting it for you, girl. Here we go.
5: Let's go.
4: I like the moon, rock with me, baby.
0: So you think the missing lyric is the word beat. Is this correct?
4: Yes.
0: Okay, let's have a look.
5: Sing.
4: Let's
0: go. Maria, you're off to BTS!
4: Oh, my God. Thank you. Oh, my God. Thank you so much. Thank you. Oh, my God.
0: Maria, congratulations. It's going to be an unbelievable experience. I'm so happy you are going, so now you can go to work happy. Love you.
4: Oh, my God. Thank you. Oh, my God.
0: Love you. Maria, stay right there for me. That's why you got to be getting early bird access on the live stream. Maria's off to see one of the greatest bands you will ever see live, and that's not even hyperbole. The wait is over, ARMY. BTS World Tour Ararang in Australia is coming February 2027. General on sale begins this Thursday. Head to livenation.com.au for all ticketing info. We're going to be playing again tomorrow night here at Lowy Live, BTS for BTS. We are doing it all week. And I want to send as many of you there as I can. We did have some weird news today. Sabrina Carpenter having a little bit of trouble. Well, a lot of trouble with a bit of a psycho.
6: Pop star Sabrina Carpenter has filed a restraining order against an alleged stalker who showed up at her home.
0: Yeah, so very shortly, we're going to be talking about times maybe you've taken it a little bit too far with celebs. Myself is also guilty of it. I'm going to share a story with you. I've never told anyone on air about how we maybe broke into a celeb's house. A little later on in the show, as we do the Campfire Confessions. Right now, Tobias.

0: Still, without a doubt, their best song. 5 seconds of summer. Young the Water, Lowie Live. Thank you so much for kicking it with us. You can also hang behind the scenes in real time. Things get weird off air. I'll let you know that. Hit us up. Facebook, TikTok, Instagram, YouTube, and Twitch. At Lowie Live or any of the KISS pages. We also do live stream shout outs as well.
1: Live stream shout outs.
0: Shout out to Jad, who's just started following us. Thank you for that. Everyone on our TikTok stream, we're up to 27,000 likes on there. I'm talking about Fork Man and the Champ podcast. Love to see you in there. And Naked Chef 69. Guys, is there anything better than a Naked Chef 69?
2: A succulent Chinese meal.
0: Okay, yeah, maybe that. Hey, up next, we're talking about the fact Sabrina Carpenter has a bit of a psycho on her hands. That's right. A fan keeps showing up at her front door. It is what we call a stalker in the industry. So up next, we're going to be talking about times maybe you have also creeped out a celeb. And I'm going to tell you about a time I definitely overstepped the boundaries. I've never shared this story on air. Definitely should have ran it past my bosses. Didn't. We'll see how that goes tomorrow in our general meeting, as we do.
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That's when I knew that your heart was scarring. Friends to lovers need a part to star in. Like, wait, babe, let me ask your pardon.

0: Rosé and Bruno Mars. That's ap-a-dap-dap-dap-dap-dap-dap, which means someone walked into that recording booth and was like, does this sound good? And they were like, ap-a-dap-dap-dap-dap-dap-dap. And the producer was like,
1: yeah.
0: To each their own. Maybe I'm not a fan of the song, but the performance is great. I love both of those artists, so whatever, man. Hey, are you finding these winter days are getting you down?
2: I'm in a glass case of emotion.
0: I got a little something to cheer you up. Lowy Live is a daily podcast. Anything you miss on tonight's show, you can grab tomorrow when we upload that bad boy on the free iHeart app. Smallsy's on there, Will and Woody are on there, but you can grab Lowy Live wherever you be getting your podcast, matey.
3: Yeah, that's what I call a camper.
0: Again, my name's Craig Lowe. Thank you so much for kicking it with us tonight here. Love being back on air, especially with Kiss. So let me just have a lot of fun, and we're really doing that. We're also live streaming, and we're about to take your phone calls up for grabs. I've got a whole bunch of double passes for y'all to be checking out. Masters of the Universe. That's right. The He-Man remake, and this thing looks bitchin'. But right now we're doing Campfire Confessions. Here's how you're going to win them. We open up the phone lines to y'all and we talk about something weird, wacky and wonderful, something that's on my mind that I just want to connect with you guys on. And you can call up. You can also jump in the live stream and leave your comments in there if you want to win. Facebook, TikTok, Instagram, YouTube and Twitch at Lowy Live. Now this news today I did find kind of creepy. Now everyone knows and loves Sabrina Carpenter. Some news dropped today that she is getting hassled by a psychotic fan that keeps coming to her front door, dude.
4: Pop star Sabrina Carpenter has filed a restraining order against an alleged stalker who showed up at her home.
0: That's right. We're in the words of Sabrina Carpenter.
5: Is that what you're doing? I don't like it.
0: No, she does not. So tonight we're going to be talking about times maybe you've taken it a little bit too far with a celebrity. You don't have to name the celebrity. You don't have to name yourself. Just want to know your story about a time. Maybe you creeped them out a little bit. Maybe you waited around their hotel for just a little bit too long. Maybe you snuck in backstage and you know you shouldn't have been there. Maybe you got hold of their phone number. I've also got another story I'll share with you guys. But right now I'm going to share with you a very, very terrible story about something that I did years ago. Where I definitely overstepped the boundary with a celebrity. So I've done 5 national shows. This will be my 6th national radio show. Love doing it. It is an absolute privilege to do this job. This is the only show I've done where I haven't had a stunt boy. On all the other shows, I had like a stunt boy, and they're so much fun because you just come up with weird, wacky stuff. It's a great way for someone to like get their foot in the door in radio, right? So on one of the shows I was working on, my stunt guy, who was a really dope dude, we found out that a celebrity had just moved in to our city, like pretty close to where our station was, and he was staying in this really beautiful house. Now, this celebrity is no longer with us. I'm not going to mention names. I'm not throwing anyone under the bus tonight. So what we thought would be funny is if we mic'd up our stunt boy and then we sent him over to this celebrity's house with a fruit basket acting like he was one of the neighbors, right? And then our stunt boy did it. We dropped him off. We were watching him. Goes to the front door, knocks. This celebrity answers and is blown away that one of his neighbors is so kind enough to bring a fruit thing, like an edible arrangement over to him, right? And he's recording this entire thing. And then this celebrity invites him into the home. Now, this is when it goes pear-shaped very much in the ass. So a stunt boy goes in and this celebrity proceeds to be the nicest person ever. And he's just like, yeah, it's so nice to meet a neighbor. The media's just been going above and beyond and just really overstepping boundaries. So our stunt guy is like sweating bullets at this point. So he's just finding any excuse to get out of this celebrity's home. And he does. He beelines it, comes back to us. We're all panicking at the disco. We head on back to our station. We tell our boss, we play him the audio. And then our boss is like, you need to delete this thing because it will take us all down. So that's my story. If you've got one, I'd love to hear it. 131065 or jump in the live stream, Facebook, TikTok, Instagram, YouTube, and Twitch. Let me know a time you've gone too far with a celebrity, creeped them out. You know you've overstepped the line. Maybe tonight's the night. You get it off your chest, become a better person. Just like Ella Langley. Become the sort of person you think Ella Langley thinks you are. Phone lines are open, as we do. Play it. Do it now.
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1: 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Shout-out to Laugh Horror 13, and shout-out to Andrew Edge, my old radio mentor. 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The baddest bitch in the game, may I add.
3: Sorry. Not everybody fits in the bad bitch genre.
1: No, you don't.
3: It's a genre.
1: Edgy does, though. Oh, hoi, hoi. My name is Craig Lowe. This is my show, Lowey, live right now doing Campfire Confessions, taking your calls and your comment sections in the live stream about stalking. Times maybe you've overstepped the line with a celebrity. Of course, Sabrina Carpenter is going through it right now.
4: Pop star Sabrina Carpenter has filed a restraining order against an alleged stalker who showed up at her home.
1: So I want to know tonight, Times, you've taken it too far with a celebrity. You can hit us up on the phone line, 131065. You can also jump in the live stream, Facebook, TikTok, and Instagram, at Lowey Live, any of the KISS FM pages. Comment and story of the night wins the Masters of the Universe, the He-Man remake, double pass to check out that boy. Right now on the phone, though, I've got Siobhan. Hi, Siobhan.
5: Hi.
1: Hey, thank you so much for calling into Lowey Live. We do love and appreciate your time and energy. Now, do tell me, when is the time that you've definitely crossed the line with a celebrity?
5: Well, I actually snuck into your 21st birthday at Luna Park.
1: What? Most people don't know this because most of you weren't born when I had some sort of profile and people gave a shit about who I was. But when my 21st birthday happened, we threw it at Luna Park. I had the biggest names in the industry back then. I'm talking Shannon Knoll. I'm talking the Young Divas. I'm talking Kid Courageous. And it was a really cool concert. And you snuck into that?
5: Yes, I did.
1: Lady, if memory serves, we were throwing tickets at people back then. Why did you have to sneak in?
5: Because every time I called up to try and get tickets, I would never get through.
1: I'm so sorry. Hey, since you were listening to the show back then, was I a bigger dickhead back then or now?
5: I don't think you've honestly changed. I still think you're the same lawyer from back then.
1: Okay, I haven't changed at all. I'm still a massive dickhead. All right. Hell yeah, appreciate you, Siobhan. Stay there for me. Still taking your calls on times you've overstepped the line with a celebrity. Hit us up 131065. In three hits time, I'm going to share with you a story of another time I've overstepped the line with a celebrity. It involves me being a nanny for a famous family in LA and me creeping out the one, the only Mr. Dave Grohl. Going to share that story in three hits time as we continue doing
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0: KT, Kids on Lowy Live. Thank you so much for kicking it with us tonight across Australia on Kids. Having a lot of fun being back on air. By the way, we all know there's nothing more important than listening to Lowy Live.
1: There's people that are dying.
0: 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So I'm going to do that again. 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
0: Due to that last break, I'm not going to say my name, but if I was, it would be somewhat of maybe Schmeglow. This is my show, Lowy Live, around Australia on KISS right now doing Campfire Confessions. Tonight we're talking about celebs and stalking, and times maybe you've taken it a little bit too far because of the Sabrina Carpenter news, which is super alarming.
3: Pop star Sabrina Carpenter has filed a restraining order against an alleged stalker who showed up at her home.
0: Yeah, so tonight we're sharing stories about a time maybe you've taken it a little bit too far with a celebrity. The phone lines have been open, 131065. And up next, we're going to be reading the craziest stories in our live stream on Facebook, TikTok, Instagram, YouTube, and Twitch. Up for grabs a double pass, so you ought to be checking out Masters of the Universe. But a couple songs ago, I did tease a bit of a story about me, again, going way too far with a celebrity. Not in that way, but I'm creeping them out. So here's the thing. When I moved to LA, it was really hard. I couldn't find a job. And I couldn't do radio over in America because apparently Americans are so dumb they don't understand my Australian accent. That's literally what was told to me by a boss over there, which was the craziest thing I'd ever been told. So I couldn't really get a job in radio. But what I did end up getting a job in was being a nanny for a famous family in LA. So the thing was, when you're a nanny for a famous family, you have to go and take their kids to school for drop-off and pick-up. Now, their kids went to a school. They were in the same grade as Slash's kids from Guns N' Roses. They were also in the same grade as Gwen Stefani's kids from No Doubt and the same grade as Dave Grohl's kids from Foo Fighters. So they would all have play dates together, right? So I would have the other assistants and PAs and you know, mannies and nannies and whatnot. I'd have all their numbers, but then occasionally the parents, being these famous people, would give you their number as well because their kids are staying over at the house and whatnot, right? So one night I'm out with my boys. I'm getting a little bit on the terps, and I'm saying to them, hey, I've got Dave Grohl's phone number. And they're like, there's no way you have Dave Grohl's phone number. And I'm like, watch. So at the bar, I call up Dave Grohl in front of him, and I'm like, let's see him pick up. And he pick up. And he sounds like Dave Grohl. Hey, what's up? It's Dave. And I was like, oh, Dave, it's Craig. I look after, I'm not going to say the kid's name. I was signed to NDA. And I was like, hey, man, I'm just looking after him. Just wondering, he's not staying at blah and blah's house tonight, is he? And Dave was like, oh, no, nah, man, he's not here. And I was like, oh, cool. Thanks so much, man. You have a great weekend. And I hung up and all my boys were like, no, what? And I was like, yeah, I'm friends with Dave Grohl. I'm 100% not friends with Dave Grohl. But that is the time I took it too far, creeping out of celebrities, stalking up on them a little bit. Up next, I'm going to be reading the top three comments from our live stream about a time you crazy mofos took it a little bit too far and maybe stalked a celebrity a little bit too hard. Yeah. Yeah. We're going to wrap it up next.
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0: Going to keep it KISS from all Lowy Live. By the way, there's a story up next about a celebrity that's going to blow your mind. I promise you that. It involves Harry Styles and someone who should probably be in jail.
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0: Yes, Boone! All I really want on Lowy Live. Thank you so much for kicking it with us on the show here at Kiss Lowy Live. My name's Craig Lowe, and I understand sometimes you miss an episode of Lowy Live and it hurts.
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0: Again, thank you so much for kicking it with us here, Lowy Live on KISS. Over the past hour, we've been talking about people who maybe have taken it a little bit too far with celebrities. Of course, we had that terrible news today about Sabrina Carpenter.
4: Pop star Sabrina Carpenter has filed a restraining order against an alleged stalker who showed up at her home.
0: That's right. No one likes a stalker, including Sab's cap.
5: Is that what you're doing?
0: Yeah.
5: I don't like it.
0: She does not like it. So tonight I've been taking your calls on times you've taken it a little bit too far with a celeb, maybe creeped them out and crossed the line. Siobhan called up and said she actually stalked me, so that was kind of cool.
6: I'm in danger.
0: And then also I shared a couple of stories about this one time I creeped out Dave Grohl, and then another time we sort of broke into a celebrity's house. It is what it is, guys. It is what it is. We're a late night show. No one snitch. But I have been taking your comments, not just on the phone, on the live stream, Facebook, TikTok, Instagram, YouTube, and Twitch, because someone's got to be winning those Master of the Universe double pass. Right now, I'm going to read you the three wildest stories about people taking it too far, crossing the line with celebs on our live stream. Let's get into it. Up first, my boy Seb, who's on Instagram, Busmanti Seb, said, I work in radio as well. I know you do. We work for the same company. But when Seb was working for a different company, Pink was in the on-air studio getting interviewed, and a sales rep was pretty much stalking outside the on-air booth. And then as soon as the interview was done, apparently she tackled Pink and nearly crashed her through the glass. So that is just tremendous. This next one is crazy. This is from Julie Sung, 55. She wrote, I was in LA and I thought I saw Harry Styles. So I bumped into the back of his car with my rental car so he would have to get out and talk to me. But it turns out it wasn't Harry Styles. Yeah, girl, I think you're just hitting someone with your car. And finally, this is my favorite one for the night. This is Christy Vero, who wrote, I pretended to be a hotel cleaner so I could break into Brian from the Backstreet Boys room, pretending to be room service or whatever. She goes, I ended up taking his used dirty plate that I still own. Very nice. That is insane. Thank you much, Christine Vera. You won the double pass, the Masters of the Universe. Congrats. Find the power within and see Masters of the Universe in cinemas this Thursday. Guys, that was Campfire Confessions. Thank you so much for your calls. Thank you so much for your comments. Y'all are wild. Up next, we're doing one of our favorite segments here at Lowy Live.
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0: I'm going to be telling you the story of a guy that thought pumping iron meant something else with another part of his body, with a piece of gym equipment, and then he ended up in hospital. Going to tell that story next, right now. Alex Ward. Shut up, Alex. I'm still talking. Okay, whatever. 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
7: And this town's lost its faith. Our colors will fade eventually. So if our time is running out, day after day, we'll make the mundane a masterpiece. Oh, my, my. 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

0: It's a brand new independent artist called Taylor Swift. Okay, is it over now? Big future for that young guy. Hey, my name's Craig Lowe. This is my show, Lowe Live. We're still in the live stream, Facebook, TikTok, Instagram, YouTube, and Twitch. You can kick it with us in real time behind the scenes. We like to do these.
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0: Shout out to Cruiser in the Kiss 106.5 stream who wrote, and this might be my favorite compliment of all time. You're ready to be Tom Cruise stunt double? By the way, every time I log on, I feel like this bloke is raging with ADHD and off his rocker. I love it. Thank you so much.
2: You is kind.
0: Yes, I am. Thank you.
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0: Thank you, Cruiser.
2: You is important.
0: I used to be. Hey, we're doing one of my favorite segments next.
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0: 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Up next, a guy tried making love to a piece of gym equipment. 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

0: Samba Homewrecker. If you haven't seen that song perform live at the AMAs, it was incredible. It's my favourite song we actually play on Lobby Live. So, hell yeah, dog. Almost said the F word. by the way, Lobby Live is a daily podcast. So why don't you treat yourself?
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4: 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ER Trauma Tales.
5: Ah! He's got a knife!
0: My name is Craig Lowe. Thank you so much for kicking it with us on my show, Lowe Live Around Australia on KISS and iHeart right now. So do ER Trauma Tales, where I read to y'all one of my most favourite stories, I guess, that I've found about things that have happened in the ER room. Now, a lot of these stories are usually about guys sticking things up their butt. And why not? You know, it's yours. You can do what you want with it, I guess. But tonight's a little bit different than that, so let's get into it. This one is crazy.
4: The ER Trauma Tales.
0: Florida, 2013. A bodybuilder walks into the ER with a bed sheet over his crutch, looking like he had Casper the Ghost in a headlock. After refusing to remove the sheet, security are called in to show him what's under the sheet, fearing that he could have been coming in with a weapon. But what they saw was a far bigger surprise.
6: Surprise, surprise.
0: Oh, what?
6: Surprise, surprise!
0: The man had been attempting to make love to the circular hole of a weightlifting plate where the barbell would go. But he had become engorged and his privates were now stuck inside the 40-pound disc.
7: Everything hurts, and I'm dying.
0: Yeah, I'd be wishing for that. The medical staff attempted to drain blood from his appendage to free it from the hole in the 40-pound weightlifting disc. But after it failed, they were forced to call in the fire brigade to cut the metal plate off instead. just a little around the top, boys. After 3 hours of work, the bodybuilder was freed. But when it came to things that shocked the hospital, the bodybuilder really raised the bar. I'm Craig Lowe, and that was
4: the ER Trauma Tales
0: on Lowy Live. Guys, what a segment and a half. Don't you be going anywhere. One of our other favourite segments is coming up in less than 10 minutes' time. That's right.
8: Lassoed and live, bucking good performance.
0: That's right. We're going to be playing one of my favourite artists that we play here at KISS, but a live version. So I don't want to give too much away, but if you like Noah Kahan and The Great Divide, I'm playing it next. The live version. Lovely live. Keep it KISS.
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0: 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Thank you so much for checking out the show tonight. By the way, what's better than Lowy Live? Okay, yeah, that, obviously. 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
0: 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That's our audio engineer. Right now, we're doing the Lassoed and Live here at Lowy Live. We like to throw it to one of our favorite artists on the show performing, you guessed it, live. Now, this guy is absolutely incredible. If you haven't seen him live before, by all means, you should go and check him out. I'm talking about Noah Kahan. This is The Great Divide. This is the live version filmed at the BBC.
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0: Oh, it's time we get on now. Stop it. 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
1: This has been Lowy Live. Thank you so much, wherever you are across Australia, for checking out the show tonight. Had a lot of fun making this bad boy and doing it with y'all. By the way, we got those tickets. More BTS up for grabs tomorrow night. If you know someone that's really trying to get these tickets, tell them to be in the live stream early. We kick off the game. Early bird access at 8:30 on the live stream. And thank you to everyone who's been in there tonight. Wap Breton, Untouched Revenge, aka Kirsty, Mel Mate, Sarah Monteith, is that her name? She looks fun. Kirsty, you know we love you, Sarah Lars. Guys, everyone's been in there tonight. Thank you so much for being a part of it. By the way, Lowy Live is a daily podcast. You can grab it on the free iHeart app or wherever you get your podcasts, or simply type in Lowy Live, and anything you missed on tonight's show, you can listen to it whenever you want tomorrow. Other than that, guys, I feel like shit, so I'm getting out of here and gonna go get some rest, and we will be back on air tomorrow. I don't take no days off, okay? It's not how we do it around here. Love you guys. Have a very happy, safe evening. See you tomorrow. Bye.
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0: Willa Moody, you're either up early, up late, or maybe still out. Maybe you're heading back to your house and a former reality star is coming over to have a great time with you.
1: Ooh, that would be really exciting.
0: Yeah, one of us has been in that situation before.
1: We won't say which one, though. The question is, if that former reality star is coming over to your house,
0: yeah.
1: And I had to bring up Sharon again, but are you going to have a shower?
0: Did you?
1: Do you...
2: What?
1: You might. Why don't you make it specific? We're having fun before. My wife might be up.
2: That's true.
1: Because, you know, we have a young child. If you're up, hun, I'll be home soon. And Will's joking. All right, let's crack into the best bits.

0: Will and Woody, keeping you up.
1: Woods is away sick. We're very lucky to have Lizzie Hu on the radio this afternoon with me. Thanks again for coming on, Lizzie.
2: Oh, my pleasure.
1: Now, you're across this story.
2: I have seen it.

0: You sing, but yeah. I saw you throw some moves around before. Can you? I thought you can dance a little bit.
1: I can groove. You after can. Two wines, anything is possible.
0: Yeah, right. Oh, okay.
1: Really.
0: So you're walking through the train station drunk.
1: No, I think I've just like, you know, there's those scenes yeah, where they're like definitely. Skipping along. Your
0: star. It's also that kind of like effortlessness about La La Land, particularly Ryan Gosling in particular, where he's the kind of person that makes you feel as if you can do the thing he's doing.
1: Oh, for sure.
0: Until you try it. Mm. Which we all have privately. Anyway, so the La La Land concert, it's at the Sydney Opera House. Then all of a sudden, the conductor turns to the audience, I should say, and just says, "Is there a pianist in the house?" Now you got to make sure there's a T there on that word because it can get very
1: careful,
0: confusing. Yeah,
1: pianist.
0: Careful. Is there a pianist in the house? Anyway, this kid's friend, actually, they don't put their own hand up, but he goes to school. He plays piano and the organ, and he's a bagpipe tutor. So he's like one of those talented multi-instrumentalists. His mate puts his hand up for him and says, "This guy can do it." He gets walked out onto the stage. This is before the concert's even started.
1: Oh my
0: gosh. The conductor says to him, "Kent, do you think you'll be able to sight read for the duration of the next 40 minutes and 40 play minutes. On behalf of the orchestra?" Which he does. Incredible story.
1: And when you say kid...
0: Yeah.
1: How old?
0: Oh, so he's in year 12, I think, at Scots College, I think, in Sydney. So I've got a little bit of audio. Here we go.
2: The keyboard. Anybody like an amazing sight reader? You can sight read? Okay. Wow. You want to join us?
0: Amazing. Amazing.
1: Real tingles.
0: Amazing. So I should say he's 21 from the University of Sydney. So put a bit of mayo there, but you know. It's a great story. Didn't need the mayo, Will. I don't know about you, Lizzie, but I kind of went through this transition reading this where I was immediately uplifted because I'm like, cool, great moment, awesome.
1: What a moment.
0: Kid saves the orchestra. But then it was followed on by this like profound sense of sadness that like, this will never happen to me in my life.
1: Does anyone in here play violin?
0: But like, no one's ever going to walk. I'm not going to be anywhere and anyone's going to go, "Is there a radio host in the house?"
1: Well,
0: like,
1: no,
0: it's just not, it's never going to happen to me.
1: What about, like, we're kind of in the same boat,
0: yeah.
1: I feel.
0: Yeah,
1: what
0: for
1: about
0: sure.
1: What about at a wedding?
0: Oh, like an MC.
1: No
0: one wants a radio host MCing a wedding.
1: Yeah.
0: Shut up,
1: who
0: mate.
1: Who can talk?
0: Yeah, who can talk? I don't. It wouldn't feel genuine.
1: Okay. Yeah.
0: For you, actually, like,
1: I'm not getting called up.
0: Surely.
1: Just a radio shift here and there. That's all.
0: Here's what I want to do.
1: Okay.
0: I want to feel, and I want, because obviously, I was telling you before, my dad and my brother are both doctors.
1: Yeah, crazy.
0: And they get these, like, just the swell of the chest, the selfie, and it can happen at any moment. Like, they're like on a plane, on a train, at any of my sports matches as a kid. They walk out the door knowing that someone, you know, might need their help at some stage.
1: They answer the call.
0: Oh, of course.
1: Wow. It's inbuilt, isn't it?
0: 100%. Mm. I mean, they love it.
1: Mm.
0: They love it.
1: Okay.
0: But what I want to know, because I don't want to hear from doctors, because, it is hot. It is hot.
1: Mm.
0: Did you write that, Joe?
3: That was me.
0: That's my brother and or my father that you're talking about. What I want to know, I don't think that there's another profession other than a doctor who has ever been called out in this. Like I think that's why this story is so big everywhere, because it's like, holy shit, it wasn't a doctor. They didn't even go, like, the keyboard suit. They obviously hate the keyboard, the pianist, by the way, because normally they'd go, "Where's the doctor?" Didn't call the doctor out.
1: No.
0: Let him die. Just went straight to, "Let's get the music going." I want to know, have you got a profession other than a doctor that someone has actually urgently called out and needed?
1: Oh, yes.
0: Have you been in a concert, on a plane, you're not a doctor, and you were over the intercom and you were like, "I can answer the call"? 131065 is the phone number, or 0429 131065. Send us a text. 131065. Has your profession ever been urgently needed? Have you been called out? No, you're not a doctor.
1: I'm trying

0: It's Will and Woody keeping you up.
1: Lizzie, who is filling in on Will and Woody this afternoon. Lizzie, who? We're brought to you by Yui this afternoon. I hope you're having a brilliant drive home. Lizzie, we've been trying to come up with some of these in the song.
2: Yeah.
1: 131065. It's hard. 131065. Did you, was your profession urgently needed? And not just like, oh, I can get there tomorrow. Like you're called out over the intercom. They stop the show for you. Whatever it was, someone comes running into the room and goes, quickly, hey, we need a fill the gap. Because there's this pianist who I effectively just fell dead, I'm going to say, who was part of the La La Land audience orchestra for the gig they were playing at the Sydney Opera House. He goes down. Is there a pianist in the house? This kid from Scots College, 21-year-old, gets up and goes, got this. Sight reads with an orchestra for 40 minutes. Incredible.
2: Amazing.
1: We're talking about it in the song. Producer Annalise, you seem to think maybe a chef.
3: Maybe a chef. Because what if you're like at a Christmas roast and your mum...
2: Christmas roast, yes.
3: Yeah, and you burn the chicken steaks. Or the ham. You're yelling out for a chef. You know what I mean? Like
2: you are.
1: Well, I think...
2: Are you going to get
1: I don't know
2: one,
1: if you, I was going to say, I think you might internally, you probably are.
2: Yeah.
1: I don't know if you're putting
2: well, no,
1: it out.
2: It happens because my brother's a chef, my eldest brother.
1: Oh, yeah.
3: Nice.
2: But we don't let him cook at Christmas all the time.
1: Like
2: Why? If it's someone else's job, if it's someone else's house.
1: Oh, okay.
2: If we need a little extra help, it's always like, Simon.
1: Can you get in here? We need a chef.
2: And we're like, why didn't we ask this earlier?
1: At the start.
3: Yeah.
1: No, so you like, if you've ruined a meal, there's a sense of urgency about it. Mm-hmm. You're not putting it over the intercom on a plane, though.
2: Yeah, true. It's not like, it's not life-saving.
1: It's not Mark on 131065. You reckon you got one. You were desperately needed.
4: Well, I wasn't desperately needed, but I heard a waitress talking to a chef about the fridge going down. I used to be a refrigeration mechanic.
2: Fridgey.
1: Oh, yeah.
4: And what happened was, I said, how about I have a look at it while I'm here and then, you know, sort something out of my meal.
1: Yeah.
4: Ended up in the roof and I fixed a pressure control with a butter knife.
2: Whoa.
1: Wow, hey. Don't know what that means, but sounds good.
2: Yeah.
1: Sounds good. Pressure control with a butter knife.
2: Saved the day.
1: Mark saved the day. Again, don't know if you were urgently needed. Sounds like you were just kind of there.
2: Hmm.
1: Heather, 131065.
5: Hey, how you going?
1: This was your son-in-law.
5: It was my son-in-law that he was the hero of the day. We were in a school hall waiting for a kids' dancing at Stedford to start. The power went out.
1: Oh.
5: He's an electrician, so he saved the day, got the power on, all the kids could dance. Competition
1: Bang.
5: Went ahead. Yeah.
1: There we go. That's saving the day. Is there an electrician in the house?
5: Absolutely there was.
1: Oh,
5: is anybody able to fix this?
1: And I saw my son-in-law said,
5: yep, and off he went to fix it.
1: That's
5: yeah,
1: it.
5: There you go. Perfect example.
1: And I mean, if you say so yourself, Emma, well
2: 10
1: done.
2: 10 out of 10.
1: Great
2: no
1: call.
2: Nice.
1: Well done. Perfect. There you go. Perfect example. Tradies, also the kind of guys that would love that.
2: Yeah, they
1: love that.
2: But do they charge at the end of it? That's what I want to know.
1: Oh, great
2: question. They also love money.
1: They also love cash.
2: Mm.
1: Have you dated tradies before? Have you ever been with a tradie?
2: I have. Yeah, fridgies. I'm from Queensland.
1: Right.
2: So every second guy is a tradie.
1: You felt a straight. I could feel the affinity with Mark the fridgie at the start.
2: Yeah, he said refrigeration. I'm like, you're a fridgie, mate.
1: Yeah, you were right across that. I was wondering where that was going. Yeah, love your fridgies. No one would have thought.
2: Yeah.
1: Caroline on 131065. Caroline.
6: Hi, how are you?
1: Hey, so when did someone need a specific profession urgently?
6: We were at an auction on a hot summer's day not so long ago and the auctioneer fainted and they called out to the audience. It was about, 45 people in, of us standing there and they said, is there an auctioneer in the house? And someone said, yep. And they finished the auction and sold the house.
1: Is there an auctioneer
2: in the house? Okay, that's on par with the pianist.
1: Wow. Right up there.
2: Yeah,
1: who and was he like pumped to do it?
6: What was that?
1: Was he pumped to do it? Like, it was a huge moment for him.
6: Oh, he was.
1: He
6: was. He was quite good too, yeah.
1: Of course.
6: Which, I think it shocked everyone.
1: Humbling.
6: Because we thought it had ended.
1: That's his moment. That's what I'm waiting for. Can I ask, though, Caroline, similar to the story we were talking about in the Opera House, where they bypassed the doctor and just went straight for the pianist, did they ask for, a medical professional for the auctioneer, or did they just go straight for, let's get a replacement?
6: Well, he actually needed it, really. They had to take him into the house and... No one showed up, but he actually did need someone, so I don't know what happened after that.
1: Oh, but who cares? They sold the house, mate. Capitalism wins.
2: Yeah.
1: Right.
0: Up late or up early, it's Will and Woody keeping you up.
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0: and they're working. It's Will and Woody keeping you up.
1: Lizzie Who filling in for Woods while he's sick. All right, now look, I'm kind of reluctant to talk about this topic because I feel like it's a little bit of a stitch-up, Liz. So we're talking performative men.
2: Yeah.
1: You look very knowing. Sounds like you've had the producers in your ears. So, so we're talking performative men. Now this is based. This is the reason we're talking about this is because of Hudson Williams. Annalise, help me here. This is not my forehand. You know, this is not my forehand.
2: Mm-hmm.
1: So the TV show Heated Rivalry.
3: Yes. Mm-hmm. So Hudson Williams was one of the. You called it Hot Sticks.
2: What's
1: Might have said that off air.
3: You said it in a video.
1: No, I didn't say it. So, it's yes.
3: Hudson Williams plays Shane Hollander in it.
2: Mm.
1: It's the gay ice hockey
2: yeah.
1: bit.
2: Yeah, yeah.
1: Have you seen it, Lizzie?
2: No, I haven't
1: Interested
2: seen it.
1: Interested in seeing it?
2: 100%.
1: Really?
3: You've got to watch it.
2: Yeah, I know. Oh. I know there's certain TV shows that I know I'm going to love that I just never watch because I know I'll fall down a rabbit hole.
1: Oh, yeah,
2: and
1: right,
2: I'll,
1: I see.
2: I just don't have the time at the moment.
3: Yeah.
2: But when I do have the time.
1: Because it's a bit of a thing at the moment.
2: Mm, he's having a moment.
1: He is. A gay ice hockey's having a moment.
2: Yes.
1: Who would have thought?
2: Exactly.
1: But it definitely is. So there's another one as well. Am I right in saying that? Another TV show?
3: Oh, yes, Off Campus.
2: Yes, also
3: have you watched
2: on my
3: that?
2: List.
3: Yeah.
1: We keep talking
3: about it. You're going to have a great time when you get to these.
2: If I get sick, I need to lick this microphone. I think that would be.
1: Excuse me.
2: See, I need to get sick so I can take some time off and watch all my shows that I need to watch.
1: We can get you licking the microphone if you want, mate. No worries. So, let's talk about this. So, the guy who plays the star, and I'm sure a lot of people are going to be on this Heated Rivalry guy, Hudson Williams. Is he
2: gorgeous.
1: Hot? Gorgeous.
2: Yeah, he's big deal in the Wajian community, I will say, as a Wajian myself.
1: You're a Wajian? A white Asian? Yeah.
2: He's having a real moment in the Wajian community.
1: Really?
2: Mm.
1: Is that as... Are you more attracted to Wajians than like are they your type as a Wajian?
2: As a Wajian,
1: do you know what I mean?
2: I find Wajians attractive. I find Asians attractive. I find the whole rainbow.
1: All right, getting back into licking the microphone, aren't we? Let's see where this is going. Okay, all right. Lizzie's single. She hasn't mentioned it already. Okay,
2: gosh.
1: So, Lizzie.
2: Yes.
1: We've got what this guy's done. The reason we're talking performative men is what this guy has done is apparently, fill in the gaps, anyone, but he has posted online his favorite books.
2: Yep. And he's got a list of books and they're all now selling out, right?
1: And they're all now selling out.
2: Mm.
1: Is this performative male behavior to be like, this is what I'm currently reading?
2: I don't think so. I think guys should be talking. Do you talk about books you read with your friends?
1: I'm in a book club, mate. You're talking to the wrong, but you're talking to the wrong guy. That's why I'm saying this is a bit of a trap for me.
2: Okay.
1: It's because the producers know that this is my sort of stuff. And yes, I've read a lot of the books on this list.
2: Oh, have you? Well, that was my next question have you seen the list of books?
1: Yes, I have seen the list of books. I mean, it's very literature heavy
2: It's above my reading.
1: That's kind of the performative thing, right? I think guys these days, it's not, you know, once upon a time we were all reading Matthew Riley books, whereas now it's kind of cool to be reading Fourth Wing or Colleen Hoover.
2: Yeah. Okay.
1: And you kind of want to be seen as a guy to be a sensitive new age guy.
2: Yeah.
1: Is that a thing?
2: Do you think, you know, if it's performative, if where they're reading it. So they'll have the book and it's a hard book and they'll be reading it in the cafe or something.
1: Yes,
2: that's performative. But if you're just reading this for fun.
1: If you're reading Les Miserables by yourself, which is what Hudson Williams is doing.
2: Put on your Kindle or something where it's like covered up. Nobody knows. And that's for you.
1: That's a good point, actually. Do you think that hard copy books or just books as opposed to Kindles are performative given that...
2: Sometimes.
1: Right.
2: I was at the pool the other day and I saw a lady in the spa, public pool, in the spa, reading A Little Life.
1: Wow. Which, by the way, A Little Life is like grief porn, by the way.
2: It's huge.
1: It's really intense.
2: It's so intense. And she's just in the... Public
1: like,
2: pool
1: what are you
2: spa
1: doing there?
2: With 10 other people around, and I'm babe, not the time or the place.
1: On pools,
2: okay.
1: On pools, what's performative for a guy to be doing at a pool?
2: Ooh, That's a good question. Oh, I think maybe a few, like especially if they're lap swimming, a lot of stretches, you know, like doing
1: that. I don't know that. Okay.
2: Do you do that? Oh, no. Oh, you've got to
1: stretch before you get in the water.
2: Yeah. Stretch in private.
1: Okay. Yeah. Okay, here's what I want to know. And it's going to take some honesty from the fellas. What do you do to impress? What are you doing to show off these days?
2: Yeah, that's it. I think that's
1: What are you doing to show off these days?
2: Yeah.
1: And I think Lizzie and I are going to talk about whether or not it's performative, in inverted commas. I would love to hear a guy in the spa reading a little life.
2: Yeah. What subjects are you bringing up in the spa?
1: Yes, that's yes.
2: You're talking about women's rights.
1: Oh yeah, that's
2: talking about the gender pay gap,
1: which is horrible, by the way. And I think
2: it's bad chat.
1: All right, we'll do it up next. 13 106 5. It's Will and Woody. Kiss.
0: 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Roll down your window and crank it up. I double dare you. It's Will and Woody on Kiss.
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0: It's Will and Woody keeping you up.
1: Woods is away. He's got the flu. So Lizzie Hu is filling in. It's great to have you here, Liz. We're asking, we're talking performative men at the moment, which is a bit of a loose turn. But look, if you don't know what it is, then how about the guy from Heated Rivalry, Hudson Williams, who's the star? This is the definition of performative for mine. He just posts what he's reading online at the moment. And that would be fine if you were reading, like, I don't know, a bit of Spot the Dog or, you know, as a classic man.
2: It's just normal books.
1: Some Matthew Riley, you know.
2: He's gone real deep.
1: He's posted Les Miserables by Victor Hugo, which, as I say in the song, is like 1,200 pages of ye olde English.
2: Oh, God.
1: And then Tom was trying to defend him. Button Pusher Tom was trying to defend him by saying he's gay. He's not.
2: I know.
1: He's not. He's a straight guy, puffing his chest out, swinging his thing around in the modern way, which is, guys,
2: online.
1: I might be. But also, like, it's this, I might be hot, but just so you know.
2: I'm reading that.
1: Got a heart.
2: I'm smart.
1: Got a brain.
2: I'm intellectual.
1: Got a heart. Got a brain.
2: But when I do see, I've only read the Joan Didion books, and I love her. And when I saw the Joan Didion, I was like, that's hot.
1: Oh, you dug it.
2: Yeah. If someone I was dating told me they were reading Joan Didion, I'd be like, wow, that's cool.
1: So this is. I mean, the producers here, Liz, you will know that I often kind of head off on a tangent, which is that, like, it's really hard to be a white heterosexual guy in the world these days.
2: Oh.
1: It's tough. It's really tough. Oh. And I think you've just highlighted why. Because, you know, on the one hand, everyone's saying he's a tosser for posting the fact that he reads.
2: Yeah,
1: stuff.
2: But then on the other hand,
1: you're like, that's the hottest thing in the world. Where's the line?
2: Yeah,
1: where's
2: I don't
1: the line,
2: know.
1: Mate?
2: It's very personal, the line.
1: No, and that doesn't help us. Mm. Shout out to all my white heterosexual brothers out there. Well, we're struggling.
2: Books.
1: We're struggling.
2: Yeah.
1: We're all finding it really hard these days.
2: Yeah. You don't know whether to cry or whether
1: well,
2: to
1: Well, that's right. Are you too sensitive if he cries? Or is he a beautiful soul if he cries?
2: I don't know. Well, you got to cry, but you've got to have dirty hands while you do it.
1: Oh, wow. All right. Let's go to Lockie. Lockie.
2: Lockie.
3: Good afternoon, guys. How are you going?
1: Yeah, good, Lockie. You're a single guy, Lockie?
3: Yes, been single pretty much my whole life. Have been unfortunately unlucky.
2: Oh,
1: okay.
2: Lucky.
1: Okay.
2: Unlucky.
1: Unlucky. Very good. Lucky.
3: Yes.
1: What do you do to show off?
2: Yeah.
3: So I like uploading images of me going out and exploring the city or coastal towns or things I like doing, like going to sporting events or concerts. And unfortunately, as you guys can tell, I'm still not lucky.
2: So what kind of things are you showing off? Like what restaurants you're going to? Like if it's like a, you know, top tier restaurant, is that the kind of thing that you're doing?
3: So not food, just more like going to like just like different music concerts and more like all the modern stuff that people are going to. But yeah,
1: are you by yourself in the shots, Locke?
3: Yes, I'm solo in the shots.
1: Yeah. Yeah.
3: Unfortunately, there's no one to take the photos for me. I have to do it by myself.
2: Doing a selfie. Oh, what kind of selfies are you doing? You got the 0.5 on with the reverse? Are you doing that?
3: So I do the front facing. So I do the selfie, but I put it on a step and get myself at a distance, and then I zoom in and edit it afterwards.
2: Well, you're zooming and editing as well. You're putting in effort. That's good. Effort is hot.
3: Yeah,
2: you should put your process in the captions.
1: Oh, yeah, just tell everyone how you actually got that photo.
2: Yeah.
1: Just so you know, guys, 0.5. Oh, God, my heart, he's gone, hasn't he? My heart broke for Lockie.
2: Yeah.
1: Best of luck, Lockie. That was tricky. I'm going to go to, hey, Lockie, that's a great idea. We'll give Lockie a double pass to, Lockie, you're going to go and see Steven Spielberg's movie, mate. Brand new one.
3: Oh,
1: yes.
3: Oh, awesome. Thank you.
1: Disclosure day. I imagine you'll be going by yourself, but that's cool.
3: I'll find someone, hopefully. Otherwise, it could be a solo date again.
1: Wait, Lizzie, who? Because she could be keen if you're in Melbourne. Hit her up. Send her a DM. I want to throw it to digital producer Dust. That was sad. Why did you put Lockie across? Everyone's heart broke with Lockie.
2: Yeah.
1: Dust, did you want to say something?
4: Yeah. Yeah, so recently, I actually started talking to a girl.
2: Oh, wow.
4: And the show came up.
1: Our show came up.
4: Yeah.
2: Yeah. Is that because you work here?
4: No, she doesn't work here.
2: No, you work here.
4: Yeah, I work here. That's what I said to her. And she was like, oh my God, I love Will and Woody.
1: Shut up.
2: Really?
1: Really?
4: Yeah.
1: Why?
5: Don't answer that.
1: Wow. Nah, it's a lovable show. Wow, there you go. All right. Mm. Oh, she was a listener. Are you dating a listener?
4: Potentially, yeah.
1: Oh, does.
2: Is that allowed?
1: No, that is not allowed.
4: The same girl that Joe said, oh, no, she's too cool to look like a listener.
1: Oh, yeah, that's right. Oh, yeah, wow. And that was a backhanded compliment.
6: That's a credit to her.
1: Oh, God. Oh. All right. Enough, everyone.
7: 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It's Will and Woody keeping you up.
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0: Will and Woody, you're either up early, up late. Either way, we're here. This is just some good gear.
1: And you're probably wondering to yourself, like, do I go to bed now? Like, if I go to sleep now, I'm probably still getting 4 to 5. Or, hours of sleep, that is. Mm. Or do we just enjoy our best bits and just, I mean, enjoy a beautiful sunrise? We're with you until the sunrise. Oh, but okay, we're there with you half the way. And then, you know, from that point on, it's all uphill, baby. You'll get there.
0: Yeah. I don't know if I've ever, like, if a radio show has ever made me, like, skip sleep.
1: Well, let me tell you.
0: Do you know what I mean? Like, no, this would have to be scintillating.
1: And it is.
0: Is it?
1: Mm-hmm.
0: I haven't checked the edits.

0: It's Will and Woody keeping you up.
1: Leave Billy alone!
2: It's Will and Woody's Battle of the Gens!
3: Hey, so I should mention that Woods is away. He's sick. Lizzie Who is filling in. But Liz, as I was just explaining to you before the song, we basically try and figure out which generation is most out of touch. You and I are millennials. Ooh. Annalise is a Gen Z-er. Mm-hmm. Now, AB, I think you've got one for Lizzie and I.
4: You've yes, got one. I do.
5: And your face lit up.
4: I'm so excited. And if you don't know this, it's a literal crime. okay, I want to know what theme song this is from.
6: Five, four, three, two.

0: Surely, come on.
1: I don't know.
0: It's massive.
2: No idea.
1: I'm gonna.
2: Here you go. Here we go, Lizzie. See, this is what this is about. From your, from our perspective, it's just percentage guesses.
1: Yeah, I don't think I've ever heard this song before.
0: Okay. What about from if I give you a channel it was on?
1: Is it on like Disney?
0: It was on Nickelodeon.
2: Is Hannah Montana? On,
1: yeah, that's all
2: Montana
1: I'm going
2: on
1: with.
2: Nickelodeon?
1: That's all
2: like...
0: Hannah Montana was Disney.
1: Okay.
2: I'm finding myself where I care less and less rapidly.
0: It was iCarly.
1: Who?
0: iCarly. Miranda Cosgrove. You know Miranda
1: Cosgrove? How do you spell that? iCarly.
0: I? Like iPhone, but iCarly.
1: iCarly.
0: Yeah, she kept like, iCarly. She had a web series with her best friend Sam and Freddie would produce it and it was so
2: Nobody
0: bloody
2: cares.
0: Cool. She lived with her brother Spencer.
2: Enough.
1: Wow.
0: Oh my God.
1: When would you watch this?
0: At my Nana's house because it was on Foxtel.
1: Yeah.
0: And we didn't have Foxtel, but my Nana did. So it was just like go to Nana's.
2: Enough. Lizzie, stop it. She'll just keep going. Okay. It's enough. It's
1: I was interested.
2: No, you're not.
0: Thank you, Lizzie.
2: She's not.
0: I feel heard and seen.
2: No,
0: today.
2: She wasn't. Now, Lizzie's actually got one for you.
0: Okay. Yeah.
1: I was thinking about this before.
0: Mm-hmm.
1: What is a lonely planet?
0: So, I either go like planet, like literal like world planet, like Mars or something like that, like
1: yeah.
0: But isolated.
1: Yeah.
0: Or I go to think of, oh no, I was thinking of, you know, Andy Samberg?
1: Yeah.
0: And he has the Lonely Lost Boy planets. What's that? Does he have Lonely Lost Boys in their planets?
2: No.

0: Yeah.
1: Okay, so then Lonely Planet, okay. Is it have to do with the Milky Way?
2: No.
3: No.
1: Okay.
2: Think this planet that we're on.
1: Okay. Oh, is it like a grocery store or something? Or
2: something. No.
1: Okay.
0: If someone gave you a Lonely Planet, what are they giving you?
2: Yeah.
1: Hmm.
2: You can buy it in a store.
1: Okay. I'm getting a Lonely Planet. I'm getting
2: a Lonely Planet. Looks,
1: I'm getting a Lonely Planet. Like a cheese, maybe.
4: It's Will and Woody.

0: It's Will and Woody keeping you up.
1: Woods is sick today, so Lizzie Hu is filling in. And I'm really glad Lizzie's filling in because this is something I couldn't talk with about Woody, and I'm fascinated by this because I've been out of the game for so long. Yes. And it's I mean,
2: how
1: it's,
2: long?
1: 9 years.
2: Yeah, that's a long time.
1: That's a long time. So
2: a decade.
1: Nearly, yep, coming up on it. So, Lizzie, I want to know, 131065, and you can text us, 0429 131065. Are you sick of the Australian dating scene in particular? You're single. We were just saying off air before that you exited the online, the apps.
2: Yeah. Got a bit hard. It's too much effort. Like, it's a lot of, you've got to be really in the mood. My friend, she calls it, this is what she calls online dating when she goes home at night. She's like, oh, I've got to go home and feed my Tamagotchis.
1: That is amazing.
2: I know, and I haven't stopped thinking about it. She told me that like a year ago, and I thought, oh my God, that's exactly
1: that.
2: What
1: explain
2: it is.
1: Explain that for someone who's not on the apps. Like,
2: okay,
1: why?
2: Okay, so you go home, so you match with all these people, and then you've got this like folder of people that you've semi in a conversation with.
1: Yeah.
2: And some of the conversations are way better than the others. Some you're literally like drawing blood. And some are good, and they're the ones that you want to come to the surface.
1: Yeah.
2: But then you go home and you try and you've had a good conversation. You're like, oh, I need to go and like, you know, have this conversation again. Be like, hey, how was your day? What'd you get?
1: You're saying, hey, how was your day?
2: Hey, how was your day?
1: To a stranger?
2: No, not really. There's a you know what question I've been asking?
1: There you go.
2: The last time I was on it, just to make it interesting
1: different.
2: For me.
1: Yeah.
2: What skills would you bring to the communes?
1: Okay, so we're having this chat.
2: Yeah.
1: Before offline. And yeah. Meanwhile, there's a few other single people in the team. Annalise, you're on the apps at the moment.
3: Yes.
2: Yeah. Okay. Are you feeding any Tamagotchis?
1: You feeding any Tamagotchis?
3: I go through phases. Like, I'll either, like, deny or accept my likes and then I'll kind of let them sit for a few days and then I'll remember about it. So I'll go back and then I'll send, like, a, how was your day? And then I forget about it again.
1: Oh, God, it really
2: See,
1: is.
2: It's not really awful. Mindful. You're not putting in the effort. There's no, like, excitement in it. I think we've all got this, like, we're just sick of it.
3: Yeah, and, like, there's
2: we're
3: too
2: fatigued.
3: Much, like, Facetune and AI, and I'm scared that, like, what if I've matched with, like, this guy and then he doesn't look like his photo? And vice versa. I know how to take a good photo. Do you know what I mean?
2: Yeah.
3: So, like, what if I'm a catfish to them? It just freaks me out too much. It's maybe in the wild, you know?
2: Yeah, we're going in the wild.
1: Okay, so this is also, Joe, you're also single. We were talking about this. So you reckon in the wild now is the way to go. But then you were also saying that, because the phone topic here is, are you sick of the Australian dating scene? I think feeding the Tamagotchis is really only one part of the equation. Because if we move into the wild, you think in Australia in particular, the dating scene is also flawed off the apps, like offline.
4: Yeah, well, I was talking to Lizzie earlier and a couple of my girlfriends, like, just throughout the week who were moving overseas, like, in a few months, and they're really excited because apparently, like, men overseas are way more approachable and way more, like, down to actually approach you in person and talk to you like
2: that's
4: that.
2: True. Yeah, that's true.
4: And, like, Australian men, I think, just kind of suck at chat.
2: Yeah. Got to agree.
1: Wow. I mean, as the only straight man in the village, I do feel attacked.
2: I've got to agree, though. It is like, it's a bit too, they're too scared. And even when Aussie guys are trying to ask you out, it's like, oh, yeah, maybe we should go and get a drink or something. Maybe it's never like,
1: what would you prefer?
2: Hey, I've organized a date for us. Let's go. Yeah. Those exact
1: You
2: words.
1: Would run so far the other way if it goes like, hey, I've organized a date for us. Let's go.
2: But if we're chatting and then
1: sorry, you've already they've already built the rapport and
2: yeah,
1: then
2: we're
1: go,
2: chatting,
1: let's do a
2: we're,
1: free
2: we're
1: date.
2: Friends,
1: okay,
2: we're on
1: okay,
2: we're online.
1: Okay.
2: We're chatting and then if someone just said, hey, how I know you live near here, let's meet at this bar at this time, I'd be like, oh my gosh, that's amazing. All you have, that's all.
1: Because the confidence. Can I just say, on behalf of the guy that has the like weight of expectation, and I'm just devil's advocate here. Okay. What you don't want to do these days, and what we are all very scared of doing, is coming across like
2: creepy.
1: A freak.
2: Yeah.
1: So going out there and being like, hey, just so you know, I've organized a spot, and then not being in that level of comfortability, then you guys go, whoa, way too much, way too soon, and everyone's scared of. I mean, obviously there are freaks out there, and you know, they're gonna go for those shots. They're gonna take those shots. But I think as for a normal guy to put himself out there these days, I think he's often very scared of exactly that. Like you, the last thing you want to do is scare them, particularly if you're online as well. Like, how do you get to a point of comfortability where you? Mm. And this is a question for you: how do you? When do you go like, oh, I can now trust you to catch up with you? When's that point?
2: That's another thing as well. You need to be able to read these people, and you need to be like, I don't know. I've joked about it before, where I literally tell my girlfriends when I'm going on a date, just to cover all bases. You just got to be like, okay, I'm going to go here. Call me in a couple of hours or text me. And often on the date, I'll be like, oh, sorry, I just got to text my girlfriend back and tell her I'm safe.
1: You'll do that?
2: Yeah.
1: Yeah, wow.
2: For sure.
1: Okay, cool. Mm. Hey, I want to take some calls on this because I think this is fascinating. Are you listening to this and you think there's a real, you are also really sick of the Australian dating scene at the moment for whatever reason? Like what is the funk at the moment?
2: What is the funk?
1: Is it the guys not putting themselves out there? Is it the chat? Mm. Is it the fact that we're relying on the online dating?
2: I think it's that too. Yeah, for sure.
1: We'll take your calls up next. 131065. Also take your texts. 0429 131065. Woody's away. Lizzie Who is in the studio. It's Will and Woody. Kiss.
0: Up late or up early? It's Will and Woody keeping you up.
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2: 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Kiss.

0: and Woody keeping you up?
1: Woody is away. We're here for Yui, and Lizzie Hooey is filling in for Woody. I knew you'd like that. Now, Lizzie Hoo, 131065, are you sick of the Australian dating scene? Lizzie is sick of it. Mm-hmm. Had enough?
2: Yep, had enough. Trying to go IRL, you know. But I've got no chat. I think that's the problem too.
1: In real
2: I think
1: life. You've got great. You're on radio, for God's sake.
2: In real life, I'm a little bit awkward, maybe.
1: No, you're not. Boys.
2: Maybe I'm not. No, I'm not.
1: Have you tried like a pickup line before? Like, has that ever been your thing?
2: Back in the day, like in my early 30s.
1: Yeah.
2: This used to be my pickup line, and someone told me to do this. Mm. And you just go up to a good looking guy and you just say, "You are so good looking." That's it.
1: How'd it go?
2: And they'd be like, "Whoa, me?" And I'm like, yeah.
1: Yeah, you.
2: Yeah, you. You're really good looking.
1: You got it going on.
2: Yeah.
1: How'd it go? Does it work?
2: It works.
1: Really?
2: Yeah, it works. It's very easy.
1: Of course.
2: I know. I've just stroke
1: the ego.
2: Stroke the ego.
1: That's so simple with men, isn't it?
2: Yeah.
1: But we're finding with women a little bit difficult, and a lot of people are calling in right now, 131065 or texting 0429 131065 if they're sick of the Australian dating scene. Michaela, you want to kick things off. You're pro the Aussie dating scene. You met your boyfriend on Tinder.
3: Yeah, I met him on Tinder. We got along really well. I mean, my Tinder bio was like, "Moms love me, dads fear me," and he swiped up and was like, "Oh, that's really funny. Explain." And I did, and we just never stopped talking.
2: That's cute. When was this? Is this original Tinder? When are we talking?
3: This was 2024.
2: Okay.
1: So not that long ago.
2: Yeah.
1: So
3: not that long ago.
1: Tinder's had its fall from grace.
2: Yeah.
1: And she's still, Michaela's still slaying on there.
2: Good for you.
1: Yeah. You're 22.
3: I'm definitely lucky.
1: Yeah, lucky. Mm. Yeah, lucky. I think that's obviously a huge part about it. That's obviously the bit. Mm-hmm. Although I imagine, I don't want to speak on behalf of you guys who are single in the team. It is very hard to doubt the luck thing after a while. Yeah. I know people that have gone through similar things recently who are close to me, and they get to a point where they're like, I know everyone says you're lucky, but like, when's it going to be my turn? When do I get lucky?
2: Yeah, it doesn't feel like love anymore. It feels like work, dating. And it's just like, oh, do I
1: really
2: have to? Yeah, there's no like spark and excitement. And it was like, on the apps.
1: Is that why you put it down recently? Because you're like, this is taking too much of me?
2: Too much effort.
1: Yeah.
2: And just not enough excitement behind it. Mm.
1: How many convos would you be, you called them Tamagotchis before. How many online convos would you be running simultaneously across apps at any given moment?
2: Well, I only would have one app. I've only used Hinge lately. And I think they cap it. Like, I think there's 8 conversations that you can
1: You're running 8 chats?
2: Live.
1: With 8 guys?
2: But often they're not running. It's only like 1 or 2 of those that are live.
1: And so what's the difference between live and dead in a chat?
2: They just stop talking.
1: Or they stop talking.
2: They stop talking or they stop asking questions. You know, that whole thing of like guys not asking questions.
1: Yeah, no, I don't.
2: Oh, it's such a thing.
1: What is it?
2: At the moment.
1: What do you mean?
2: So you'll be chatting with someone and they don't ask a question back. And you'll be like, oh, you know, what are you into? And they're like this. And then that's it. And you're like, okay, now it's your turn.
1: Yeah.
2: Now it's your turn to ask the question.
1: Right.
2: So when that happens, you're like, oh, this
1: I can't.
2: Is too
1: yeah,
2: much
1: well, of course. But that'd be the same as anyone. Yeah. They don't answer back.
2: Yeah.
1: They don't ask back. Wow, that's strange. Mm. Annalise, how many chats are you running at the moment?
4: I'm on one that's dead.
2: One.
4: Because I haven't been on
1: it. Yeah, let's go to Mark. Yeah. That was sad. Mark on 131065. Are you sick of the Australian dating scene, Mark?
5: Absolutely.
2: Yeah, good on you, Mark.
1: How are you what's your orientation, Mark? Are you dating men? Are you dating women? Are you dating both?
5: Women.
1: Okay.
5: Women.
1: And what's the issue from your side?
2: You tell
5: us. The issue on the male dating scene for gentlemen over 40, it seems to be if you start and talk to a lady, that quite often it's like one of the first questions is, do you have a job, which I find confusing. And then I work when I believe most people work.
1: Yeah.
5: And literally with that scenario, and I'm not being horrible, but my experience is most women then will be going, okay, so what do you earn? What profession do you do?
1: Wow.
5: Yeah, it's all about the money.
2: Wow.
5: And then if I try work around not actually answering that question without coming across being rude.
1: Yeah.
5: Literally, you might go on a first date if you click, and the first date would have been in the past, dinner out, for example, and then ghost it.
1: Oh, whoa, Mark.
5: Yeah. Or rubbish, you Mark. Get the opposite of ladies that were going, oh, yeah, happy to go on a date. Let's go. Let's see if we click or not. And then, you know, you just find out there's no chemistry.
1: It's tough, mate. It's tough, mate. That's a new call, Mark. Appreciate it, my heterosexual brother. you know, my middle-aged heterosexual brother. I've got to get these T-shirts made. Pray for the wasps.
2: We're
1: struggling out there. We're struggling out there, the boys. Well, Mark did strike me as one of the guys that wouldn't ask a question back, by the way. Tez, what are you okay now, Mark? You like
2: no,
1: Mark?
2: No. I think Mark... Go forth, Mark. Do your thing.
1: Good for you, Mark. Tess. Sounds like Mark's getting a bit of action, by the way. I don't know why he's complaining. He's going out on the dates.
2: Yeah.
1: Tess.
2: He's secured.
1: He sounds good, doesn't he? He's got a few hits. Mm. Tess.
0: Yeah.
1: What's the Australian dating scene like?
0: Crap.
2: Ah, there we go. What's your experience lately?
0: Well, let's just say it took me 7 years to finally meet the one.
2: Oh, so you've got...
1: Oh, you've done it.
2: You've done it.
0: It's just 7 years of swiping off and on.
2: I'd love to see the data on that.
0: I can assure you that the most of the time it's actually men that are emotionally unavailable.
2: Oh. And
1: 7 years of swiping.
2: 7 years.
1: When you say it like that, how many swipes do you reckon you've done?
2: Oh, that'd be hundreds and thousands of strikes.
1: Hundreds and thousands?
2: Swipes. Strikes. I said strikes.
1: You think you've swiped 100,000 times?
2: No, I can't. I can't have. Maybe. I mean.
6: Can't sleep? It's Will and Woody keeping you up.
7: This is Kiss Breakfast.
8: It's Miranda Kerr.
9: I can turn a dance floor into a runway.
10: How do we feel about Botox, Miranda?
11: Mikey just gets Botox, no skincare.
10: Why, hang on. 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
19: Let's get the party started. See you at the bar, you was hardly talking. That's when I knew that your heart was scarring. Friends to lovers need a part to star in. Like, wait, babe, let me ask your pardon.

0: snores with laughs. It's Will and Woody keeping you up.
1: Lizzie, who is in the studio, she's filling in for Woods while he's away with the flu. Thanks again for coming in, Lizzie. Oh. Although you're regretting it now.
2: I am.
1: You're getting it now. We've both sung over Zara Larsson's Midnight City. No, that's a much cooler
2: sun.
1: Song.
2: Midnight Sun.
1: Midnight City's a great song. M83. Yeah. You should listen to that one time, Annalise. anyway, so Midnight
2: did you,
1: Sun.
2: Did you know this song?
1: No, I didn't.
2: You didn't?
1: No, I didn't. I wasn't taught. Okay. That's the point.
2: Yeah. Okay. I get it. Yeah. I get it. I'm here, guys. But I thought maybe when you were reading it, you're like, actually, no, absolutely not.
1: No, okay. Mine's really bad. But then the great thing was, because I thought mine was really bad.
2: Mm-hmm.
1: But then the great thing was in the song there, we were like, oh, who should we play first? And we threw outside at the producers and Joe said we should play Will's first, which means we're playing yours second.
2: Okay.
1: And we always know in this game that we leave the worst to last. So,
2: oh, my God.
1: So let's laugh. So I think what we've done is we've layered over the actual song with my singing so you can hear. So
2: you can see how badly you went.
1: That's the idea.
2: Mm-hmm.
1: Yeah, we don't win in this.
2: Okay.
1: No nightmares when you can still see the light. You can't find me.
2: Can't find me.
1: Not in the city tonight. That was nice, actually.
3: I like your playlist, boy. Turn it up a little louder.
1: Oh, mine's nice.
3: So you drive.

0: blue red sky, laying on your chest like this.
1: The bones are
0: holding
1: out.
0: Me with your pebbles in your hand, initials on the sand. Yes, I'm an isn't over yet. Oh, no. Skinny dipping with your heart out. It's my favorite part. Now we ain't gonna tell no one now.
2: Oh,
0: I never ended.
2: So embarrassing.
0: Never ending.
1: I think you did well.
2: Thanks, Liz. Thank you.
1: I think you did well. You stayed in your range.
2: Yeah, that was definitely a lesson I learned from last time. I have done this before. Okay. Can I just say, this is a really, really humbling exercise.
1: It is.
2: This, like, I would find this hard doing it in front of my partner, let alone someone that you and I have hung out before. We've never done a full radio show before. No. So that was tough, can I just say, sitting opposite you.
1: Oh,
2: and
1: really?
2: I found that really tricky.
1: Oh, don't worry about me. There's no judgment.
2: I'll feel much better about it once I hear how shit yours is.
1: Okay, it's pretty bad. After hearing yours, I was like, wow, he's really good.
2: Okay, so I just watching yours from the outside. Okay. There was a lot of body happening. There was a lot. The hips were going, the hands were going.
1: There was head
2: action. How do you think you've gone?
1: After listening to yours, I think I did really bad.
2: Great. Okay. Okay.
1: Really,
2: okay. Okay.
1: Really bad. But I'm okay with it. I'm actually quite proud of it.
2: whatever you need to tell yourself.
1: All my nightmares. When you can still see the light.
2: Oh, no.
1: Can't find me.

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1: 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Hold me up, I'll find the pebbles in your hand. Initials in the sand. Get summer's coming up. Skinny dipping with your heart out. It's my favorite.

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1: Wow.
0: Round of applause.
1: Oh, that's bad. I told you it was going to be bad. Out of 10.
0: Isn't that humbling?
1: Out of 10.
0: Isn't that just so humbling?
1: I kind of want to go again.
0: Really?
1: What do you got?
2: Time to say goodbye to Will and Woody.
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0: Kira's what if about how when you're younger, you think falling in love with someone will fix all of your problems, and then I think when you face love in reality, you realize that that's not the truth. So it's just me coming to terms with things that I thought that love would solve, and lo and behold, it didn't. So I wrote a song about it.
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24: Morning, I'm Brooklyn Ross. Unions say they're happy with the latest bump to the minimum wage. It's going to go up 4.75% from next month, helping almost 3 million Aussie workers. Unions say businesses do get a benefit because more people have extra cash to go out and spend. Aussie troops will soon be training more Ukrainian soldiers in Poland. The defence ministers announced an operation overnight to start in the next month or so. Meantime, Albo is under pressure over AUKUS this morning. Rebel Labor figures are calling for a rethink of the submarine deal. The Deputy PM insists the government is committed. A WA jockey has been put in an induced coma after a horror fall at an event on the Gold Coast. And the US Secretary of State says talks with Iran are making progress. Marco Rubio says Iran is, for the first time in memory, willing to compromise on its nuclear weapons program. Your sport check is up in a sec.
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24: James Heard says he has not been approached or contacted by Essendon about a return to his former coaching role. Meantime, there are reports the Bombers have spoken to the league about a potential assistance package. And a big bash bombshell with Cricket Victoria killing off the Melbourne Stars brand ahead of the club's sale to an investor. The Kiss Cast is next.
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24: Partly cloudy with high chance of showers today, a top of 15 degrees across Melbourne. Tomorrow, up to 30 mils of rain and 14 for Friday. Showers easing in 14. Right now at Essendon, it's 13 degrees. In Reservoir, it's 13. And we play Kiss's Million Dollar Pop Quiz every morning at 7 and 8 and all day while you work on Kiss.
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Alex Warren, Fever Dream. Oh, Melbourne's number one hit music station, Kiss 101.1. Good morning. 5:15 is the time. Went to pub trivia last night with my housemate, came second, won a $50 drinks voucher, which is all right, but it's not as good as when you play Kiss's Million Dollar Pop Quiz, when everybody who even gets on to play is entered in the draw to win $1 million. 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

sugar. Hey, it's Kiss, your number one hit music station. Good morning. Dave and Thames, Rain Dance on the way. I love this tune. It sounds so different, but it's like really unique. And I love it. I hope you do too. And then, after that, we're going to take it old school. Oh, needed this. This will get you through the little midweek lull. Bye Bye Bye from NSYNC. Yes Please. Plus Brooklyn's Got Your News next. The trade unions are happy. Makes a change. Find out why next on Kiss. 60 seconds on the clock. I'm ready. I'm shaking. 10 questions. $1 million. Quiz. Melbourne's richest cash contest. Now with a $1 million headline. Oh my God. Take that, cost of living.

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2: Morning, I'm Brooklyn Ross. A woman is fighting for life after being hit by a car in West Meadows overnight. The 61-year-old was struck just before 6 p.m. and the car's 49-year-old driver was arrested shortly after. He's now assisting police. There's still no major breakthrough in talks between the US and Iran, but the US Secretary of State says a deal is getting close.
4: For the first time, certainly in my memory, they have agreed to negotiate aspects of the nuclear program.
2: The resourcing of our firefighters is still in the headlines. It's been revealed a crew in Geelong are working out of a vacant plot of land because the station promised 8 years ago still hasn't been built. And there are fears the latest hike to the minimum wage could force the Reserve Bank to make another 2 rate hikes this year. Economists working for AMP are expecting the hikes to come in August and November. Your sport check is up in a sec.
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2: Big Bash is getting a shake-up in Victoria. The Stars and Renegades are set to merge and get a new name, with Cricket Victoria set to sell its second licence to an investor. Meantime, Australia's beaten Pakistan by 41 runs to level its one-day series. And James Heard says he hasn't had a call from Essendon about their vacant coaching role. The Kiss cast is next.
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2: Partly cloudy with high chance of showers today, a top of 15 degrees across Melbourne. Tomorrow, up to 30 mils of rain and 14 for Friday, showers easing in 14. Right now at Essendon, it's 13 degrees. In Reservoir, it's 13. And we play Kiss's Million Dollar Pop Quiz every morning at 7 and 8 and all day while you work on Kiss.
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0: 101, Melbourne's number one hit music station. Cloudy with showers around today. Highs of 15 degrees. New Kiss music playing next from Olivia Rodrigo. I love this tune. It's proper grown on me since I first heard it. Up there with All Her Best. Gonna play this and a proper anthem from Kistory. The late great Avicii on the way. Kiss Breakfast going live from 6, joined by the cast of Farmer Wants a Wife. That's a horse. That's a chicken. That's an elephant. I don't think they have them on farms, to be fair.
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0: You can right now on Tradie vs Lady. We need one Tradie and one Lady. 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
12: Melbourne traffic. G'day there, looking over Melbourne on this partly cloudy morning, heading for a top of 15 degrees today. A couple of crashes early doors, Hoppers Crossing, Sayers Road, Morris Road, another can lead, Ballarat Road, citybound before the Ring Road, brake lights on the Western Freeway, citybound from Ferris Road to Hopkins Road, and a similar story on the Monash from the Princes Highway to Belgrave Hunter Road. For today only, get 40% off all Pirelli tyres at My Car Tyre and Auto this end of financial year. 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It's Andy first with kids, traffic and weather together.
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16: Now.
15: Morning, I'm Brooklyn Ross. A 61-year-old woman is fighting for life after being hit by a ute in West Meadows last night. She was out walking with another woman when the Holden struck them just before 6 p.m. Police arrested the 49-year-old driver nearby. He's now been released as investigations continue. It's been revealed a firefighting crew in Geelong are operating from a vacant plot as they wait for a new station promised 8 years ago. It comes amid calls for better resourcing in Melbourne's west in the wake of Monday's fatal house fire in Werribee. There's been an influx of Kiwi teachers at Victorian schools. They're filling the gap left by locals. Figures show an average of 38 Victorian teachers are quitting each week. And unions say they're happy with the latest bump to the minimum wage. It's going to go up 4.75% from next month, helping almost 3 million Aussie workers. Unions say people will have extra cash to spend at businesses. Your sport check in a sec.
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15: Big Bash is getting a shake-up in Victoria. The Stars and Renegades are set to merge and get a new name, with Cricket Victoria set to sell its second licence to an investor. Meantime, Australia's beaten Pakistan by 41 runs to level its one-day series. And James Hird says he hasn't had a call from Essendon about their vacant coaching role. The Kiss cast is next.
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15: Partly cloudy with high chance of showers today, a top of 15 degrees across Melbourne. Tomorrow, up to 30 mils of rain and 14 for Friday. Showers easing in 14. Right now at Essendon, it's 13 degrees. In Reservoir, it's 13. And we play Kiss's Million Dollar Pop Quiz every morning at 7 and 8 and all day while you work on Kiss.
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18: It's 6 a.m. Kiss Breakfast.
19: Wake up!
18: It's live.
19: Wake up in the morning feeling so good.
18: So good. Now.
20: Yeah, 6 o'clock, you're on Kiss Breakfast. Mikey, Brooklyn, Amy Gerard.
15: Hello, hey Amy.
20: Hello. Oh, I'm annoyed. I scraped my car on the way in here.
21: What? Downstairs?
15: Oh, you love your car. He doesn't even eat in his car or anything, no. Amy.
20: So pissed off. You know where we pull in to swipe to get in? Just scraped it on there. Don't even know how I did it.
15: Oh. Bad driver.
20: Excuse me, hold on.
15: Oh, like, that's real basic. That's grandma driving.
20: Thanks, man.
21: My car is heaps more girthier than yours, and I haven't had a scrape.
20: Yeah,
21: on
20: cool.
21: Yet.
20: All right. Well, way to make me feel better. But it's like just this little scratch. Do you bother? Because it'll cost like over $1,000 to fix it, right?
15: Yeah, I don't bother with the little scratches. And you think you get it fixed, it could happen again.
20: Yeah, could.
15: Whatever.
20: Great, cool. Awesome start to the day. What about you? You had a good start?
21: Listen, I don't know if you can hear in my voice. I'm still waking up. I can't stop yawning. I had a lot on my head last night. You know when you got a really busy mind?
20: Yeah.
21: And you really can't switch off? Mm. So I had a Xanax. I am prescribed them.
20: All right.
21: Don't judge me. And I fell into a very, very deep slumber. But when I tell you that 4 a.m. alarm this morning, I felt like I was coming out of a coma.
20: Yeah.
21: I could not get myself up into the bathroom.
20: This is the problem we take in them or anything like that, eh? Like, you have a great sleep, but then are you all groggy?
21: I feel like I'm in like a fairyland at the moment.
20: We need a Red Bull.
21: Need a Red Bull and some coffee.
20: Yeah, can of Mother. Be like a real tradie.
21: Monster.
15: Oh. Yeah. Morning team.
20: Hello,
15: morning.
20: Croat Nat is here. Hello.
22: Yeah, we've been having a little bit of a debate this morning off air, actually. It's very random, but I want your take on it.
20: Oh, yeah.
22: So before you get in the shower, right, you obviously strip down naked. Mm. Do you stand in the mirror and stare at your naked body?
20: No. I don't want to look at that floppy thing.
22: Not at all?
20: Mm. Nah. Brooklyn?
15: Yeah, I think I do.
20: You have a look?
15: Yeah.
20: Amy?
21: Where my shower is, you look directly onto my bathroom vanity mirror. Oh. So I actually stare at my body the whole time I'm showering, which sounds very vain.
22: Yeah, Chelsea out here said she actually forgot she had a tattoo because she hasn't seen it in so long because she never looks at herself in the mirror.
21: Wow.
22: And I thought that was crazy.
20: You got a tattoo?
21: Where's the tat?
23: I've got like a couple of tattoos, but I've got one on my ribs, which like you've got to be side on to the mirror to see it. I look at myself, but I don't check myself out. Right.
21: I don't have a perv on your own body.
22: I'm not standing there like, you look so good today. But like, I definitely do a 360 and check out every angle.
20: Yeah,
22: every time.
20: No,
15: but when because Nat's got the whole new body going on, so you would proud be proud. Yeah.
20: When you're in the shower, though, do you look at yourself the whole time, or do you kind of look away? Or
21: I mean, probably. Well, the mirror's right in front of me, so I can't miss myself.
20: Yeah.
21: I kind of just observe what I look like when my hair gets wet. I'm just kind of scoping it out. So if, you know, hubby ever joins me in the shower.
20: Do you do
21: it
20: that?
21: It all looks hot until my mascara starts running down my face and then I look like a serial killer.
20: And are you a fan of getting it on in the shower? Is that a thing you guys do?
21: Yeah.
20: Water sex is never that good, is it?
21: No, it's not that bad though.
20: Yeah?
21: Yeah.
20: Yeah, you can trip and fall.
21: It's good when you've got three kids and you've got a bathroom door with a lock on it.
20: Right. Yeah. That is the only way you get away from them. Okay. What else is going on, Brooklyn?
0: One of my favorite stories this morning. Have you guys seen the Waymo taxis in LA?
21: Oh, these are the cars that drive themselves, right?
20: Oh, they're self-driving.
0: Yes. Yeah, completely self-driving. There's just no one in the driver's seat. They're owned by Google, actually, these Waymos. They are coming to Australia, potentially. There's talks between the company and New South Wales. So they're looking at doing their first Australian trial in Sydney.
20: I don't mind the idea.
21: Like, you know, I can just imagine everyone getting a Waymo and everyone's just fast asleep on the way to work.
20: Yeah, it'll work.
0: Yeah,
20: right?
0: Yeah, you could be.
20: I don't mind the idea. Like, eventually, we're not going to drive at all.
0: Yeah.
20: You know?
0: I own a Tesla, right? And even they have the ability to just drive by themselves.
20: Have you done it?
0: It's just not legal. Oh, yeah. Oh. I mean, it has... It could drive with no one in the driver's seat.
20: Yeah.
0: But that's not legal to do that, right? Yeah. So, yeah, but I can just put it on where I'm in the driver's seat, but it's like swerving and just doing everything itself.
20: How do you feel with it?
0: At first it's weird, but then you totally get used to it. It's just trust, right? So the more you're in there
21: You could take you could go around a roundabout, veer off left, right, brake at a red light.
0: Can do all that, yeah.
20: It could even get into the car park here at work without scraping it. Maybe I need a Tesla. All right, on the show, $1 million pop quiz. Double chance to play this morning at 7 and 8. The new Farmers Looking for Love on Farmers Want a Wife. Amy, I think we have all five of them.
21: Oh, my gosh. I can't wait to meet them.
0: Can you get the name of the show, right?
21: I know.
0: Farmers Want a Wife.
20: It actually says on here, Farmer Wants a Wife, that's what it is.
0: Yeah.
20: What did I call it?
0: Farmers Want a Wife.
20: Well, it is
0: Farmers
20: a
0: Want Wives. No, well, incorrect.
21: There are plural coming in.
20: Bunch of farmers on the show. Right now, we'll do Tradie versus Lady. Call up if you want to play 131065. The winner's got a double pass to go and see Post Malone live in concert. 131065. Give us a call if you want to play. You're on Kiss Breakfast, and here's Teddy Swims. Good morning. She

0: Your number one hit music station. You're on Kiss. Mikey, Brooklyn, Amy Gerard. Good morning.
1: Ladies and gentlemen.
0: Yeah. Yeah, here we go. Tradie versus Lady. You could be going to see Post Malone live when he comes here to Australia.
2: Great prize.
0: Oh, it's awesome, isn't it? Okay, so we've got Tori and we've got Ethan to be our Tradie and Lady. Hello, good morning.
3: Hello.
4: Hi, guys.
5: Morning.
0: Hi. All right, Amy, let's hear about our Lady first.
4: Yeah, Tori, I want to know a little bit about you. You're a nursing student, are you?
5: Yep, I'm currently on my way to placement.
4: Oh, wow. You want to work in hospitals or do you want to get into cosmetics?
5: Yeah, I think for now I want to work in the hospitals, and if that fails, then I've got cosmetics on the back end.
0: Yeah. I mean, there'd be more money in cosmetics, wouldn't there, Amy?
4: I know a lot of girlfriends who started out doing their nursing degree, but obviously it's shift work and stuff, so then they've just swiftly move into cosmetics and they're just...
0: Before you know it, they're just
4: baby
0: done Botox.
4: Talks. Yeah, literally.
0: Why is it called baby tox?
4: Oh, because you're just getting small, very, very tiny amounts of it.
0: It's still Botox.
4: Well, it is. I don't know why they call it baby tox. Maybe it makes people feel better.
0: Yeah.
4: So you drive a Toyota Corolla. You've got a park.

0: Now, how long have you guys been together?
1: 3 years.
0: Amazing. And what happened? Did you have an injury with your ACL and you had a cast all the way up to the top of your leg?
1: Yes. So I had my ACL done when I was playing soccer, and when I got it fixed, I was all depressed that I couldn't go out. But then me and my friends decided it was actually the best way to sneak flasks into the club.
2: Flasks.
0: So actually,
3: I missed that.
0: As in those tiny little bottles of just pure, like, spirits?
1: Yeah.
0: You just shove them down into
3: makes
0: your...
3: sense. Yeah, but... Did you not do this stuff when you were younger? Did you not sneak alcohol into clubs and stuff like... Oh, you didn't. You know, the local near us, the only pub in the area, me and my mates used to go there, and the girls would come and they'd put whole bottles of wine in their handbag.
0: We'd
3: order one bottle of wine, so you get the, you know, what is it, the ice bucket.
0: Yeah.
3: Get a couple of glasses. So we'd drink that one, and then the rest of the night we'd just be pulling them out of the handbag.
0: Times are tough back in the days, hey?
3: And then they'd go around at the end of the night. You'd see them picking up the bottles going, we don't sell that
0: bottle. So good. All right, Tori, you're weighing in at 60 kilos. In the left corner, it's Liquor Leg Tori.
3: All right, Ethan's our tradie. Hello, mate. Good morning. You're a carpenter. You got a Hilux like a real man. Been in a relationship 7 years. You're only 24. You're going to marry her?
4: That's a plan.
3: Yeah, okay. Yeah. Good, right. Yep, he knows what to say. Now, will she marry you, though? You got a really dumbass tattoo when you're with the boys in Thailand. What is it?
0: Oh, no.
4: So I've got Bangla Road tattooed on my arm.
3: Bangla Road.
0: You didn't.
3: Have you been there, Amy?
0: I have. It's trash.
3: Oh, yeah. Fun, though, isn't it?
2: Very fun.
3: We were there, Brooklyn.
2: Yeah, yeah. Together. I got a tattoo not on Bangla Road, and it doesn't say Bangla Road.
0: What did you get?
2: I got my either way tattoo.
0: Oh.
3: Yeah, which everyone...
2: Mikey was around. We were on the same Contiki when I got it.
3: Everyone thinks it means he's bi. Because it says either way.
2: Yeah.
0: That's where my head went as well.
3: Yeah, what does it mean?
2: Well, in my mind, when I was very drunk in Thailand, it thought whether you think you can or can't, either way, you're right. So it's some sort of manifestation quote.
3: Don't we need to add a comma then? Either way, you're right.
2: Well, I just thought, I'll keep it simple. Either way.
3: It's cool. You're bi. Okay, weighing in at 78 kilos, he was pissed in Phuket, it's Ethan.
2: Yeah, he was.
3: Yeah. All right. Why don't you do Ethan first, Amy? Let's see how our tradie goes this morning.
0: All
3: good luck,
0: Ethan,
3: mate.
0: Ethan, you've got this. Question number one. What do Mary Jane shoes look like?
4: Ooh.
3: Yeah, you make a good point.
0: He doesn't even...
4: Are they like thongs? Like, I don't know.
0: No, they are not thongs.
3: No.
0: So they're basically like what my daughter wears to school. So they're a closed toe shoe with at least one strap and a buckle across the top of the foot.
3: We're having a look at them now on the big screen. Would you wear them if you're not a schoolgirl?
0: I mean, I personally wouldn't, but actually just no.
2: They're just school shoes is what I would call them.
3: Yeah. Okay, mate, you've still got two more chances.
0: Yeah, all right, question number two. What does a dental dam do? Oh, God.
3: Do you know what that is, Ethan? Yeah, what's a dental dam?
4: Oh, no idea.
3: Yeah.
0: He's 24 and he's been in the same relationship for 7 years. He ain't using a dental dam.
3: I would hope so. I would hope he wouldn't need to use it, although maybe when he was in Thailand. Are you going to explain what a dental dam is? We've got our sensor. We're good.
0: I'm all good to explain it. Yeah. So a dental dam prevents STIs during oral sex. Mm. So it's a thin sheet of latex that is placed over the vulva or anus. Wow. Poor Ethan.
3: What? I mean, who's using that?
0: Not me.
3: You know what I mean? Has anyone here used a dental dam? Silence.
2: If you think you need to use it, wouldn't you just not be with that person?
3: I agree. You're like, they're that grubby. A go-on thing. You put your headphones on.
5: I thought I heard my name when Brooklyn was talking about dental dams. I'm like, what do you think I have to do with this topic?
3: So you've never used a dental dam?
5: No. Do men need to use it with other men?
0: Well, they can put it over the anus as well.
3: She said anus again.
5: Well.
0: Okay. All right, moving on. Ethan, last question. Because you're worth it is the famous tagline of which cosmetics brand?
4: Oh, my God. Is your worth it?
3: Mm. Yeah. Nothing happening really for you, is there, Ethan?
4: Oh, yeah. Kylie Jenner or something? I don't know.
0: It's L'Oreal Paris.
3: All right. That's, well, hold in there, mate, because we could get to a tiebreaker. Okay, here we go, Tori. Good luck. In cars, what does ECU stand for? In your car, ECU.
1: Electric.
3: Yep. Well, kind of. Yep.
1: Oh.
3: Electric car.
1: ECU. Electric car. Is that what it is?
3: Yeah. Look, electronic control unit. So that is okay. A no. Okay. What does the YouTube channel Powerful JRE, who does that belong to? JRE. Powerful.
1: What
3: are
1: you going to say?
3: Think of the JRE part. Whose name is that?
1: I have no idea. Is it some sort of gamer?
3: No, Joe Rogan. So the JRE. All right. When talking about alcohol, you might know this because you used to sneak it in your cast. cast, yes. When talking about alcohol, IPA, what does IPA stand for?
1: Oh my gosh.
3: It's a type of alcohol.
1: Is it some sort of whiskey?
3: Nah, it's an Indian pale ale, a beer. Yeah.
2: Wow. Indian pale ale.
3: Yeah.
0: I wouldn't have got any of those answers.
3: Really?
0: No.
3: What about the girl ones?
0: I mean, I would have got the L'Oreal. Oh, I would have got the Mary
3: Jane. Dental
0: dam,
3: surely.
0: Nah, not at all.
3: All right, well, tiebreaker, here we go. What is the main colour of the Australian flag?
1: Blue.
5: Blue.
0: Tori got it.
3: Girls again.
2: Quick, Tori.
0: So good.
3: All right, Tori, well done. Kind of deserved, well, I suppose.
1: Thanks, guys.
3: Yeah, double pass to go and see Post Malone for his big-ass world tour in Australia this October. Special guest Don Toliver on sale now. 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
2: Sorry, Ethan.
3: Yeah, I will.
0: I know.
3: God love him. Bit of a tragic round this morning, wasn't it? Another chance to play tomorrow when we do Tradie versus Lady. And we're going to take your calls coming up. Anything you want to talk about, give us a call. 13-1065, 20 past 6. You're on Kiss Breakfast. Mikey, Brooklyn, Amy Gerard.
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5: Now.
4: Morning, I'm Brooklyn Ross. A woman is fighting for life after being hit by a car in West Meadows overnight. The 61-year-old was struck just before 6 p.m. and the car's 49-year-old driver was arrested shortly after. He's now assisting police. There's still no major breakthrough in talks between the US and Iran, but the US Secretary of State says a deal is getting close.
6: For the first time, certainly in my memory, they have agreed to negotiate aspects of the nuclear program.
4: The resourcing of our firefighters is still in the headlines. It's been revealed a crew in Geelong are working out of a vacant plot of land because the station promised 8 years ago still hasn't been built. And there are fears the latest hike to the minimum wage could force the Reserve Bank to make another 2 rate hikes this year. Economists working for AMP are expecting the hikes to come in August and November. Your sport check is up in a sec.
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4: James Heard says he has not been approached or contacted by Essendon about a return to his former coaching role. Meantime, there are reports the Bombers have spoken to the league about a potential assistance package. And there's a bombshell in Big Bash. The Melbourne Stars and Renegades are set to merge so Cricket Victoria's second licence can be sold off. The Kiss Cast is next.
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4: Partly cloudy with high chance of showers today, a top of 15 degrees across Melbourne. Tomorrow, up to 30 mils of rain and 14 for Friday. Showers easing in 14. Right now at Essendon, it's 13 degrees. In Reservoir, it's 13. And we play Kiss's Million Dollar Pop Quiz every morning at 7 and 8 and all day while you work on Kiss.
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10: 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You're on Kiss, Mikey, Brooklyn, Amy
4: Good
10: Gerard.
4: Morning.
10: Hey, this dude, Big John. Do you know Big John? Have you heard of Big John before?
4: Nah.
10: Yeah, okay.
4: Big John.
10: Huge in the UK, right? The Pom?
11: Correct. He's quite famous.
10: And he is a big man as well, right? Giant.
11: Very large, hence the name Big John.
10: Yeah, right. Well, this will make sense for you, why he's so big. Loves a Chinese meal, and he loves breaking Guinness World Records. So he's broken over 500 of them.
4: Oh, really?
12: Wow.
10: His latest one was naming 40 Chinese takeaway menu items in just 30 seconds.
12: What?
10: Now, okay, so all he had to do was beat someone who did 15 menu items in 30 seconds, but he did 40.
12: He's an overachiever.
10: And an overeater.
12: Yeah,
4: should we,
12: and an overeater.
4: Could you, do you reckon you could do it, Amy?
10: Well,
4: like how many Chinese meals could you name?
12: Like off the top of my head, I can think of about 10.
4: Go on.
10: Well, no, hold on. Let's hear Big John.
4: Oh, but
10: John
4: then
10: first.
4: We're going to know. We're going to.
10: Okay, all right. Okay, go on. 10.
12: Sang Choi Bao, honey chicken, oyster.
10: Just oyster.
12: Mongolian lamb, spring rolls, fried rice.
4: Oh, yeah, the entrees too.
12: Braised special beef fried with oyster rice. Sauce, prawn toast.
10: Okay, yes. Right. You're doing well.
12: I'm not as good as Big John.
10: Well, let's hear the expert.
12: All right.
13: Go. Egg fried rice, chicken fried rice, pork fried rice, special fried rice, Singapore fried rice, Singapore rice noodle, plain charming, chicken charming, pork charming, beef charming, chicken balls, prawn balls, pork balls, sweet and sour chicken,
4: smart.
13: Sweet and sour pork, Hong Kong style, sweet and sour prawn. beef in black bean, chicken in black bean, pork in black bean, roast duck Chinese style, roast pork Chinese style, chicken Chinese 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chili chicken balls, salt and chili pork.
12: Wow. I'm actually really hungry.
10: Yeah, no, you're kind of cheating though, right? With the different types of fried rice.
4: But it's smart.
12: He gets the one sauce and then he puts it through pork, prawns, chicken, pork, lamb, beef. Well played.
10: Making me hungry though. How good is a good bogan Chinese meal? Oh. Forget this fancy crap. You want just like
12: a succulent Chinese meal.
10: The worst suburban one where you're not sure if you're going to get food poisoning or what. What's your go-to dish?
12: I love a Mongolian lamb and fried rice. Yeah. I love Sang Choi Bao. I know it's a bit controversial because very messy, but I love it.
10: Yeah, that's good. Yeah, I like sweet and sour pork.
12: Mm.
10: That goes really well. Yum. Prawn toast.
4: Yes. I mean,
10: all of these things are not traditionally Chinese at all, I'm sure, right? We have one Asian member out
5: here. She is putting her thumb up saying correct, but can we a special nod to, next to them. Honey chicken?
12: Honey chicken.
4: I always feel embarrassed to order it though.
5: So basic.
12: Prawn. The honey prawn
10: goes well. Can I confirm good. If I went to Bangkok, even though you're Vietnamese, just thumbs up or thumbs down? Could you get honey chicken? Can you ask?
4: Well, Bangkok's in Thailand, by the
10: way. Sorry. Beijing.
12: Oh my God.
5: No, you wouldn't be able to get it. Nah. Apparently as well, I haven't been, but in Japan you can't really get sushi either.
10: What?
5: Like that's not actually a Japanese thing.
4: Yeah, they're not that big on sushi.
10: That's mental.
12: Really?
10: It's like they've made this stuff just for our Aussie bogan taste.
14: Yeah. That's literally what happened during the gold rush. All the Chinese immigrants came over here for the gold rush and they worked out how to change their food to match our taste because we like deep fried unhealthy stuff.
12: Everything.
10: Well, there we go. There is our food history buff thing.
12: Wow.
14: Here for all your food history needs.
10: You might want to talk about that or anything at all. What's on your mind this morning? Give us a call, 13-1065. Your first call's coming up. Anything you want to chat about, 13-1065. Just quickly, Amy, do you use the chopsticks or you go real bogan, go a fork?
12: No, I use the chopsticks.
10: Oh, you do?
12: Do you know how to?
10: Yeah, not well though. Yeah. All right. You're on Kiss. Good morning.

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1: Hello.
0: All right, your first calls. Anything you want to dial in about on 13 1065?
2: It's my favourite part of the day. Is getting it? To talk to everyone. Yeah.
0: Why don't we just stop here then? We'll just do this whole show.
2: I'm happy to.
0: Part.
2: Yeah.
0: Oh, I didn't. Never turned your mic on. Wow.
3: Oh, I'm just talking and no one can hear me. Good.
0: Welcoming of me. Oh, no, I just hit the wrong button. I do that occasionally.
3: Okay.
0: In the bedroom,
3: all right.
0: Too.
3: I bet.
0: Yeah. Francesca. Hello.
2: Hello, Francesca.
3: Hi, Fran.
4: Hey, good morning. Chinese for breakfast. What do you reckon?
3: Oh, yes.
2: I love it.
0: Yeah, we were just talking about our favourite Chinese meals. This guy's broken a record naming 50 of them.
5: No, wait.
3: Big John. Big John, his name was.
6: 40.
3: Yeah.
6: 40 in 30 seconds.
0: Here we go. Have a listen to Big John.
6: Go.
7: Egg fried rice, chicken fried rice, pork fried rice, special fried rice, Singapore fried rice, Singapore rice noodle, plain chow mein, chicken chow mein, pork chow mein, beef chow mein, chicken 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
3: seaweed.
7: Mixed hors d'oeuvres, chicken and sweet corn soup,
2: yeah.
7: Chicken noodle soup, hot and sour soup, prawn crackers, chips, salt and chili chips, salt and chili chicken balls, salt and chili,
6: stop.
7: Pork.
2: Wow.
0: You just disagree on seaweed.
2: Never what? Seen that on the menu.
0: Yeah.
3: I've never seen seaweed on the menu, no.
0: Not at a Chinese place, yeah.
3: Aromatic crispy pork duck. I love that accent.
0: What do you want to say about it, Fred?
4: Well, I was actually on last week talking about I got proposed to in a Chinese restaurant. So.
0: Yes,
2: that's right.
0: I remember that. Do you remember the meal you had then?
4: Oh, that, no, was it a shoebox and a shoe? A diamond box and a shoebox? No, I really can't remember, but my favourite probably is, I don't know why I didn't just go 0.123456, you can have it number them.
0: Oh, just name the numbers.
2: Yeah.
3: That would have been very funny.
0: All right, 131065 if you want to have a chat.
3: All right, Mercedes, what do you want to have a chat about?
8: Hey, how are you? Good morning, guys.
2: Hi, hello.
8: Yeah, is it in relation to a Chinese restaurant and not Chinese dishes as well? But one day I went to have a dinner with my husband and we asked for, you know, like chow mein and all this stuff and fried rice and this dish with cashew nuts and stuff like that. Next minute they brought us our food and then it was this dish delicious with crab meat and things like that, and
2: crab
8: it was maybe lobster in there,
2: mm-hmm.
8: and so we ate it. It was delicious. I thought, oh my God, this is one of the amazing restaurants in Sydney. Anyway, next minute the bill came and it was 180 for three dishes. And I go, hang on, this is I don't think that I ordered this. I was supposed to pay about $90 or something. And then they say, can you give me the dishes that we ate? And it was something different.
0: Overcharged you.
3: Or did they give you the wrong dish?
2: You got something fancy.
8: And lobster.
0: Oh.
8: And
0: Yeah, okay. So they gave, that's their fault.
3: That's
0: lobster
3: their fault.
0: Be
3: they
0: the
3: absolutely
0: house.
3: Should have comped that.
0: Yeah. Lobster, yay or nay?
3: Absolute yay.
0: Yeah, but Balmain bugs are better.
3: No,
0: Lobster. Oh, really?
3: Like
0: you go on the lobster
3: better.
0: Over
3: yes.
0: that? Yeah.
2: It's not. Is it lobster really worth the poking around with your fork? It's too much effort.
3: I'm only getting lobster when somebody else is paying. I'm not paying for that. I enjoy it.
0: Yeah.
3: Do I think it's worth the money? No.
0: Yeah. Mm. Nah. I tell you,
3: if
0: crab is worse with poking around,
3: crab is a pain in my ass.
0: Good.
3: Oh no, I don't even bother with crab.
0: Oh no, to crab?
3: No. Nah.
0: Amy is not.
3: Never,
0: no crabs,
3: I don't enjoy crabs.
0: Yep. Okay.
3: Never had them either.
2: Neither.
0: All right. Call us up if you want to have a chat.
3: All right, Pete.
0: Hello.
3: What? Yeah, we got you on the line, Pete. What do you want to have a chat about?
9: Yeah. Hey, Amy.
3: Good morning,
9: Brooklyn, Mikey.
2: Hello,
9: how are you going?
2: Pete.
0: What's up?
3: Hi, Pete.
9: Good. Oh, we're talking about driverless cars. I want to know if eventually, if our own cars are going to be driverless, will there be an app where we can say, okay, we're out the pub, start your car up in your own driveway at
2: absolutely.
9: Home and it comes and picks you up?
2: Oh, it's going to be a great day when that exists. Hey, I mean, Elon Musk has always been saying his vision for the future is that people own a car, right? And that car, when you're not using it overnight or whatever, it just goes out and makes you money as a taxi.
0: Oh, that makes
3: sense.
2: Yeah, so there just won't be as many cars owned on the road.
3: Uber drivers and taxi drivers gone?
0: Oh, they'll be gone. Yeah, definitely. Yeah. Bus drivers, truck drivers, eventually it'll all go. But, Pete, the main thing is you'll be able to get home in your own car from the pub, yeah?
3: Yeah.
9: Correct, and not pay the $50 spew fee.
0: Yeah.
3: Oh, so good.
2: Still got to clean it up yourself, though.
6: Have you guys ever heard of Korean taxis?
0: No,
3: are they?
6: Well, it's not exactly legal, but there'd be people listening that if they know about this service, it is very handy to know about. It's not exactly legal.
0: Well, you're like throwing it out there.
6: If you know, you know.
3: If you know, just Google it now.
6: I'll tell you off air.
0: Okay, so
2: what's the point of that?
6: Google it.
2: Give us a hint.
0: Korean taxi. We need to go Google it. Yeah?
6: Apparently, according to Fung, our agent, you won't even find it on Google.
3: Oh.
6: It's just a good way to get home after a night out.
0: This is not Korean fair taxi. On anyone.
1: It's just showing me the brands of taxis in South Korea. A-Ride.
0: We need to know what a Korean taxi is.
6: I will tell you off air, and everyone else listening, ask your friends and you'll find out eventually. I'm just saying, it's very handy.
0: Listen to KISS. You can hear about something, but not actually find out what it is.
6: Exactly.
3: We're not going to tell you anything
0: about it. All right, Croat. Now, well, tell us the celebrity gossip.
6: No, I'll tell you about something and not really tell you again, because I'll tell you next. You think you love your partner. I can guarantee you Tom Holland loves Zendaya even more, because he's just done something that is just so simp, but I love it. I'll tell you what it is next.
0: You will actually tell us?
6: Yeah? Maybe.
0: Yeah. All right. You're on KISS. Good morning.
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0: 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Mikey, Brooklyn, Amy yep. Gerard. Here's Croat Nats.
1: Celebrity news. Oh, you like that
0: gossip? All right. Here we go. What's going on?
2: So Tom Holland and Zendaya are engaged. Now, Tom Holland, you were just surprised, Amy, that they're even together, because I would argue he's punching well
3: above his weight.
2: Like way above
4: his weight. He's hot. Are you guys kidding?
0: Really?
4: Maybe no. gay hot. Yeah, maybe so super. Spider-Man.
2: I know that people do think he's, and I like him as a person. I think he's he's cool. But I just look at them. She's like one of the hottest women in the world, and it kind of looks like it's like her little brother.
3: Yeah,
2: like her little mate. You know what I mean?
4: I see him as one of the hottest guys.
2: Really?
4: In the world.
2: Okay. Yeah.
0: Chelsea, hello.
5: I agree. He is so hot. The height difference, I get, but he's hot.
3: This must be a bad photo then, because he does not look hot
2: No,
3: here.
2: That's what he looks like. Yeah.
3: Ew.
2: It just mustn't be our type.
4: It's in your... Girls have this thing where when a guy's short, you won't give him the time of day.
3: No. I need my man taller than me.
2: How tall is your husband?
3: 6'1".
0: Yeah. How tall are you, Amy?
3: 5'7".
0: Yeah.
2: Oh, you're quite tall.
0: Well, that makes sense. You want a guy taller than you.
3: Yeah, but I like a big burly man.
0: Have you dated anyone smaller?
3: My very first boyfriend was smaller.
0: I remember
3: than
0: that
3: you
0: guy.
3: You remember him, don't you?
0: Yeah, I do.
3: Don't say his name.
0: He's got short man syndrome though, I know that.
3: Yeah, but they used to call him
4: What does he do? The Well, you would know.
2: Oh god.
0: Oh, was that true?
3: No comment.
0: Okay.
2: Means yes. So Tom Holland, he is actually sober. So what happened is a couple of years ago, he started Dry January and then realized after doing it, hang on, why can I not stop thinking about alcohol? And then it kind of led him into believing that he's got a problem. So this is him explaining why he went sober.
6: So I quit drinking.
3: Yeah.
6: Because I had a problem and I just couldn't put it down and it was affecting my professional life, it was affecting my personal life and my health. So I decided to pack it in, and I got through that first year, which I think was the toughest challenge that I've ever been on.
2: And then after that, in 2024, he decided to launch his own zero alcohol brand called Biro Brewing. But the latest thing he's done is he's released a limited edition line in honor of Zendaya, who's apparently also not a big drinker. And it's a Shandy line, which is a Shandy beer and lemonade.
0: Lemonade.
2: So this is him talking about his new line in honor of his fiance.
6: The truth behind the Shandies, which we're bringing out this summer, is that Z has never drank. She's never been a drinker.
3: She's incredible.
6: Which means she never found the taste for beer.
3: Yeah.
6: And everyone remembers their first beer. Yes. It's a little bit like, ooh, that kind of doesn't taste great.
3: It's like, why does my dad drink this all the time?
6: And then you get drunk and you're like, let's go.
3: I'm not here, but I'm here.
6: Yeah. Right. My mom actually came up with the idea, and she said, you know, what if you did a Shandy, which is it's essentially half a beer and then half a lemonade.
3: Ooh. I take my hat off to these people who just go without alcohol. I think, obviously, I can safely say I don't have a problem with it. Some people would disagree. But I think about all of my very best, most fun nights I've ever had. They've all involved alcohol.
0: Yeah, me too. Yeah, and I got crap off this team and a few other people. I had a non-drinker on my podcast.
3: Yeah.
0: And I'm like, can't I just moderate? Like, I can go out. We went out on the weekend. We had, three cocktails.
3: Two.
0: Right. Yeah. I had a couple of beers with Brooklyn after. I can do that. Why would I quit it completely?
4: But you can have fun without the alcohol. Like, you don't actually need it to have fun.
3: Yeah.
4: Mikey, your face is screwed up.
2: But our issue with drinking, Mikey, was your daily 5 p.m. beer.
0: Yeah.
2: We just thought that was unnecessary.
3: Yeah.
2: But if you stop at one, hey, whatever.
0: Of one beer and a wine at night, who cares? Do you have a wine every night, Amy?
3: No, I don't.
2: You
3: no.
2: have your own wine.
3: I've got my own wine label, yeah.
0: Yeah. Well, then why aren't you drinking that every night?
3: Because I try to give my body, like, I play sport and stuff during week, and I try and give my body a bit of a breather.
0: Yeah.
3: But I'll have like a red with dinner and stuff.
0: Exactly.
3: But I think it's the generation we've been brought up. Are your parents big drinkers?
0: Not huge, but
3: My parent, like my dad, will put away two bowls of wine every night.
0: Yeah, they can do it. The boomers, can't they?
3: And he loves it.
2: Mm. Off campus, everyone's talking about this show now. Mika Abdallah is the actress that plays Ali, who's
3: so
2: the one
3: hot.
2: That dresses up in the J-Lo dress at that party, right? So she was engaged, and she'd been engaged for a year or less than. And it's now come out that her and her partner, Jake Short, have split. Basically, they just said they're no longer together, but they continue to support each other and remain on friendly terms. The standard statement. Now, they actually co-starred in this movie together back in 2022, and then that's how they started dating off screen. But this resurfaced old interview on a podcast has come out where people are going, you probably should have dumped him sooner, because basically he was asked to describe her in two words.
0: Right.
2: And his answer is something that no girl would ever want to hear.
0: Oh.
2: Have a listen.
7: Describe Mika.
8: He would describe me.
7: Oh, yeah, you can take it away. I was actually asking.
9: I have two words. Yeah.
8: A lot of farts.
9: No, that's pretty. No. Like, yeah, some bitch.
2: He says some bitch. Yeah. So even at the start, you can hear she goes, oh, he'd describe it, and like tries to take it for him, which means she knows something's going to come out of his mouth that she would be embarrassed
0: by. He's just having a laugh, but like, he doesn't mean
3: that's
0: it.
3: That's not funny.
2: That's not funny. Publicly calling your partner some bitch. Like, imagine if you asked your partner.
3: I just sent a text to Ryan.
2: Yeah.
3: I said, I mean, I didn't think he would even be awake, but did you text Alana?
0: Yeah, well, I wonder. Yeah, so Nat told us before. You said ask your partner to.
3: Describe me in two words. Yeah. I wrote.
0: What did you get?
3: He wrote, thoughtful and loving.
0: Oh.
3: And then he wrote, and of course, gorgeous. And then he wrote, now describe me in two words.
2: It's not a game. I'm
3: not going to play a game, Ryan.
2: What'd you get, Mikey?
0: That's actually very hard.
3: Oh.
0: No, that's... no, I got the two words. Very hard.
3: Oh, that's as bad as some bitch.
2: Very hard.
0: All right, let's do your $1 million pop quiz. Give us a call, 131065, if you want to play. And a crack at $1 million, you're on Kiss.
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13: 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And then she was like, what's it about? And I was like, oh, don't worry about it. And then I got there, and then I said, like, hey, I think we should end things.
11: Yeah.
13: And then she was like, why didn't you just say that over text?
11: You're a dog, Woody.
13: 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I just...
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25: It's Vic LaRusso looking over Melbourne this morning. An accident travelling citybound Ahearns Road, Cooper Street for the Hume Freeway. Calder Freeway, Sunshine Avenue to Green Gully Road. The Princess Flow from the Motley Bypass to Corriott Creek Road. And the Calder Flow, Sunshine Avenue all the way through to Green Gully. 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
4: Morning, I'm Brooklyn Ross. A woman is critical in Royal Melbourne this morning after being hit by a ute in West Meadows. The 61-year-old was struck just before 6 last night while out walking with another woman. Police say the 49-year-old driver was found a few streets away, then questioned and released. Inquiries are still underway. Meantime, two people are in custody after a police chase in Melbourne's north last night. Police say the man and woman abandoned their stolen SUV, then tried to get away in a rideshare, which was intercepted in Atwood. Albo is under pressure over AUKUS this morning. Rebel Labor figures are calling for a rethink of the submarine deal. The deputy PM insists the government is committed to it. And some Aussie businesses are reportedly hiring private investigators to make sure employees are really working from home. They're apparently doing spot checks and door knocks on remote workers. Your sport check is coming up in a sec.
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4: Big Bash is getting a shake-up in Victoria. The Stars and Renegades are set to merge and get a new name, with Cricket Victoria set to sell its second licence to an investor. Meantime, Australia's beaten Pakistan by 41 runs to level its one-day series. And James Heard says he hasn't had a call from Essendon about their vacant coaching role. The Kiss Cast is next.
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4: Partly cloudy with high chance of showers today, a top of 15 degrees across Melbourne. Tomorrow, up to 30 mils of rain and 14 for Friday, showers easing in 14. Right now at Essendon, it's 13 degrees. In Reservoir, it's 13. And we play Kiss's Million Dollar Pop Quiz every morning at 7 and 8 and all day while you work on Kiss.
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0: me.
1: All right. Good luck, Tracy.
2: Thanks, doll.
1: Question number one. Which board game uses letter tiles to make words?
2: Scrabble.
1: What channel is Australian Survivor on?
2: 10.
1: Marmalade is traditionally made from which fruit?
2: Oranges.
1: Which singer is making the official 2026 FIFA World Cup song?
2: Pass.
1: Which TV sitcom follows the lives of the bankrupt Rose family?
2: Australian Housewives.
1: I Feel So Untouched are lyrics from which Australian music group?
2: Pass.
1: The upcoming fourth season of The White Lotus is being filmed in which European country?
2: Pass.
1: What was the name of Adam Brody's nerdy character in The O.C.?
2: Pass.
1: Jackie, Jermaine, Tito, Randy and Marlon are all brothers to which musician?
2: Michael Jackson.
1: What is the name of Oprah's long-term partner?
2: Stedman.
1: Okay, which TV sitcom follows the... Oh, there's a buzzer.
0: Did pretty well, Tracy.
2: Oh, fingers crossed. What? How many did I get right?
3: Five out of ten.
0: So you didn't get the $1,000.
1: No. So the TV sitcom that follows the life of the bankrupt Rose family is Schitt's Creek.
0: Mm-hmm.
1: The 2026 FIFA World Cup song is being made by Shakira.
3: Yeah, she's back.
1: I Feel So Untouched are lyrics from the Veronicas. The fourth season of White Lotus is being filmed in France.
3: Yeah.
1: Seth Cohen was Adam Brody's character in The O.C. And you got Michael Jackson, didn't you?
3: Yeah, you got Michael.
1: Yeah, you got Michael Jackson. And Stedman Graham is Oprah's
2: partner. Yeah, I got Stedman.
1: Yeah, you got Stedman. Yeah.
3: All right, well, five out of ten. You don't get the $1,000, but you're in with a shot at $1,000,000, all right?
2: Oh, that sounds good to me, guys. Thanks so much. I love listening to you every day. You make my day first thing in the morning, so
0: thank
2: awesome.
0: Thank you, Tracy. Oh, good luck for the million.
3: Yeah, man. Another chance coming up for you by 8 o'clock. So keep it right here on Kiss, and you could be playing our $1,000,000 pop quiz. All right, up next. So this has been going viral. A salon owner, like a hairdresser salon owner, made a bunch of rules for her employee. And people either agree or disagree. We're about to do a right or wrong. Let's see what you think about it. We're going to get her on as well.
0: Yeah. Ooh.
3: That's coming up in two songs right here on Kiss. Milky, Just the Way You Are. Now, 7:10 the time. You're on Kiss Breakfast. Good morning.

0: Your number one hit music station, you're on Kiss. Mikey, Brooklyn, Amy Gerard, 16 past 7 right now.
1: Right.
0: Yeah, we're doing a right or wrong. You'll have an opinion on this, 13-1065.
2: Yeah, what is it?
0: Okay, should staff, like should you, when you go to work, should you be starting before your start time? The reason is, Amy?
3: Yeah, so we there's an Aussie salon owner and she's caused quite a stir online. She actually filmed herself having a staff meeting. Her name's Jess Mina and... have a listen to the kind of rules that she wants to put in place for her staff at this salon.
0: Okay.
4: Some of you, this is one that I've said at every staff meeting, I think, for the billion years I've worked at Shoshua's. I really hate when you walk in the time you start. If you start at 9:30 or you start at 10 or you start at 12, be here ready to work at 12. I'm not asking you to come 20 minutes early, but have your bag put down, your coffee put down, and you're ready to start your 9:30 appointment. That's such a burn job when you're walking in and you're saying hello to everybody at 9:30 and your client's sitting there waiting. Such a burn job, guys. I'm happy to start you later if you need to start later. But when you're walking in and someone's waiting, it's so uncomfortable sometimes too if the client notices you. Like, I've been waiting and JT's having a chat at the front, you know?
0: All right, well, I'm scared and we're going to chat to her in just a sec. But what do you think? Like, if I was starting here.
3: Yes.
0: And they're going to pay me from 6 a.m.
3: Yeah.
0: I'm in here at 6 a.m, baby.
3: I am absolutely with Jess.
0: Yeah?
3: Yeah, I think whenever you get to work, no one walks to work, sits down at their desk and just starts working within like the first 20 seconds, right? Everyone kind of walks in and you want to be somewhat friendly with your coworkers. You say hello, you might make yourself a cup of tea, use the lavatory. You're kind of burning about 5-10 minutes.
0: Right.
3: You absolutely, and my dad always used to tell me this when I was growing up, you always get to your job 10 minutes early.
0: Okay, 13-1065, if you've got an opinion here, let's say you're doing, you worked in Woolies when you were a teenager.
3: Yep.
0: If your Woolies shift started at 9 a.m, I'm there at 9 a.m. Crow at Nat, what do you think?
5: Yeah, I agree. I'm one of those people who bases my day around tasks. I don't believe in times. I believe in I'm there for how long my task requires and then I'm out.
0: All right,
3: yeah. Like a flexible working place.
2: I reckon it depends on what your job is. Because if in a salon, I wouldn't be saying, oh, you start your shift at 9 and your first client is at 9 on the dot. Because then, of course, you have to be there before 9.
0: Well, let's put it to Jess. Hello. Good morning.
3: Oh, hi,
6: Jess. Good morning, guys.
2: Hello.
0: Well, Amy's with you.
3: I'm absolutely with you.
0: Yeah. Why are you doing this? And I bet you're copping a lot of hate online.
6: Actually, it's really mixed. I'm so surprised how much controversy such a simple conversation caused.
0: All right, so what's the deal? So, because you could have clients that turn up early. They're annoying. If they're at 8:45, but your staff don't start till 9, then isn't it the client's fault?
6: K-I-I-S. The clients have to obviously come back, but my staff have like a rostered appointment time. So they might start their first appointment at 9 or 9:30, and they're paid to come 10 minutes before that appointment. If they come 15 or 20, I pay them for it.
3: Oh.
6: But yeah, my staff are actually paid to come early. But it was just something that, you know, we brought up because even being paid to come early, they were still arriving a little bit late. Oh. So that's what the meeting was about.
0: Okay.
6: But it's so interesting that the view has been that you should be paid to come beforehand because 30 years ago when the business started, that's not how it was.
3: Oh, I see. I am like, if you've got a 9 o'clock start time, I would turn up at 8:50 and I wouldn't expect to be paid from 8:50. I'd still expect to be just paid from 9.
0: Yeah, but you pay them from 8:50.
6: Yeah, I pay them from the time they walk in to the time they walk out.
3: You sound like a great boss. I don't actually know why you're getting any hate. This is lovely.
2: Yeah, because if
6: they probably didn't see that in the TikTok, to be honest.
2: If it takes you, you know, 5-10 minutes to get ready for your job, like putting the scissors or whatever's going on, then it should be the boss that takes responsibility for paying you for that.
0: I agree with that. But I see what you're saying, Amy. If you want to get here and go to the toilet and get a coffee, fine, get here earlier. Yeah. Otherwise, literally, if you're at your desk at 9 a.m. and you sit down and start working, that's fine, is it not?
6: Well, hairdressing is a little bit different to a corporate job. You're required to have your tools. You need to set up your blow dry. You might want to look at your appointment book, see what clients you have coming in for the day. So that does take a little bit of time.
0: All right, we'll pay them from that and then we all agree.
2: Yeah, she is.
0: Yeah. Interesting, Amy, that you would just rock up 10 or 15 minutes earlier.
3: Yeah,
0: anyway.
3: I absolutely think that's the right
2: You've
3: thing
2: been
3: to
2: getting
3: do.
2: Here very early, Amy.
3: On my first day here, I got here an hour early. I turned up at 5 a.m. All right, I'm a great employee.
2: But it shows how professional, and I thought that was great, like how enthusiastic you are. You yes. don't have to do it every day. But yeah.
0: I think it depends how you're brought up. You're saying your old man told you have
3: Always,
0: to get to the job
3: yeah.
0: earlier. Yeah. All right, well, let's hear your opinion. 131065. Hello, Courtney.
1: Hello.
0: Hi, what do you think? Do you have to start? Well, do you have to be at work before you start?
1: Yes, 100%. I have a salon myself as well. And I agree that you should be there before your start time, because if your client's already there, it looks extremely unprofessional. If you're juggling a coffee and putting your bag down, you said hi to the other workers or whatever, you're actually not starting that client until, 9:10. And then if you've got a fully booked day, you're already 10 minutes behind on your day before your day's even started. And that just...
3: And then the flow-on effect of that is just, everyone then gets bumped and everyone's appointments push back, right?
0: No appointments are ever on time, are they? You go to a doctor. Like, why have I booked my doctor for 9 a.m. when he's not seen me till 10:45? Like, it's...
3: Doctors are bad.
0: Can they sort that out? They just don't give a shit.
3: They've got a duty of care to listen to their patients.
2: Yeah, we've asked Dr. Kiss about this, and that's what he said. It's like, if someone comes in and they have a serious... issue.
3: And they should
2: just
3: have booked
2: to
3: a double.
2: Yeah.
3: And they only booked 15 minutes. Yeah.
0: All right, here's Alyssa. What do you think? Hello, good morning.
7: Morning, how are you?
3: Morning.
0: Good. Go for it.
7: So I think if it's so unprofessional, just roster us on earlier.
0: Yeah, agree.
7: I used to, work in the fast food industry, and a minute more, if they needed me in, put me in.
3: I'm you're like, pay
7: for
3: me.
7: The minute to get clocked on for what I'm being paid for.
0: Yeah, I think...
3: You're like, I need $2.50 extra pay.
0: Well, why not? And when you hate the job, you're not going to turn up any earlier than you have to.
2: Do you guys reckon we could go a step further where the moment you leave your house front door, you should start being paid? Because I wouldn't be leaving if I wasn't working,
3: Yeah, but then you've got the traffic. You can't control that, right?
0: Someone's
3: broken down... Yeah.
0: James is on. Hello, James.
8: Mate, you've hit a nerve with this with me because I've had apprentices, mate, who get good coin and they rock up. Where do they go? Straight to the toilet for half an hour.
3: Yeah, they've had their coffee on the way to work and then they've got to do their first morning dump.
0: Yeah.
3: It's the first thing they do.
0: Yeah, so they should be getting there half an hour earlier, James.
8: Mate, absolutely. I don't care. I've been in the game for 35 years, and I could swear to you I have never been late one day.
3: Oh.
0: Not? Okay, so what's your start time, James?
8: We're at 7, but even when you make appointments with clients to see for plumbing and stuff, you've got to be there on time. And then you go to a specialist, like you said before, you're an hour late. Well, mate, guess what? This is how it feels like when I sit there in your room and I wait an hour and a half, 2 hours.
3: So I actually think it's the younger generation. They're very, big on... their clock in and clock out times and they don't want to work a minute past their clock out time or a minute before.
0: Yeah.
3: Whereas I think us millennials, I think we're a bit more respectful of the job and our careers and stuff like that.
0: So it's a bit of a young people these days.
3: I think it is.
0: Tell us, James, have the apprentices got worse?
8: Definitely worse. 100%. They also take half an hour before knock off time as well, I was going
0: to
8: add in.
3: Yeah.
0: To do what?
2: Wind down.
8: You go to the toilet.
0: There's a lot of they're shitting a lot, these
3: Super
0: Gen
3: convenient
0: Zs.
3: Toilet breaks.
0: It's because their diet's too bloody good. They're always going to release their bowels. Croat, Nat, what are people saying in the phone room?
5: We got 92% of callers on and off the air agreeing with Jess.
3: Yeah, okay. We're with you, Jess.
0: All right, well, it's 7:25. If you start work today at 8... You have to
3: you
0: be there in 5 minutes.
3: You better get a hurry on.
0: Yeah. Okay. If it's your birthday today, we're about to do the birthday wheel. Give us a call, 131065. You'll get to spin the wheel. You'll win a prize. Happy birthday, 3rd of June, 131065. You're on Kiss Breakfast. Good morning.
9: 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Taylor Swift and Kiss have been friends for years.
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3: 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An overhyped truck, Flemington, Racecourse Road eastbound at the CityLink. We've got delays travelling towards Clyde Five Ways Road after an accident. Laverton North Old Geelong Road, an accident. 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
6: Morning, I'm Brooklyn Ross. A 61-year-old woman is fighting for life after being hit by a ute in West Meadows last night. She was out walking with another woman when the Holden struck them just before 6 p.m. Police arrested the 49-year-old driver nearby. He's now been released as investigations continue. It's been revealed a firefighting crew in Geelong are operating from a vacant plot as they wait for a new station promised 8 years ago. It comes amid calls for better resourcing in Melbourne's West in the wake of Monday's fatal house fire in Werribee. There's been an influx of Kiwi teachers at Victorian schools. They're filling the gap left by locals. Figures show an average of 38 Victorian teachers are quitting each week. And unions say they're happy with the latest bump to the minimum wage. It's going to go up 4.75% from next month, helping almost 3 million Aussie workers. Unions say people will have extra cash to spend at businesses. Your sport check in a sec.
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6: James Heard says he has not been approached or contacted by Essendon about a return to his former coaching role. Meantime, there are reports the Bombers have spoken to the league about a potential assistance package. And there's a bombshell in Big Bash. The Melbourne Stars and Renegades are set to merge so Cricket Victoria's second licence can be sold off. The Kiss Cast is next.
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6: Partly cloudy today with high chance of showers around a top of 15 degrees across Melbourne. Tomorrow, rain and 14, could see up to 30 mils for Friday showers easing. Right now in Reservoir, it's 12 degrees at Hoppers Crossing, it's 12. 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
9: It's my birthday. All right, the birthday wheel is on Kiss. You've got Mikey, Brooklyn, Amy Gerard, the Pom is in here to do the birthday wheel. Whose birthday today, Brooklyn?
6: We have Rafael Nadal's turning 40. Miles Smith, the singer, 28. That's him. Still pretty young. Jill Biden, she is 75 years old. Did you see Pauline Hanson saying, yeah, if she gets like Joe Biden, she wants her team to tap her on the shoulder and shuffle her along, get her out of politics.
9: She's like 72, yeah?
6: Yeah, well, absolutely. She's up there too. Tracy Grimshaw, 66 today. Tracy has listened to the show in the past, yeah.
9: Still listening, I believe. Yeah.
6: You reckon?
9: I don't know. Call in, Tracy, 13106.
6: We love you, Tracy. Jamie Jury's 56. And Ned Kelly, he would have been 171 if he wasn't shot by those cops.
9: Yeah, would have been 171. Okay. Casey, it's your birthday. Hello, good morning.
6: Hey, Casey.
10: Hi, good morning.
11: Happy birthday, Casey. How old are you turning?
10: 41.
11: Hey, you are thriving in your 40s. I just turned 40 recently as well, and I feel better than ever.
9: Do you?
11: Really?
10: I agree.
11: Yeah,
10: to be honest.
11: Spirit, I'm still 28. I mean, my knees say otherwise. But
9: how was your 40th? What did you do?
11: Mine or Casey's?
9: Well, Amy's first, then Casey's. Yeah, what did you do?
11: I had a ridiculously large 40th. I dragged it out over an entire month.
2: Oh god!
11: Did a Bali trip, had a girls' weekend away, then had a big party with like 100 people. So.
2: I did a big party as well. I wanted to avoid it.
11: Yeah,
2: I still think I'm 30 if anyone looks it up. But the 40th, I went way over the top. When are you 40, Brooklyn?
6: Next year.
2: What are you doing?
6: I don't know. Ooh. I haven't planned anything yet.
2: Oh, you're gonna do something. You either ignore it or go big.
6: No, I'll do something. Yeah.
11: Are you doing anything for your birthday, Casey?
7: Possibly going out for dinner with the family.
11: Oh,
7: so just keeping
11: nice.
7: It a little bit low key.
11: Yeah.
2: All right. Pom. You're nowhere near 40 for you, mate. You got a while to go.
12: No. Yeah. Several years.
2: Several. Okay.
12: Yeah.
11: Are you also 30?
12: No, I'm 24 professionally.
11: 24 professionally.
2: Actually, though?
12: 20.
2: Right. You keep it young as well. It must be a thing in the media. All right, Casey, we're going to spin that wheel for you. Here we go.
12: Happy birthday.
6: There's bits flying off this wheel all the time.
2: We need a new wheel, eh? All right, what number are we on, Amy?
11: Number 17.
12: Number 17. You've won a double pass to see the script.
2: Oh!
12: The Man in the Arena Tour, their 12th headline tour in Australia. Tickets available now at frontiertouring.com.
2: Well done.
6: Oh, people who've gone to the script that I know, they say it's amazing.
12: I've seen them live, I think, and they were very good.
6: Yeah?
12: Yeah.
2: Well, happy birthday, Casey. You're going to the script. Well done.
11: Happy birthday.
2: All right. Now, Amy, did you end up wearing your boots for today?
11: You know what? I had all these grand plans to come in like a cowgirl.
2: Mm.
11: Boots, cowboy hat, and none of it came to fruition. It was too cold.
2: Okay, because we have, coming up next, Farmer Wants a Wife. We have all five farmers. Are you going to be able to handle it?
11: I'm going to be able to handle it. Yes, I love cowboys.
2: The Farmer Wants a Wife. Five of them coming in.
11: I can see them in their cowboy hats.
2: Not all of them, though.
11: No, there's only a couple.
2: I thought you had to wear a cowboy hat.
11: Oh, yes, we've got cowboy hats.
2: Oh, okay.
11: Woo!
2: I don't want to pick.
11: Can we play some country music?
2: Oh, Mabes. All right, they're coming up next here on Kiss. Good morning.

0: Your number one hit music station. You are on Kiss. Mikey, Brooklyn, Amy Gerard. Good morning.
1: Morning.
0: Oh, yeah. Farmer Wants a Wife. It is launching 7 p.m. Monday, 8th of June on 7 and 7 Plus. And right now, guys, we have all five.
1: Yes.
0: Oh, of the farmers.
2: What a morning. Even on the ads, they say these are the hottest farmers they've ever had on the show.
1: I am so glad I'm working this week.
0: Yeah.
1: Like,
0: to see the farmers? How's your husband feel about that?
1: He doesn't care.
0: Right, okay.
1: No.
0: We're wearing ridiculous cowboy hats too. Which
2: yeah, pink ones.
1: Yeah, we look great.
2: I requested pink.
0: Oh, yeah. Did you? Okay.
1: Well, all right, well,
0: let's bring in our farmers. Farmer Alex is up first.
3: What's going on? How are we?
1: Alex is known for bringing people together. If there is music playing, he'll be the first on the dance floor.
0: Oh, you're that kind of guy, Alex. Yeah. Welcome, man. Okay,
1: legend.
0: Farmer Dylan. Hello, Farmer Woo-hoo! Dylan. Bring him in. What do we know about Farmer Dylan?
2: All right. Look at this. He's got his own cowboy hat.
1: Dylan,
2: legit.
1: Dylan is a real-life rodeo cowboy.
0: Oh, and not a cowboy,
1: he's a
0: concrete cowboy.
1: He's a competitive saddle bronc rider.
0: Welcome, mate.
1: Yeehaw!
0: Okay. Farmer Jared, bring him in.
1: All right, Farmer Jared is an old school romantic. Aww. Jared feels romance is about thoughtful gestures, cooking meals, planning getaways, and showing up in the little moments.
2: You look like a nice guy, Jared.
1: He does look like a nice guy.
0: Silent too, doesn't say much. Okay, bring in Farmer Jason. Oh, he's a real man. Here
1: Jason.
0: We go.
1: All right, after multiple knee reconstructions from footy, Jason now does netball and reformer Pilates to stay fit.
0: What
1: a guy.
2: You do not look like a Pilates guy.
0: What kind of footy did you play,
1: Pilates
0: mate?
1: Pilates is hard.
4: League, mate.
0: You played league and you ruined your body and now you do Pilates.
1: Yeah.
4: Yep.
1: Don't knock Pilates. Pilates is so intense. And you'd have an incredible core.
4: Yeah,
1: it's
4: no,
1: all
4: it's
1: about
4: skills.
1: Core workouts.
0: It's all about the core. All right. Finally, Farmer Zach. Bring him in.
1: Oh, wow. Zach is standing at 6'3". Ooh. He's an apple farmer and he's very sporty, social, and always up for a laugh.
0: An apple
2: Lovely.
0: Farmer.
2: All what right. have you brought in there?
4: Oh, brought in
1: apples.
4: Yeah, I wish. Baked them myself this morning. Just a couple scones for you guys.
0: Oh, and he says scones.
4: Oh, sorry.
0: I love that.
2: Scones.
0: No, mate. No, be you. All right, we've got all the country boys in here. Brooklyn's got a question for you guys.
2: Yeah, Amy yesterday was telling us that she's never been single, basically. Always been in a relationship. Which one of you has been single the longest?
0: Do we know? Let's go 2 years. 3 years. Four. Oh,
2: yeah.
0: Two, three?
1: Yeah.
0: Three? Anyone do more than three? Yeah, how long, mate?
2: Jason.
1: Five years.
0: And why? Is it hard to find a woman in the country or are you crap or what's the deal?
4: Probably a bit of both, but it's just hard and trying to fit dating into my
1: into
4: life.
1: Your work life.
4: Right?
0: Do you guys go on like a dating app and there's just like one chick? Is that the deal? Like, is it really hard?
1: You've got to expand the, like, radius. It's, like, 20 kilometres out.
2: Well, I grew up in the country and was using Grindr. Now, that's desperation there.
0: Was there anyone on there, Brooklyn?
2: Oh, there's a few.
0: Yeah?
2: But not good quality.
0: Any of you guys on Grindr?
1: No, Mikey.
0: No, you never know.
5: Interesting. It's a strange world.
0: Yeah.
5: A couple of my mates have showed me. You guys do it different.
0: They do it differently. Yeah. Hey, what we're going to do with you guys now, you got paddles with your name on them. All right, we're going to play a little game of Never Have I Ever. So we will read out a question. If it applies to you, hold your paddle up. Okay?
1: Yes.
0: Hold the paddle up. Let's go. Accidentally eaten animal feces while you're on the farm.
2: Oh,
0: Alex and Dylan. How does that happen?
1: 3 out of 5.
5: It's cow manure, dude. It's everywhere.
0: You get it in your mouth?
6: I kind of bug it up because I did a fecal transplant for one of my joeys and normally I check the temperature of the milk by tasting it and I drank it.
0: Sorry, Dylan, we need to talk about that. You did a fecal transplant for a joey.
6: Yeah. No, she had the runs. So what I did is I took some healthy kangaroo feces and mixed it up in her milk so that she got the correct bugs in her tummy.
0: But you ate it accidentally.
6: Yeah, well, I always check to see how hot it is on my tongue and, drank some.
2: And you guys say Grindr's a different world.
1: All right. Oh, yeah, Jason, you've eaten.
4: Oh, by accident.
1: By choice.
2: Yeah.
1: All right, what about, has anyone here gotten frisky in the paddock?
0: Paddles up if you've done it in the paddock.
2: With another human, obviously.
1: Yeah, no, not with an animal, with a girl.
0: Yeah? And one of you? Is that surely really you guys have done...
5: I don't really kiss and tell.
1: You don't have to
5: it's
1: tell
5: a PG
1: us
5: show, isn't it?
0: It is not it's a PG not. Show. Okay, yeah. Sent a nude. Paddle up if you have sent a nude. Wow, these are good boys.
2: Oh, yeah, oh, no, hang on. Oh,
0: there we go.
2: Zach.
5: Yeah,
2: Zach.
5: I was young once.
1: Yeah. So. Farmer Jared hasn't raised his paddle once yet. He's very wholesome.
0: Yeah, he is.
1: Okay, has anyone here had a one-night stand?
2: Yes.
0: Oh, we got
2: everyone.
0: Where are you finding these people in the country, though? All right. Oh. Up next, being arrested.
1: Oh.
0: Oh, God, they're good, wholesome.
1: No
2: you don't
1: one,
2: have to give
1: no
2: us details if you don't want to. No, they're good boys.
1: Oh, okay, this is in regards to the show. Has any one of you wanted a girl another farmer had?
0: Oh.
1: Controversial.
0: No paddles
1: oh,
0: up.
1: Oh, I saw some movement.
2: Dylan that is might thinking
7: be good.
2: About it.
7: That might be a good addition. Maybe for future seasons of Farmer Wants a Wife, that could be a good additional feature of the show, couldn't it?
0: Yeah, right. Okay.
7: Make it very interesting, wouldn't it?
1: Yes, it would.
0: Let's do one more here. They seem quite wholesome, though, Brooklyn. I don't know if they will have had a threesome.
1: Oh,
0: we got one. Oh. We got one.
5: I'll let you run it. I just had one in my dreams once.
0: What about you, mate?
5: I had a life before I got into farming. I was a different kid in my teens and used to have a lot of house parties, and you know how those things go.
0: Yeah, yeah. Well. Yeah.
5: But now I'm on the farm. We don't do that anymore. We're devout.
1: Wholesome farmers.
5: We're committed.
0: Good on you guys. You know, let's do an honest one here before we let you go. Are you all genuinely looking for a wife? You all want to get married within the next couple of years. Paddle up if that's correct.
2: Yeah. You wouldn't go on the show.
1: Five.
0: I don't know. People have gone on reality shows.
1: Yeah.
0: Hey, good luck, guys. Farmer Wants a Wife. It's launching 7 p.m. Monday, 8th of June on 7 and 7 Plus. All five farmers, Alex, Dylan, Jared, Jason, Zach, thank you guys for coming
2: Thanks
0: in.
2: Thanks for having us.
0: Thanks. All right, a hit of celebrity gossip we create now coming up, and your $1 million pop quiz not far away as well.
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9: 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Delays building city down the Hume from O'Hearn's Road. The Calder Freeway on the brakes from Sunshine Avenue. 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Top 10s are 14. Vic LaRusso first. Kiss traffic and weather together.
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20: 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It's K.

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2: Oh, you like that gossip?
3: You know how Hugh Jackman and Ryan Reynolds are like besties, and they were in X-Men and Wolverine together, and they always do those skits together and stuff? Well, the latest video together it's a video of Hugh Jackman doing the Aussie shooey with Ryan Reynolds in the background. I'm sure he's heard of the shooey before, and I'm sure he's seen it because it's become like a worldwide phenomenon of Australians. Like, we're known for our shooeys, which is so foul.
4: So bogan.
3: But I don't know if he's heard the song that we sing along to. We sing when we do it, which I love that they actually did this in front of him. Take a listen.
5: He's a piss pot through and through. He's a bastard, so they say. He tried to go to heaven, but he went the other way. He went down, down, down, down, down.
3: I love the suit. I just this certain chance as Aussies that we all know. Yeah. And that one is just universal. Like, him as a Canadian in the background, Ryan Reynolds, would be like, what the hell is this? And there's the other one as well. This is more of a young boy thing, but the tits out for the boys.
6: Tits out for the boys.
3: Why do we all know
6: so
3: that?
6: So you girls like that, do you?
3: Oh, we don't like it, but like, we'll get in. If someone at the pub, like a chick walks past and they say, I mean, we probably shouldn't, but it's fun.
0: Yeah, you like it. I remember going to Summernats. You know that thing in Canberra?
7: Yes.
4: Oh, gosh.
0: Yeah, yep. And I went with my dad because I was still a teenager and I bought a girlfriend that I had at the time.
4: Oh, wow.
0: What do you think they were yelling at her?
4: Oh, that?
0: Tits yeah, it was so uncomfortable. I'm there with my old man.
4: I think that's what girls, when they go to Summernats, that's what they do, right?
0: We were there to see the burnouts.
3: Oh, sure you were. Sure you were. And you go to strip clubs to hear the music.
4: Yeah.
3: All right. So, you know Jason Biggs? He's the main actor in American Pie, and then more recently he was, I think, wasn't he the husband in Orange is the New Black?
0: Yeah, so
3: that guy. His wife is raising eyebrows online for something she posted with her child. So I want to get your thoughts on this, Amy, as a mother of three. So she posted a series of photos to Facebook of herself and her 12-year-old son cuddling and rolling around on the bed together. The photo, if you didn't know it was a child, looks extremely intimate.
0: That looks like a couple.
3: And the caption she wrote, "Your eldest son will be the most toxic guy you ever date." And the song that she had on the post was Bonnie and Clyde by Jay-Z and Beyonce. You know, the "all I need in this life of sin is me
0: this
3: and my boyfriend."
0: Is weird.
4: Okay.
3: So it's a bit off.
4: Yeah. It's because he's lying on his back with his legs ajar and she's lying
3: in between his legs. So I think it's the combination of the caption,
4: The song
3: and the rolling around on the bed is really intimate, but it gets worse.
4: Oh,
3: so people started digging and then they found this really weird Substack post that Jenny made about a month ago. It's about her sons and the title is "Please Stay, I Want You, I Need You, Oh God." And it's a post about how attached she is to her sons and how anxious she is about them growing up, getting married and starting their own family. Something a lot of mothers feel, but the way she talks about it is kind of intense. So she said, when talking about her 12-year-old son's 12-year-old girlfriend, she said, "I complained to Jason that I wanted to intervene before he got hurt and that she wasn't even hotter than me." She said that. She also called her son emotional vampires and said the most emotionally high-maintenance men I've ever dated are growing up. And then she also said, "Call me old-fashioned, but I want my sons to marry women with dead mothers. It's my only shot at staying relevant or seeming useful and of winning by comparison." So you're the mother of young boys.
4: Okay.
3: How's all this sitting with you?
4: And listen, I love my kids to bits. I don't love my daughter or my sons any differently, but I'll give my kids a peck on the lips and I cuddle them. They'll crawl into bed with me of a morning. But I don't, like, she sounds
3: obsessive.
4: Unhinged. Saying that the 12-year-old girlfriend isn't hotter than her? Like, what?
0: Yeah.
4: That is, I feel even uncomfortable hearing that. We all love our children. We love them within every, you know, with every inch of our being. But, like, you have to be able to raise them and then know that they're going to leave the...
3: Yeah, you've got to be able to set
4: fly
3: them
4: the
3: free.
4: Nest.
3: And I think some parents struggle, some mothers particularly struggle.
0: This is
3: going to,
0: like, give him major mummy issues, don't
4: but
0: you reckon?
4: But the way that those photos are...
0: Yeah, go on.
4: Well, they're a little bit concerning.
0: Yeah.
4: And then the fact that she's posted them is even weirder. Like, you know, like, keep them in your...
3: You know that
4: being
3: a lot
4: on
3: of...
4: on top of him, in between his legs...
3: On a bed.
4: Cradling his head and... running your fingers through his hair, it's giving...
3: You know, a lot of mothers judge other mothers, though, that peck on the lips as well.
4: So oh, yeah.
3: There's a lot of mum judgment throwing around. But this, to me, is point blank too far.
0: That's way worse. But let's talk about that. I've never kissed my parents on the lips. Did you do that with your parents?
4: I have never kissed my mum. I used to kiss my mum on the lips.
0: Not your dad.
4: Not my dad.
0: Yeah.
4: My husband doesn't kiss our kids on the lips.
0: Right. But and you still do it.
4: I will, I give them a... like this, and yeah. I think it'll eventually fizzle out in the next year or two.
0: I would say so.
4: My boys are 6 and 8.
0: Yeah, but what's wrong with a kiss on the cheek? Why is it got to be on the lips?
4: Well, if they come in for a kiss on the lips for me.
0: And you should go, no.
4: Honestly, and then I'm just like wiping my mouth because I was like, what germs disease have they brought on from school?
0: Yeah, I don't know.
4: Hand, foot, and mouth.
0: So you didn't kiss your parents on the lips, Natalie?
3: I don't remember ever kissing my mum on the lips. Maybe when I was a toddler.
0: Yeah.
3: Because like, I think that's relatively normal. But there's also families that when their kids are your age, okay, would you have a bath with your sons?
4: Yes, I would. Yeah.
3: Okay. See, a little bit of judgment.
0: Oh, there we go. All right. Brooklyn, did you kiss your parents on the lips?
6: Yeah, I did. And I remember even saying to my mum at one point, because I was at school and, you know, it became a thing to kiss on the lips. And I was like, I don't want to kiss you anymore. And like, she was disappointed.
4: Yeah, and they're going to get to a stage and an age, and that's fine. There's nothing sinister there. We're very body positive in our household. So,
0: sure.
4: My boys will jump in the shower with me.
0: Yeah, when's all that going to stop, by the way?
4: It will definitely stop, I would say, by 10.
0: Okay. Yeah. You might have a thought on that. 131065, you can give us a call. And also, we are doing the Million Dollar Pop Quiz on 131065. Your chance to become a millionaire. You're on KISS with Mikey, Brooklyn and Amy Gerard. Good morning. KISS.
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7: It's Vic LaRusso looking over Melbourne. Delays this morning after an overheight truck at Flemington, Racecourse Road, eastbound, CityLink. We've got delays to the Hume Freeway, O'Hearn's Road and Cooper. The Princess Freeway delayed citybound from the Maltby Bypass to Corriott Creek Road, and the Mornington Peninsula Freeway slow from EastLink. 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Kiss Card 14, Vic LaRusso, first Kiss Traffic and Weather together.
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9: Now.
8: Morning, I'm Brooklyn Ross. A woman is fighting for life after being hit by a car in West Meadows overnight. The 61-year-old was struck just before 6 p.m. and the car's 49-year-old driver was arrested shortly after. He's now assisting police. There's still no major breakthrough in talks between the US and Iran, but the US Secretary of State says a deal is getting close.
10: For the first time, certainly in my memory, they have agreed to negotiate aspects of the nuclear program.
8: The resourcing of our firefighters is still in the headlines. It's been revealed a crew in Geelong are working out of a vacant plot of land because the station promised 8 years ago still hasn't been built. And there are fears the latest hike to the minimum wage could force the Reserve Bank to make another 2 rate hikes this year. Economists working for AMP are expecting the hikes to come in August and November. Your sport check is up in a sec.
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8: Big Bash is getting a shake-up in Victoria. The Stars and Renegades are set to merge and get a new name, with Cricket Victoria set to sell its second licence to an investor. Meantime, Australia's beaten Pakistan by 41 runs to level its one-day series. And James Heard says he hasn't had a call from Essendon about their vacant coaching role. The Kiss cast is next.
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8: Partly cloudy today with high chance of showers around a top of 15 degrees across Melbourne. Tomorrow, rain and 14. Could see up to 30 mils for Friday showers easing. Right now in Reservoir, it's 12 degrees at Hoppers Crossing, it's 12. 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
14: Here we go. A shot at $1 million instantly just by getting on air. Hello, Nick. Good morning.
15: Hello. Good morning.
16: Welcome. Hi, Nick.
14: Mate, $1 million could be yours. What would you do with $1 million?
15: Oh, I reckon I'd blow it all very quickly on a Europe holiday.
14: Oh, the whole thing. All right. Well, now $1,000 could help with that European holiday if you can get all 10 questions correct. Amy is your quiz master. Let's take it away.
16: All right, Nick. Good luck. Starting with question one. The Beliebers are fans of which Canadian singer?
15: Justin Bieber.
16: True or false, Caitlyn Jenner

0: Formerly Bruce Jenner has won an Olympic gold medal.
1: True.
0: Which language is the main language spoken in Brazil?
1: Brazilian.
0: Which pop star has a perfume line called Cloud?
1: Pass.
0: If I'm a member of Everyday Rewards, where do I shop?
1: Woolworths.
0: Harry Styles was a member of which huge boy band?
1: One Direction.
0: In Stranger Things, what is the name of the parallel dimension?
1: Upside down.
0: This is Sparta is an iconic line from which 2006 film starring Gerard Butler?
1: 300.
0: This Music May Contain Hope is the name of which British singer's 2026 album?
1: Pass.
0: Who was Ben Affleck's first wife?
1: Pass.
0: Which pop star has a perfume line called Cloud?
1: Dua Lipa.
0: I don't know. Oh, so close.
2: Ariana Grande. 6 out of 10.
0: Yeah.
2: Not too bad. So 4 he didn't get there, Amy.
0: Yeah, Portuguese is actually the main language spoken in Brazil. Yeah.
2: It's confusing there, isn't it? Because it's like Spanish and Portuguese, not Brazilian.
0: And then This Music May Contain Hope is actually the British singer Ray.
2: Oh, it's Ray.
0: Ray, I haven't even heard of him. And Ben Affleck's first wife was Jennifer Garner.
1: Of course. I did know that. Oh, well.
2: Oh, well, mate.
0: You
2: hey.
0: Did so well, Nick.
2: Yeah, you're in with a shot at a million, okay? Well done.
1: Fantastic. Thank you very much.
2: Good luck, Nick. Another chance to play at 7 and 8 a.m. tomorrow. Now, Brooklyn, what do you got coming up for us here?
3: I want to talk to you guys about all the maxing trends online. Have you seen this? The guy was on 60 Minutes a few weeks ago. The head looks maxer. There are some maxing trends which I actually agree with, and I kind of do myself.
0: Ooh.
3: Others are very, very whack, so I want to go through them all in detail.
0: Maxing gate.
2: All right, we're doing that next. Ella Langley, Houston, Texas. Here's your country for you, Amy.
0: Yeah, I love it.
2: 16 past 8 the time right now. Kiss Breakfast. Mikey, Brooklyn, Amy Gerard. It's a Wednesday. Good morning. Just

0: Your number one hit music station, you're on Kiss for Chemist Warehouse. Mikey, Brooklyn, Amy Gerard. All right, all this maxing crap that is going around Brooklyn, you've been looking into it.
1: All I see on my feed is maxing and this clavicular guy. I don't know if that's just because I'm gay or if everyone's seeing this stuff.
2: Is this guy, is that him there?
1: That's
2: guy
1: him.
2: Flexing?
1: Yeah. I hate to say, but I
2: he
1: do
2: looks terrifying.
1: Think, I find him attractive looking, but...
3: Of course you do.
1: But then the whole, like, being obsessed with how you look, I find that
2: very
1: unattractive.
2: Vain. Yeah.
0: Right,
2: yeah.
0: For a dude. Okay, so you've done a deep dive into all the maxing that is out there.
1: There's
0: and you've got to bring it to
1: a few of them,
0: us.
1: Yeah. So clavicular's main one is just looks maxing, and that's trying to look as good as possible.
0: Yeah.
1: He went on 60 Minutes a few weeks ago where he got kind of grilled. Here's him explaining why he does it.
4: It genuinely means maximizing your looks, essentially trying to look as good as you can. If you look really, really, really good in today's world, you have a lot more influence than somebody who doesn't.
1: And this guy is saying some extreme stuff. Like, he's even said he does meth to, you know, keep
0: look
1: his
0: good.
1: Weight down.
2: Meth.
1: Like, it's insane. Yeah.
2: Meth.
1: Which clearly is not a good idea.
2: No.
1: At all. He's doing... bone smashing, he calls it, where he's trying to, like, get his bones to grow extra by hitting them with hammers, which doctors say just doesn't work.
2: It says here he smashing your face with a hammer to make it look more chiseled.
1: Yeah, and if anything, it's only, like, bruising and causing swelling, not actually making
0: it doesn't
1: your
0: work,
1: bones
0: but
1: grow.
0: Yeah.
2: Does it with bones, when you break a bone or even, like, a little fracture, if you don't, like, fix it, what happens if it grows back in the wrong place?
1: Yeah, exactly. Well, here he is talking about bone smashing.
5: Well, it's exactly how it sounds. I mean, you're just creating microfractures in specific areas of your face, and the idea behind it comes from Wolf's Law. Right, so when you break down a bone, it grows back stronger.
0: Oh, there you go, Amy. That's your answer. Apparently, it does work.
2: And this guy has a platform.
1: Mm-hmm.
2: That's terrifying.
1: There's apparently even a website now where kids are going on, and there'll be two of them kind of versing each other, and AI will scan both their faces and give a result of who looks the best technically.
2: No.
0: Yeah. Yeah, it's bad.
2: That is so sad.
0: I hope your boys don't get into that, Amy. Hey, what else have we got, though? What are the other maxings?
1: Here's one that I actually do myself, sleep maxing.
2: Yes.
1: Okay. And it's doing everything you possibly can to get a better night's sleep. Things like watching what you eat, taking supplements. And this is what I do every night is put a little strip over my nose I can breathe better. And then a strip over my mouth.
2: Are you an open mouth breather?
1: Yeah, sometimes. Mm. Well, I just can't breathe very well through my nose. So I do all that. Damien looks at
0: me like
1: I'm a freak.
0: Yeah.
1: But you just see, it almost feels like protective as well. Like I'm like all covered up and I'm just ready to sleep. So here is a sleep maxer talking about what they do.
6: 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No light. Eye mask, blackout curtains, no noise, loud roommates, get earplugs, no phone, 1 hour before bed, use red lens glasses if needed, better than blue light, last meal, 3 hours before bed, magnesium, 500 milligrams, in the morning, sunlight, exercise, caffeine only in the morning, keep wake time and bedtime same every day, consistency is key.
0: All right, there's a lot there, but I love a good sleep. I'll be off my phone an hour before bed. I'll do that one.
2: I actually feel like I am doing that even without realizing.
0: You're following all of them?
2: Yeah, I sleep with blackout curtains.
0: Yeah.
2: My room is always quite chilled. Like, I always like to have some fresh air. I've got an eye mask.
0: Yeah, me too.
1: My mum's always telling me about the fresh air thing.
2: My husband hates it.
1: Yeah.
2: He's like, shut the windows. And I was like, no.
0: Oh, yeah, no window open for me. Aircon in summer, though.
2: You're
0: on low.
2: Pussy too.
0: On low and on 24. Just to suck out the humidity. I love sleeping in aircon.
2: Yeah.
0: Oh,
2: all
0: God. Night.
2: Aircon is like the devil.
0: Yeah, you want that
2: fresh
0: air.
2: Absolutely.
1: So another maxing, poop maxing.
2: Yeah.
1: Now, this is about getting enough fiber and being healthy and regular with your cycle.
2: Yes. Put a hot coffee in the morning for me.
1: Here's an introduction to poop maxing.
7: 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Only 12% of women meet their daily recommended goal of fiber intake. 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
0: Are you poop maxing, Amy?
2: I'm confused about the we're not getting down on the right angle. Like, are we meant to just be squatting over
1: a
2: hole?
1: Who poop maxes? Our very own Croat Nat.
0: She's got a stool.
3: A proud poop maxer. Yeah, I've got a poop stool.
2: What is a poop stool?
3: So it's just a little fold-up stool that, like, you might have in your house to reach high cupboards in the kitchen or whatever, but mine sits folded next to my toilet, and it helps get my legs up higher, which is the better position for relieving oneself.
2: I use them with my toddler.
0: Yeah. Well, you're meant to use them on yourself.
2: All the time.
3: Yeah, stop poop maxing today. It'll change your life.
1: The next maxing is one that I want to do more of. I think this is so important, probably for everyone to be doing this.
0: Yeah.
1: It's called nothing maxing.
0: All right. Oh, doing
1: now,
0: nothing.
1: This is an antidote to how our lives have become, where we are constantly getting attention on our phone. Like, we're never bored.
2: No.
1: We have no reason to ever be bored.
2: Yeah.
1: And I think that's a problem. Like, it's messing with our brains.
0: See, I can do that. When I go for a walk, I usually do like a 40-minute walk. Yeah. I do it with no phone, no headphones, nothing. Just me and my dark, horrible thoughts.
2: And your intrusive thoughts.
0: I feel better after it, though.
1: Yeah.
2: I actually drove in today. Normally, I'm listening to music
0: or Kiss.
2: Yeah. Well, yeah, absolutely.
0: Oh, no.
2: I'm always listening to Kiss.
0: Not even Amy listens.
2: 4:30 a.m. Yes. But the last couple of mornings, I've just been driving in dead silence.
0: With nothing.
2: It's actually
0: nothing maxing. Yeah. You are. Hey, the big one, though, we need to know about this.
1: Well, I don't know if I'll be doing this one. Ball maxing. This is starting to grow online and it's pretty crazy. It's men who think to look more attractive, they need bigger scrotums.
0: But they don't.
2: They don't.
0: Right? Yeah. So how are they doing it?
1: Like injecting saline solution into their...
2: Is this a joke?
0: No.
1: No. This is a legit thing.
2: Who cares about balls?
0: Well, that's what I wanted to know. From a female point of view, have you ever cared?
2: Less. Nah. I don't care if your balls are big or the size of sultanas. I don't care.
0: Is why ball maxing is a waste of time.
1: Thank you, Amy.
0: All right, you might have a thought on any of that. You can call us for our final calls, 13 1065. We'll have a hit of celebrity gossip with Croat Nat coming up soon as well. You're on Kiss Breakfast. Good morning.
8: 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Taylor Swift and Kiss have been friends for years.
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33: Melbourne traffic. It's Vic LaRusso looking over Melbourne this morning. We've got traffic delays leaving Flemington and Overhyatt Truck, Racecourse Road eastbound at CityLink, an accident at the Monash Freeway, Springvale Road, delays back to the South Gippsland Freeway, Devon Meadows, an accident at Manx Road and Glen Waverley off Fir Tree Gully Road, a crash. 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
1: Morning, I'm Brooklyn Ross. A woman is critical in Royal Melbourne this morning after being hit by a ute in West Meadows. The 61-year-old was struck just before 6 last night while out walking with another woman. Police say the 49-year-old driver was found a few streets away, then questioned and released. Inquiries are still underway. Meantime, two people are in custody after a police chase in Melbourne's north last night. Police say the man and woman abandoned their stolen SUV, then tried to get away in a ride share, which was intercepted in Atwood. Albo is under pressure over AUKUS this morning. Rebel Labor figures are calling for a rethink of the submarine deal. The Deputy PM insists the government is committed to it. And some Aussie businesses are reportedly hiring private investigators to make sure employees are really working from home. They're apparently doing spot checks and door knocks on remote workers. Your spot check is coming up in a sec.
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1: James Heard says he has not been approached or contacted by Essendon about a return to his former coaching role. Meantime, there are reports the Bombers have spoken to the league about a potential assistance package. And there's a bombshell in Big Bash. The Melbourne Stars and Renegades are set to merge, so Cricket Victoria's second licence can be sold off. The Kiss Cast is next.
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1: Partly cloudy today with high chance of showers around, a top of 15 degrees across Melbourne. Tomorrow, rain and 14, could see up to 30 mils for Friday showers easing. Right now in Reservoir, it's 12 degrees at Hoppers Crossing, it's 12. And we play Kiss's Million Dollar Pop Quiz every morning at 7 and 8 and all day while you work on Kiss 101.1. You wanna
3: kiss it? Kiss. Yeah, you're on Kiss. Mikey, Brooklyn, Amy Gerard hanging out with ya.
4: Okay, Mikey, I've got this phrase and I have this sneaking suspicion that I reckon you have probably dropped this a few times to maybe girls that you've been dating.
3: Right.
4: But there's this woman's dating coach, Corey Haywood, and he's actually exposed the true meaning behind it. Have a listen to this.
3: Okay, here we go.
5: No man in history has ever told a woman that he really wants, that he wants to see where things go and take it slow. That's not how men operate. When we want you, we come and get you. There is no waiting.
3: Okay, so see where it goes and take it slow.
4: Yeah. Listen, my dad, who is no dating expert, I remember him saying to me that if a man doesn't know, if a man will know within the first 9 months whether he wants to marry you or not.
1: Yeah, like, 9 months less, I reckon.
3: He's not going to propose then. I mean, no. I'm at a stage where I wouldn't date someone if I didn't see myself marrying
4: married to them.
3: Yeah, and I reckon you could tell in the first couple of dates.
4: Yeah, well, yeah.
3: But your dad's
4: Have you ever said, let's take it slow?
3: I reckon I've come up with other excuses, but I agree with that. If you're into them, you're not going to say, let's take it slow. However, the reverse of that, and as you've been through a number of relationships like I have, is going really quick. I'm not going to propose within a month and move you in and all that. That's crazy shit to me.
4: I think that's probably a little bit extreme, like a month move in and whatnot.
3: Yeah.
4: Look at Ryan and I. We fell pregnant 5-6 months into our relationship.
3: That's scary, isn't it?
4: Yeah.
1: And were you planning that?
4: Absolutely not. Yeah. I still don't really know how it happens. It was one day after the races. We've been married now for 10 or so years with 3 kids.
3: The thing with that is, mate, you don't know whether he really actually wanted to be with you. Or got forced
4: into
3: it.
4: Hang on a second. I'll tell you how I knew. It's because when I told him the news, he was more excited than I was.
3: Right.
4: I was quite like, gosh, what are we doing? Yeah. And he was just over the moon.
3: When you know, you know.
4: That's right. And you really do. I knew with Ryan within like the first 3 months.
3: Yeah.
4: I know this is so corny, but my mum always says, when you meet the right guy, you just know. And I dated all these guys and I was like, Mum, I just know. This guy's the one. I just know.
3: Yeah.
4: But the way I felt with Ryan was completely different to any relationship I'd had.
3: Yeah, so it is true. Same. When you know, you know.
1: I was literally thinking it the night I met him, Damien. I just was looking at him and he was dancing around in a club. Like, we'd been hanging out the whole night. Yeah. And then he was like, dancing to some Ariana Grande song, and just in that moment I was looking at him and I was like, yeah, you doing that now shows me I could marry you.
3: Oh, you gays are funny, eh? I wanted to marry him because he was dancing to Ariana Grande.
4: That's so sweet, though.
3: All right, we'll take your calls if you want to chat about that or anything. 131065, that's our phone number. Crow at Nat, a hit of celebrity gossip coming up.
6: Yep, I got it next.
3: Oh, good. She doesn't have it ready. Well, you got 2 minutes. Christine, yep. You're doing
6: just some printer issues, you know, yeah? We'll get it sorted. Sure, I'll be in a mere moment.
7: Let's get the party started. See you at the bar, you was hardly talking. That's when I knew that your heart was scarring. Friends to lovers need a part to star in. Like, wait, babe, let me

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1: 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You got Brooklyn, you got Mikey, Amy Gerard here on Kiss. And right now, Croat Nat.
2: Celebrity news.
3: Oh, you like that gossip?
4: Kristen Cavallari, who you'd know from Laguna Beach and The Hills back in the day, she's now got a podcast and she loves talking about her dating life. She famously dated a man quite, like, I think more than 10 years younger than her. She's very open about all that kind of thing. And the latest story she's told was, she doesn't name him, but she says a very famous man, an A-lister, took her out on a date four years ago, she said. They went to the Beverly Hills Hotel, and apparently on date number two, he said, "I have a mole on it's not that bad, but it's noticeable. Can I show you?" And then whipped it out. She tells the story.
5: Are they at a restaurant?
4: Well, they're at the Sunset Tower Hotel. So I don't know if that's a restaurant within the Beverly Hills Hotel, but she explains what happened.
6: It's like, "I have a mole on my dick." And I was like, "Oh, okay." I was like, "How bad is it?" He's like, "I mean, it's not like that bad." He's like, "But it's noticeable." And he's like, "Can I just show it to you?" And I'm like, "Yeah, you can show me it." So he pulls out his dick and he shows.
7: This is the first time you see it?
6: First time I've seen it.
4: Now, that's a little soon, I'd say, on date two, especially in public, to whip it out. But
5: that's Michael. Like, are you in a public place?
4: Well, yeah, he must have done it subtly. But in terms of how soon you should see that, how quickly did you and your husband, Ryan, take things to the next level after you started dating?
5: Oh, no. I made him sweat.
8: How long?
5: Probably maybe the fourth or fifth date.
8: Yeah, I don't
4: that's
8: mind that.
4: Really is, sweating, is
5: well,
4: it?
5: Well, no, but we, as in like the proper dates, like I'd catch up for coffee during the week and stuff, but then 1, 2, 3, 4, yeah, maybe the fifth date.
8: I think that's good.
5: Absolutely,
8: although,
5: I agree.
8: I have done it before with someone on the first date and then we still were with her. You know that whole theory, oh, you got to make the guy wait?
5: Yes, I agree with that.
8: Yeah, but none of it matters. If we're into you, we're into you.
5: I think you need to make them work for it just to prove how into you they
8: are. Mind games.
5: Yeah.
4: But no, it's also if you meet on a drunk night out, you really categorize yourself by if you do it or not. So if you meet on a drunk night out and they get it, you're basically just like, they're done then. You know, they're not even going to bother getting
9: it. It is
4: to know
9: true,
4: so
9: Mikey.
4: Lucky.
8: It's not true. If I met someone on a first date or even a night out and we had a really good time and we went back to mine, had a one night stand, but if I was into her, I'm not going to go, I already slept with her, I don't care.
5: But then you would expect that, you'd expect to be intimate with her from that point onwards.
8: Well, we've already done it.
5: You want to get to know each other.
8: You want to really play with my mind? Do it on the first date and then make me hold out for 4 weeks or 5 months or something. Then you'd really get the guy.
4: All right, Kim Kardashian and Lewis Hamilton have now officially confirmed their relationship. We all knew they were dating. We've seen them pap together. They've kind of put glimpses of each other on socials, but now they've shared like a full-blown video of themselves together cycling alongside a river in New York. But what's funny about it is Kim, who presents herself very well all the time and, you know, she always looks very well put together and everything, she's cycling like a meter or two behind Lewis. And while he's filming on selfie camera, he manages to catch the moment where she starts falling off her bike and the noise that she lets out. They're just cycling in a straight line, by the way. Yeah. She mustn't spend much time in the velodrome because she sucks. But have a listen to the noise that she lets out.
8: That's a bird.
5: Seagull.
4: Listen to it again. I got just her screech.
8: That's a bird.
4: That's Kim. But I reckon.
8: You reckon?
4: I reckon you could fool people into thinking that. Because what's that, a seagull?
5: That's a seagull searching for a hot chip.
8: Yeah.
4: You know what we should do? Our resident bird expert on the show, Lockie the Geek. We should see what bird he identifies.
10: You'll never believe who I was just talking to.
4: Lockie the Geek.
8: Lockie the Geek. Hello. Yeah.
11: Hey guys, how's it going?
4: We just need you for one quick sec. I've got a bird here that I need to play for you. I just need you to identify it because we can't work out what it is. Is that all right?
8: He's a real bird guy.
11: Yeah, let's give it
4: all
11: a
4: right,
11: go.
4: We'll all play, right, we'll play it now.
8: Here we go. What is that?
11: It doesn't sound like an Australian bird. I'm going to say that it's some sort of overseas bird of prey, maybe a vulture or something.
8: A vulture? You want to hear it again one more time? Yeah. Vulture?
11: That's my guess. It doesn't sound like an Aussie bird.
4: Well, Lockie, you're wrong. That's actually Kim Kardashian falling off a bike. Thank you for playing.
8: That's enough from him then. All right,
4: thanks,
8: we'll take
4: Lockie.
8: See you, mate. Final calls, 13-1065. Anything you want to chat about here on Kiss Breakfast. Good morning.
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7: It's Vic LaRusso looking over Melbourne, the ring road, Altona bound after an earlier accident near Sydney Road. Heavy the eastern freeways on the brakes at Pauline Road. With a traffic delay through Rogal Stud Road at Wellington Road. A two-car accident at the Motley Bypass all the way through to Corrier Creek Road for the Princes Highway. Springvale, Homemakers, huge half-yearly clearance. Unbeatable deals from Harvey Norman, Domain IKEA, Anaconda, JD Hi-Fi and more. Springvale Homemakers half-yearly clearance on now. The Kiss Car 15, Vic LaRusso. Kiss, traffic, and weather together.
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0: and Amy Gerard. And your final calls now. Anything you want to chat about on 13 1065. Let's get Brittany on. Hello.
1: Hey, Brittany.
2: Hey, Brittany.
3: Hi, guys. How are you going?
0: Yeah, good.
2: How are you?
0: What do you want to talk about?
3: I'm good. I was listening before when you had the Father Wants a Wife guys on.
2: Yes.
3: And I remember you said that one of them said that he brought in some scones.
2: Yes.
3: And
2: yeah.
3: I was just wondering, I have a really big question for you guys. Do you do jam or cream first?
2: Oh, we actually have just eaten them. I can go first.
0: Yeah.
2: I always lead with jam first.
0: Oh.
2: And then I pile on the cream.
0: No, it's meant to be the other way around, I think.
2: No.
0: Brooklyn?
1: No, I'm with you, Amy.
0: Jam?
1: Yes.
0: No, I'm the
1: loving this.
0: There is. We spoke
1: question.
0: About this a while ago. I like The Crown, you know, the Netflix show, bit of
1: yeah.
0: a history buff.
2: Yes.
0: And there is a famous scene where the queen, who should know, does her scones, or scones, as some people
2: scones.
0: Call them. And I believe, Croat Nat, am I right, it was cream first.
4: Yeah, season two of The Crown, she
0: yep.
4: puts cream first and tops it with jam, which is also how I enjoy my scones.
0: Yeah.
2: No way.
0: Yeah, it's like cream is like the butter. Would you put, would you go jam and then butter on top? No.
2: Well, I put so much cream on. So
0: yeah.
2: The jam dolloping. Is like 20% and then there's like 80% cream.
0: Right. So the order doesn't really matter then. Right. Okay.
2: yeah, not
0: good,
2: really.
0: Good question though.
2: Yeah, that was great.
0: All right. And Eleanor. Hello, Eleanor.
5: Hi.
1: Hello.
2: Eleanor.
1: What's going on with you?
5: I was just ringing. I could relate to Croat Nat when she was talking about when she met her partner and when she fell pregnant. Well, I had a very...
0: Well, it was actually Amy Gerard. That's
2: that
0: okay.
2: Was,
0: there's a
2: That was me,
0: yes.
2: Eleanor.
4: I was like, am I pregnant?
0: A lot of female voices, we understand. Yeah, it was Amy.
5: Yes.
0: Yeah, it happened to you too, did it?
5: So it happened to me, but it happened a lot sooner.
2: Yeah.
5: It literally happened about a month and a half of me dating my partner. So
2: was it a happy surprise or?
5: It was. Oh. It was a happy surprise. So basically we had both been married and we were like 40 years old and I had tried to have kids with my ex-husband for over 8 years.
2: Oh, wow.
5: And never happened. We went down the IVF path and my husband now, he tried to have kids with his wife. So basically we just thought we couldn't have kids and that was fine. And I met him about 4 months after I had separated from my ex-husband.
2: Yeah.
5: And we met at Southern Cross Hotel.
2: Oh.
5: And we were dating and I literally went away for work and I found out I was pregnant.
2: Oh.
5: And I thought, oh my God, how am I going to tell this guy? We just literally started dating.
0: Yeah.
5: And I told him over the phone and literally the phone just went silent for a few seconds.
2: Yeah.
5: And the first words that came out of his mouth was, but I thought you couldn't have kids. And I said, well, I thought you couldn't have kids.
0: Yeah.
2: Oh my gosh.
5: So basically, our daughter literally turned 12 last week.
2: Oh, I love this story.
5: And we've been married now before you in September.
2: Yeah, see, that tells me that that daughter was meant to be and it was... She was meant to arrive with your now husband. I'm a big believer in the universe, you know, sending you what you need with the right person.
0: Right. Okay, if you had fell pregnant within a month, how would you have been with that?
2: If I had fallen pregnant within, yeah, she says a month and a half
0: yeah.
2: here, I probably would have gone through with it as well. I would have been sad because it cut, you know, our time as a couple.
0: Yeah.
2: Quite
0: Even was
2: short.
0: It 5 months?
1: Yeah.
0: 5 months.
2: 5 months, yeah.
0: Yeah, so it cut that short.
2: Yeah, it did. But thankfully I got a really bougie holiday in. Went to Mexico.
1: Oh, it's okay
2: Tulum,
1: then.
2: And yeah, so it felt like a honeymoon. And
0: Hang
2: then...
0: on, before you were pregnant?
2: Yes, before
0: oh,
2: we were
0: okay.
2: pregnant.
0: Oh, okay,
2: yeah.
0: right, yeah.
2: Yeah, yeah, yeah.
0: Okay, that's probably what made you pregnant.
2: No, it wasn't. No, I got back and then, yeah, had a day at the races. Okay. And
0: so when you know, you know.
2: Absolutely.
0: Okay, and everyone should just have children with the person they meet within
2: yeah.
0: a month.
2: No, don't do
0: Is that.
2: That
0: what we learn out of that? No?
2: No.
0: On the show tomorrow, $1 million pop quiz, a double chance to play at 7 and 8. Sam Pang is going to be on the show as well.
1: Oh, yeah.
0: He's zooming in.
1: Very
0: yeah.
1: funny.
0: And keep it Kiss All Day. Gordy's got more chances to play Kiss's $1 million pop quiz. Have a great day. We'll see you tomorrow.
1: Bye.
2: See you guys.
0: Bye.
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0: Gandinong Road North after an accident. It's slow at Cleveland and Stud Road. Ring Road outbound at Sydney Road heavy. The Eastern Freeway, Baleen Road after an accident. We've had traffic queues through Springvale off the Princes Highway and the Hume from O'Hearn's and Cooper Street. 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The Kiss Cast 15, Vic Maruso first, Kiss Traffic and Weather together.
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2: Morning, I'm Brooklyn Ross. A 61-year-old woman is fighting for life after being hit by a ute in West Meadows last night. She was out walking with another woman when the Holden struck them just before 6 p.m. Police arrested the 49-year-old driver nearby. He's now been released as investigations continue. It's been revealed a firefighting crew in Geelong are operating from a vacant plot as they wait for a new station promised 8 years ago. It comes amid calls for better resourcing in Melbourne's West in the wake of Monday's fatal house fire in Werribee. There's been an influx of Kiwi teachers at Victorian schools. They're filling the gap left by locals. Figures show an average of 38 Victorian teachers are quitting each week. And unions say they're happy with the latest bump to the minimum wage. It's going to go up 4.75% from next month, helping almost 3 million Aussie workers. Unions say people will have extra cash to spend at businesses. Your sport check in a sec.
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2: Big Bash is getting a shake-up in Victoria. The Stars and Renegades are set to merge and get a new name, with Cricket Victoria set to sell its second licence to an investor. Meantime, Australia's beaten Pakistan by 41 runs to level its one-day series. And James Heard says he hasn't had a call from Essendon about their vacant coaching role. The Kiss Cast is next.
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2: Partly cloudy today, high chance of showers around, a top of 15 degrees across Melbourne. Tomorrow, rain and 14, could see up to 30 mils for Friday showers easing. Right now in Reservoir, it's 12 degrees at Hoppers Crossing, it's 12. 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
7: 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We play in minutes, the answers in minutes, but the Kiss music, oh, that's on. BB Rexha, Faithless, New Religion on your number one hit music station. Let's go.

0: Winter vibes around our city with Kiss On. Your number one hit music station, Gordy, going live. Hey, you know when you say to your husband, hey, you can spend all afternoon at Bunnings, and he's like,
1: your husband is coming.
0: Oh, I got this coming up in a second. Oh, who else can we put on my Kiss playlist? Who else have we got?
2: What's up? This is Amy Shark, and I'm hanging out with Gordy, and this is my brand new song, The Biggest Ick.
0: Oh, yes. It so is. Amy Shark, Biggest Ick, coming up on Kiss. And do you want to be our next millionaire? I have answers, actual answers to this Kiss $1 million pop quiz. I'm helping you win this. If you miss it, could be the worst financial mistake of your life. Could cost you a mil. We're going to do it next. Stay on your number one in music station for me, all right? 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
4: G'day there. Looking over Melbourne on this cloudy morning. It's up of 15 degrees today. A crash Dandenong North. Henderson Road closed between Cleveland Street and Stud Road. Give it a miss. Take the Princes Highway instead. A crash for the Monash outbound at Henderson Road as well. The right-hand lane closed. 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

0: on Kiss on your number one hit music station. Speaking of Michael Jackson, when you tell your husband you can only fly first class because...
1: My shoulder is dislocated, literally. It's hurting me very badly. I'm in pain all the time. This is, see this arm? This is as far as I can reach it.
0: Oh, yeah.
1: Same with this side over here.
0: That's why you need to win the Kiss Million Dollar Pop Quiz. Okay, here's what's going to happen. You're going to get onto kiss.com.au. You're going to register to play. Hopefully within about 10, 20 minutes, I'll call you up. Plus, for those who already have, I'm giving you answers to the pop quiz. I want you to be our newest millionaire on Kiss, all right? Stay on Kiss. You're shot in minutes. Let's do Alex Warren, Fever Dream. Put it on the Kiss playlist. Other side of this.
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3: G'day there, looking over Melbourne on this partly cloudy morning, a top of 15 degrees today. Crews in Dandenong North attending a crash. Heatherton Road closed between Cleland Street and Stud Road. Give it a miss and take the Princess Highway or the Monash instead. A bit of a crash in South Yarra, Punt Road northbound after Commercial Road. Delay is pushing back to St Kilda Road. 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

0: Hi, Kiss. How you doing? The power couple I've got coming up on your number one hit music station, Ed Sheeran, Martin Garrix, a tune that was actually kind of buried around about 2014 to 2016.
1: We did a song, we actually never